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3: Most penalties taken in a World Cup history. 8. Guess who has taken them?
4: Messi.
3: Most penalties missed in World Cup history. Guess who missed them?
4: Messi.
3: Most penalties taken in UCL history, T23. 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
4: Messi.
3: Most penalties taken in La Liga history, 74 penalties in La Liga, yeah? 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So is it Messi or Pes?
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4: Acts chapter 7, verse number 60. It says, then falling on his knees, he cried out with a loud voice, Lord, do not hold this sin against them. And having said this, he fell asleep. And Acts chapter 8, verse 1 says, Saul was in hearty agreement with putting him to death. And on that day, a great persecution began against the church in Jerusalem. And they were all scattered throughout the regions of Judea and Samaria, except the apostles. Then Saul was in hearty agreement with putting him to death. And on that great persecution began against the church in Jerusalem, and they were all scattered throughout the regions of Judea and Samaria, except for the apostles. And I want to utilize these two verses for our subject matter today, entitled Pain with a Purpose. The end of Stephen's life, and we see not only is he being persecuted, but he's being killed for who he believes in and what he stands for. In Acts chapter 7, verse 60, it begins by saying, then falling on his knees, he cried out with a loud voice, Lord, do not hold this sin against them. And the enemy thought that he was ending a man, but God was launching a movement to spread the gospel of Jesus Christ further and wider than it ever could have spread without persecution. And what looked like death in chapter 7 began to be the great disruption that the children of God needed to carry the gospel of Jesus Christ to the areas beyond Jerusalem and into Judea and into Samaria and into the uttermost parts of the world. And the devil, he struck a witness. But what he did not know is that he was actually fulfilling prophecy. And so what I like to do is go verse by verse, word by word, break it down so that we can all benefit from the words of God. In verse number 60, Acts chapter 7, the first statement, it says, then falling on his knees. And this is not just any statement, this is revelation. Because it shows us that in the midst of pain, in the midst of turmoil, in the midst of persecution, he falls to his knees, not in defeat, he falls to his knees in devotion to Jesus Christ. I'll say it again, he does not fall in defeat, he falls in devotion. Look at me for a second. If you will bow your knees in devotion to Jesus Christ, you will never be on your knees in defeat. Because the posture of prayer is the posture that pain births purpose. And when you find yourself being pressed and pressured by life and you run back to the feet of Jesus, he takes that pain and he does what Romans teaches us. He works it together for the good of those that love the Lord. So whether you're in a good season or a painful season, if you find yourself running back to the feet of Jesus, he'll take the good and he'll take the bad and he'll make it work together for the good of those that love the Lord. And some people collapse when life gets hard. And Stephen bowed when life got hard. Which brings us to point number one. If pressure makes you bow to God, it can never break you. If pressure brings you closer to Jesus Christ, it can never break you. If pressure makes you more like Jesus, and it It refines who he is making you into being, that it can never break you. Pain, it may knock you down, but prayer will always pick you back up and put you back on your feet, back on the path of righteousness. Lift your head, point your eyes towards the hill from which cometh your help, and remind you that your help does not come from men. Your help does not come from women. Your help comes from the Lord. Your help doesn't come from your family. Your help doesn't even come from your friends. Your help surely doesn't come from your job. Your help comes from the Lord. So when pain knocks you down, it is prayer that picks you back up. It is worship that propels you. And it is praise that puts a dance in your feet on the path of righteousness, that reminds you it's not happening for your sake. It's not happening for your family's namesake. It's happening for the sake of the Lord. And as some people fall apart, the righteous fall to their knees. And what crushes other becomes communion for you when you turn back to the heart of the Father. And if hardship drives you lower before God, it cannot destroy you. If hardship drives you closer to the feet of Jesus, it cannot deter you. If hardship drives you closer to the heart of God, it cannot stop you. And the devil, he pushed him down. But heaven saw him kneeling. And then scripture says he cried out with a loud voice. His final breaths were not spent in silence. His final breaths were spent in intercession. And the enemy would want nothing more but you to remain silent in your pain. But there's something that happens in the life of a believer when the enemy throws his best shot and you still praise. When the enemy throws every weapon in your direction and you still worship, when you still remain hopeful and prayerful and faithful, something happens in the life of a believer where you now become unstoppable to the plans and the tactics and the weapons of the enemy, because no matter what he's done, no matter what he is doing, it has not deterred you from believing that Jesus is still the King of Kings and the Lord of Lords. And so stones hit his body, but they could not touch his voice. They could wound his flesh, but they could not mute his spirit. And your loudest testimony, hear me, may be from your hardest season. Your loudest hallelujah, your loudest amen may be from the depths of your pain. It may be from the depths of chaos and calamity. It may be from the depths of pressure and pain presented to you by life. And what we have to understand is that hell loves quiet pain. But heaven honors loud faith that will stand flat-footed in the face of the devil and say, I ain't afraid of you. Who are you to me? See, the problem with some of us, we're too scared of the devil. Too afraid of him. We have forgotten that the enemy is a defeated foe. We've completely forgotten that the enemy is a created being. He has no authority. He has no power. The only thing that he has is what you give him when he has no power. The only thing that he has is what you give him when he screams at you and you start believing the lie.

every knee will bow and every tongue will proclaim that Jesus Christ is. Everybody can get smoked. Every demon can get it. Every imp can give it. Everybody can get what the Word of God says if they don't come in the name of the Lord. Tired of weak Christians. We ain't raising no spiritually soft believers. No spiritual punks. We stand 10 toes down on the Word of God with our chest poked out, with our hands crossed, wishing the devil would try to point a weapon at us. For the weapons of our warfare, they are mighty through God for the pulling down of strongholds. Cancer will bow to the name of Jesus. Diabetes will bow to the name Jesus. High cholesterol will bow to the name Jesus. Every knee will bow and every tongue shall confess that Jesus Christ is Lord. Ain't no sickness, disease, infirmary more powerful than the name of Jesus. So whenever you're presented with diagnoses and with things that don't align with what God has told you in His Word, just speak the name Jesus. Hell loves quiet pain, but heaven honors loud faith. One of the greatest revelations about the life of Stephen is what hurt him did not hush him. Did you hear what I said? What hurt him did not hush him. Nothing could stop him from talking about the goodness of God. Not even boulders hitting his skull. What hurt him did not hush him. Here's my question for you. What has presented you with an opportunity to remain silent? And I know you may be in pain right now, and I know it seems like life and every aspect of life is pressuring you and is presenting pain to you, but what hurt you does not

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1: I don't see a problem with us being everywhere and anywhere, but I'm in here legally.
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1: We need to appreciate and acknowledge our culture and tradition and who we are and where we come from. 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
1: I don't see a problem with us being everywhere in any way, but I'm in here legally.
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1: We need to appreciate and acknowledge our culture and tradition and who we are and where we come from. It is our identity. And if you hold on to that, you know, you can have the modern and the Western influence, but in all that, just know who you are and where you're coming from.
0: This is where the country speaks.
1: Continuing to work is what surprised me. I'm being allowed to continue to work and I love it. And I think that's the modern queen. Get up and go and work as a modern queen while you also continue your role. It's heavy. It's difficult to balance because you've got to do the two.
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in the valley, for the Lord is my shepherd. When I'm lacking,

And that is Elevation Worship right there, featuring Chandler Moore with Shall Not Want, an absolutely beautiful jam starting us off this morning and bringing us to exactly 10 minutes past 6 a.m. A very, very good morning to you, child of God. It is an absolutely beautiful Sunday morning, the 12th day of July 2026. Definitely a beautiful day that the Lord has made, and we shall rejoice and be glad in it. 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I'm your host, Barbara Coyne, and kama kawaida. Oh, Yemeni child of God. I am super excited that we are starting this Sunday together right here in the presence of God. It's going to be an absolutely amazing show, and we get to hang out today a bit longer than our weekday show. We get to hang out from this point on all the way to 10 in the a.m. And child of God, let me tell you, we have some great guests and a great conversation that we're going to be having today. Also, we have a guest DJ who's going to be on the ones and twos, and I'm going to be telling you more about that in just a bit. But right about now, let's start with a word of prayer. Father Almighty, we thank you so much for this morning. We thank you for your goodness and your mercies, Lord. Thank you for the gift of life this Sunday morning. We don't take it for granted. And we pray that, mighty God, even as we begin the show, even as we begin this day, Lord, would we begin with you. We ask that, Lord Jesus, would you take your place right here in this studio, Lord. Have your way, Lord Jesus. We ask that, would you, Lord Jesus, have your way as well through this broadcast this morning, Lord. We surrender everything unto you. Holy Spirit, would you do that which you do best? Would you speak to us? Would you lead us? Would you convict us this morning? We pray that indeed, Lord, that would your will be done in our lives above everything else, in the name of Jesus Christ. Lord, I pray that today would we encounter you right here on Praise Break Reloaded. We ask, Lord, that would we encounter you in such a personal way. Lord, you know each one of us and where we are at. And so, Lord, I pray for my listener this day, would they encounter you, Lord, in such a personal and beautiful way this morning. Daddy, we are so grateful that you get to gather us here every single Sunday. We don't take that for granted, that we can gather before your presence. Daddy, we are so honored, and we say thank you. Thank you for this opportunity to be right here in your presence. So have your way, Lord. Have your way in our lives. Have your way in my listener's lives, Lord. I pray that even as they're getting ready maybe to go to church or getting ready to have family time this Sunday, Lord, I pray that you will be amongst them, you'll be in their midst, that their conversations are going to be wholesome in the name of Jesus Christ. Daddy, we bless you. We magnify you. It's in the name of Jesus Christ we've prayed, trusting and believing. Amen and amen. Child of God, remember to sign into the show. Let me know where you are tuning in from this Sunday. And also let me know where you're going to church. Germany, we are church before church. So I'm hoping and praying that you are going to be going to church as well, represent your church this morning. But become a Praise Break Reloaded is your church this day. It's all right. It's okay. We are going to be having an amazing time in the presence of God as well. Now, you can sign in across all social media platforms. On Facebook, that is a Nation FM. On X and TikTok, that's Nation FM KE. On Instagram, that's Nation FM _Kenya. And you can tag me across all social media platforms. That is at Barbara Coyne Nange. And our hashtag is Praise Break Reloaded on Nation FM. Once again, Praise Break Reloaded on Nation FM. You can also sign in across all social media, on WhatsApp as well. That's on 0758-400-053. Let me know where you're tuning in from, where you're going to church as well. Unaweza tuma voice note pia kunisalimia jamani. And also let me know which jam you'd love to listen to. Right about now,
let's get back into the music. And after that, we're going to be getting the word of the day. And also remember, in this hour, we're going to be having a good time to pray together. Then in the next hour, we're going to be having a mighty man of God in studio. Hallelujah. And after that, we're going to be having just a good time with a guest DJ, Ayamani. I don't know if you're ready. He's been here before. Well, we're going to be having a good time as well with great music. So you can begin to send in your song requests as early as now. But right about now, here's Masi Masika with an absolutely beautiful jam. Kweli mungu nwa kuaminika, Ayamani.

That is Travis Green right there with that absolutely beautiful jam, just speaking facts on facts, that yes indeed, child of God, taste and see that the Lord is good. He is so, so good, and this morning is a good day to say yes to Him. You need to taste and see, it for yourself, in fact. I think that's a better way of saying it, because you cannot rely on somebody else's faith. Child of God, you need to say yes to Jesus Christ today. If you've not done that, today is an absolutely great day to say, you know what, Lord, I surrender my life to you. I do agree, I've gone my own way, I've done my own things, but from this point on, I choose you to be Lord over my life. Absolutely beautiful jam right there, bringing us to exactly 28 minutes past 6 a.m. A very, very good morning to you, child of God, from wherever you are tuning in from. You are right here on Praise Break Reloaded this absolutely beautiful Sunday. It's the 12th day of July 2026, and child of God, right about now, it's time for the word of the day. An absolutely beautiful word that the Lord has for us this morning. Absolutely beautiful. And this is going to be, you know, basis of our entire conversation this morning. I am super excited for this, by the way. I absolutely love this. And today our scripture reading is coming from Acts chapter 1 verse 8. That is Acts chapter 1 verse 8, and it says, "But you will receive power when the Holy Spirit comes on you, and you will be my witnesses in Jerusalem and in all Judea and Samaria and to the ends of the earth." Once again, this is Acts chapter 1, verse 8. "But you will receive power when the Holy Spirit comes on you, and you will be my witnesses in Jerusalem and in all Judea and Samaria and to the ends of the earth." Child of God, this is such a powerful truth that I pray that we walk in. Because a lot of times, as children of God, as believers, we end up living a very powerless life. Because we don't have the understanding that, you know what, there was a promise that Jesus gave, and do you know that He fulfilled this promise? In the upper room, when the disciples received the Holy Spirit, and do you know, child of God, the same Holy Spirit, the Spirit of God, is also present for us today. He is in us. When you say yes to Jesus, the first thing that happens is that the Holy Spirit comes into your spirit man. I know there's a whole process of sanctification now, your soul and your body just aligning to the confession that you've made, that indeed Jesus is Lord. But immediately, child of God, you say yes to Jesus Christ, you receive the Holy Spirit. And then now you begin that journey with Him. And so this promise is fulfilled. Here we just don't see Jesus just saying something for the sake of it. He was speaking out a promise, and we get to see the promise fulfilled in the upper room, just in the same book of Acts. As you read on the entire chapter 1, chapter 2, you get to see the workings of the Holy Spirit upon the disciples. And so this just, you know, it gives us a peace that when God says He'll do something, He will do it. And also,

And so this power that you've received, when you say yes to Jesus Christ, when you're baptized also with the Holy Spirit, because remember that you can be baptized after you've said yes to Jesus Christ. Yes, your spirit man, or the Holy Spirit comes into your spirit man. But now there's also an infilling of the Spirit of God. And that's a whole other conversation. And when Pastor Brown comes to studio, we're going to be talking about that as well. I'm going to ask him on that. You know, it's a whole process. It's a whole process. And you can be filled with the Holy Spirit. Not just once. Sometimes you need a refreshing, child of God. And all you need to do is ask. But yes, what I was saying is, I like that Jesus began from, you know, Jerusalem, right there within home ground. That is where it begins, where you begin to witness, where you begin to be different and draw others to Jesus. It begins right there where you are. It may look like your workplace. It may look like your household. Maybe you're the only one who said yes to Jesus. It may look like your place of business. It may look like your circle of friends. Maybe that is your, so to speak, Jerusalem. And so sometimes I feel like we think, okay, we need to go far away to witness for Jesus, or we need to go far away to exercise, you know, the giftings and the fruit of the Spirit of God. But it begins right there where you are. That as you're constantly with the Holy Spirit, you begin to have fruit. You get to be joyful. You get to be gentle. You get to be, you know, someone who is just full of the Spirit of peace, child of God. It begins right there where you are. And so I pray that we are going to receive this gift. This is already a gift that has been released for you, child of God. It's yours for the taking. It's for you to say, you know what, Lord, I receive the infilling and the refreshing of the Holy Spirit in my life. Because let me tell you, child of God, for the things that your Father has for you to do, you will not be able to do it without the empowering of the Holy Spirit. Even witnessing to somebody about Jesus Christ, you need the power of the Holy Spirit. It is not we as a people who convince people about Jesus. It is the Holy Spirit who convicts. Our work is just to show up and speak. Our work is to partner with the Lord. It is not for us mbako kalishe mtu karibu kiboko, karibu lete kiboko hapo jamani utake kuchapa mtu, because they're not saying yes to Jesus. It is not for you to convince and beat somebody and no. It is something that you need to do with the partnering of the Holy Spirit. It gets to a point where you say, you know what, Lord? I ask that as I speak, would I speak the very word that this person needs to hear to convict them that they need a Savior, and that is Jesus Christ. It looks like, you know, right there in your circle of friends, you can see somebody going in a very bad direction. It looks like you're saying, Lord, would you help me to have the words to speak to this person? Or even just you living your life. Do you know sometimes that you are the greatest sermon anybody's going to read or hear? Let me say that. The way you live your life. Maybe somebody can look at you, your friend, and just say, I want what you have. Whatever it is that's making you different, that is exactly what I need. And child of God, you find that that is such a great opportunity for you now to minister and speak and witness for Jesus. And so this day, maybe you're thinking, okay, I don't know the words I need to speak. I don't know what I need to do. You know, maybe you thought witnessing looks like somebody being on a pulpit. Maybe you thought it's somebody being on radio, like today morning, like I'm here, and you're thinking that is the only way to witness about Jesus. Child of God, that is not true. It is in how you live. It is in how you love. It is also how you carry hope, you know, in times of difficulty.

It is your life becoming the message, the very gospel of Jesus Christ. And so maybe you're wondering also, I don't have the words. Ask the Holy Spirit. He will empower you to speak, even when you're unsure, even when he's told you, you know, I need you to go witness to somebody else, because let me not lie, for sure, the moments that God is going to ask you to do something, maybe it is to stand in front of a matatu. Yamani, child of God, way. Hiyo si raisi. It's not easy, especially with the bad rep that's out there. Yamani, child of God, when your father tells you stand in front of that matatu or, you know, go to that place and just speak Jesus, where do you begin? Honestly, in our own flesh, we cannot. Where do you begin to also fulfill that which God has put in you? Where do you begin? Do you know, a lot of times when you want to know something is of God or an assignment is of God, you will not be able to do it in your own power. Yes, maybe you have a bit of talent here and there. Maybe you have a bit of skill here and there, but you will not. In fact, you have this awareness that I cannot do this without you, God. And that is when the empowering of the Holy Spirit helps you to speak, helps you to do that which God has set for you. And so today, remember that we were not left as orphans, as believers. We have a helper. There are many names and titles the Holy Spirit has. He is our counselor. When you need wisdom, he is right here with us. I am so grateful to God that he didn't leave us like that. Yamani, child of God, where would we have begun? Where would we have begun without the help of the Holy Spirit? And so in just a bit, we're going to be coming back for a time of prayer. And remember, we're just going to be talking about the Holy Spirit throughout this show. I absolutely love it. Let me tell you, the subject of the Holy Spirit just blesses my heart. And today it's going to be absolutely beautiful. And if you've not yet received also the baptism of the Holy Spirit, let me tell you, he's not confined by time or space. We're going to be praying today. When the man of God comes in, we're going to be having more prayer as well. Just begin to ready your heart. Open up your heart. And just say, you know what, Lord, I am ready. I'm ready to receive the power for us to be powerful believers. We're going to be looking at different accounts, even in scripture. Just look at the difference of Peter. Peter, who denied Jesus, or at that point where he denied Jesus, and Peter, who spoke, and 3,000 people came to the Lord after the baptism of the Holy Spirit. So those are some of the examples of what we can do as a people when we are empowered, when we come into that identity that we have. Those are the lengths and the great things that we can do. And child of God, you have been called to do greater works right here on this earth, but you cannot do it alone. You cannot do it. We cannot do it alone. We need the power of the Holy Spirit. And so, child of God, right about now, let's just take a short music break. When we come back, we'll come back for a time of prayer. And so if you also have any prayer requests, maybe there's something that is heavy on your heart this morning, I'm here to pray together with you, here to agree on that matter with you. Remember, what we agree upon, where two agree upon a matter, it is established. And whatever we bind here on earth is bound in heaven. Whatever we loose here on earth is loosed in heaven as well. So, child of God, you can send all your prayer requests on WhatsApp 0758 400 053.

0: And that is Tasha Cobbs right there with that absolutely beautiful jam. It's by your spirit, Lord, that we can do all things. A child of God, it is my prayer that today you'll be reminded that it's not by power, it's not by might, it's not by what you can do, it's not by all the great strategies that we have. It is by the Spirit of God that we are able to fulfill all that He has called us to do. Once again, that is Tasha Cobbs with that absolutely beautiful jam, bringing us to exactly 10 minutes actually to the top of the hour. A very, very good morning to you, child of God, from wherever you are tuning in from. You are right here on Praise Break Reloaded on Nation FM with me, Barbara Koinange. And right about now, I'd love us to get into a time of prayer, even as we just await the man of God is going to be coming in just a bit. And child of God, I don't know where you are at this morning. I don't know if you're struggling, you know, to do the very thing God has called you to do. I don't know if maybe you're still trying to understand, you know, what does it mean to move in the Spirit of God, to move with the power of the Holy Spirit. Child of God, if you have any questions, by the way, about the Holy Spirit, please ask them today. Please, please, please ask any question that you have about the Holy Spirit. And definitely, we will answer you through scriptures. Yeah, we will try our best. We'll ask the Holy Spirit, in fact, to give us the wisdom. But ask all the questions you have. Ask all the questions that you have about the Holy Spirit. Because you need Him. And He is a He. He's a person. He's the third person in the Trinity. He's a person. We don't say it. He's a He. And that's the beautiful thing about Him, that we can relate to Him. We can speak to Him. And so this morning, wherever you are, I just invite us to just open up our mouths, even for this moment of a prayer. Let's just thank the Lord for this opportunity that He's given us once again to gather here together. It is an honor, child of God, to be in the presence of God. It is an honor to be in His presence. And so, Lord, this morning we say thank you once again for this opportunity, for this divine appointment that you've given us, Lord, that we may gather here before your presence, that we may hear that which you have for us today. Lord, we thank you that you've watched over us throughout the week, last week, into the weekend. Daddy, we don't take that for granted. We thank you that, Lord, you've woken us up. You've given us breath in our lungs. Child of God, there are many who would have wanted to be here this morning, but it's taken the mercies and the grace of God for us to be here. And so, Lord, we say thank you. And we pray that, Lord, would you show us how to use this gift that you've given us? Because life is a gift. We ask the Lord, would you help us to live it out loud for you, that, Lord, we will do that which you've called us to do, that we will fulfill all that you called us to fulfill. You know, in the books in heaven that you wrote about us before time began, mighty God, I pray that we'll fulfill all by the power of the Holy Spirit, that, Lord, we will come to an understanding that it is not by our power, it's not by our might, it's not by our good strategies, it's not by anything else, but by the Spirit of God, that we are able to do great works for you right here on this earth, that we are able to witness to those around us about you. That, dear, would you remind us of this truth, that it is by your Spirit, it is by your Spirit. We ask that this day, Lord, that would you refresh us. I know that some of us are feeling so tired, so weary. You know, life may be has done a number on them. Jesus, you did not promise us a life without trouble, but you promised us that indeed you've already overcome it. And by the power of the Spirit of God, that we are able to do all that you've called us to do. We are able to be empowered from the inside out. And so this day, Lord, I ask that would you refresh every listener this morning, wherever they are. If they've been feeling so weighed down, so tired, you know, they've been wondering, Lord, until when will I keep on going through this and that? My God, I pray that today, by the power of your Spirit, that would you heal, would you do a new work? Would you, Lord Jesus, refresh from the inside out, mighty God? Would you heal wounds this morning, Lord? Let me tell you, I understand how hope deferred can make the heart so sick. And I pray that this day that the Lord is going to do a new work within you, that is going to heal those wounds where you've hoped for something, you've longed for something, but it seems so out of reach. I pray that this day that you're going to receive an empowering of the Holy Spirit, a refreshing of the Holy Spirit within you, that you will be able, you know, to, if it is to still wait on the Lord, if it is to receive and break those barriers of the very things that are blocking maybe that which belongs to you, a child of God, I pray that you receive the Spirit of God this day in the name of Jesus Christ, that you'll receive this Spirit that helps you to be able to discern. Let me tell you, there are many gifts of the Spirit of God. Discernment is right there. Discernment, being able to tell, you know what? I am here. This is a season. It looks like this. And also to tell Apana, this one, there is just an attack on my life, on this thing. And child of God, I pray that you will receive that discernment to be able to live a fulfilled life. A life where you're just walking in step with the Spirit of God, that you know what? Yes, this might not be easy, but I know there's something that God is doing through this season. When you have the Holy Spirit in you, you begin to operate in a very different way. You begin to think in a very different way. You begin to think as a person who is seated in heavenly places with Christ Jesus, child of God. That is your positioning. And I pray that today the Holy Spirit is going to remove all the lies that the enemy has spoken over you, that the Spirit of God, who is the Spirit of truth, will guide you in all wisdom. He will show you exactly what is truth in your life. Receive the empowering of the Holy Spirit today in the name of Jesus Christ. In the name of Jesus Christ. And also, as we just continue to pray, Auntie Esther, I've seen your message. There's a prayer day at Kabianga School. And also all who are going to be sitting for their exams, that is the Form 4 exams. And yes, indeed, we pray for these children that as they're going to sit this final exam, mighty God, we ask for an empowering of the Holy Spirit over them, that they'll be able to do so well, that they'll be relaxed, they'll have the peace of God. As they're sitting that paper, that fear is not going to be anywhere close to them in the name of Jesus Christ. Or rather, as we're getting into the examination period, as I know many schools have their prayer days before third term. And so, Lord, we just pray and we partner with them today. Kabianga having their prayer day today, and we're praying together with the entire school over these children. And we ask that, Lord, would they have clarity of mind? Would they know that they can do all things through Christ who strengthens them? Would they know that you have good plans for them? Daddy, we just speak out and we send Auntie Esther as well, and every parent who is going for any prayer day. We send them, Lord, with the Spirit of God, and we ask that would there be such an encouragement in the atmosphere that the children are not going to feel so weighed down, discouraged, or fearful in the name of Jesus Christ, that they'll receive this spirit of power. Remember, the Holy Spirit comes with boldness, with power, with authority, with courage, that would they operate in that very Spirit of God. In the name of Jesus Christ. Lord, we thank you. We magnify you. We pray for our guests, even as they're making their way to studio. Be with them, Lord. Guide them, Lord. Protect them, Lord. And would we have such a beautiful time together here in your presence. We bless you, King of Kings. And we honor you. It's in the name of Jesus Christ we have prayed, trusting and believing. Amen and amen. Child of God, it's a good day. It's going to be a good day. In fact, our conversation today is going to be centered on the Spirit of God. So even as the man of God is coming into studio, what we're going to be asking you is also, how do you stay sensitive to the Holy Spirit in your daily life? That's going to be the conversation we're going to be having throughout the day. Let's help each other. How do you stay sensitive to the Holy Spirit in your daily life? In your daily life. In just a bit, our guest is going to be coming in. But remember also, child of God, to begin to send in your song requests. What is it that you'd love to listen to that's going to make your Sunday? Please send that in. And definitely, when DJ Prince comes into Studio Yamani, it's going to be absolutely amazing. Right about now, let's cross over into the next hour.
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changes the color so quickly, it's hard to keep up with the leaves. Cause everybody leaves. On my birthday, Kobe, Gigi, and Seven Souls remind me that the tree of life is so uncertain. And tomorrow has unpredictabilities as colorful as the smiles that took off that day. May that Sunday morning resonate past trophies and trinkets in the ongoing pursuit of more to sober us with the humbling truth. My life and your life is just a vapor. And if what you see is all you see, then you do not see all there is to be seen. Quickly,

0: is Kirk Franklin right there featuring Lecrae with Sunday Morning, an absolutely beautiful jam starting us off in this hour and bringing us to exactly 5 minutes past 7 a.m. A very, very good morning to you, child of God, from wherever you are tuning in from. You are right here on Praise Break Reloaded this absolutely beautiful Sunday morning, the 12th day of July 2026. And child of God, I'm super, super excited for today and the conversations we're going to be having. Let me tell you, our guest DJ is already here in studio. Jamani, like no sim geni anymore. And we're going to be hearing from him in just a bit. Jamani, mapema. Hey, Jamani, sijui hata kama breakfast umekunywa. Acha tu tumuulize because he's here. DJ Prince Kim.
1: Yeah.
0: Good morning.
1: Good morning.
0: Hey, Jamani. Sema kurauka.
1: Tumerauka.
0: Hey.
1: Tumepambazuka.
0: Tumepambazuka, Jamani. Yes. Now, yes. Do you remember that show? Hey, Jamani. Karibu sana.
1: Asante.
0: How have you been? How's the week been?
1: My week has been good.
0: Amen.
1: Tumekuwa salama, tumekuwa fiti.
0: Hey,
1: tumeamua today.
0: Yes.
1: We are coming.
0: Bright and early.
1: Jua itupateka, tumefika.
0: Tumefika.
1: Yeah.
0: I absolutely love that. Karibu sana.
1: Asante.
0: Definitely DJ Prince Kim is going to be on the ones and twos. So begin to just send in your song request as early as now. But just before we get into that and also get into a conversation this morning. I can see quite a number of us tuned in this morning. Steve Touch, I see you. Good morning. How are you doing? Thank you so much for being here. Kilosh, Dennis. Hey, Dennis. Ni Dennis ama Dennis? Ni ikona Z apa. Dennis, good morning. My dear Barbara. My dear, hey, Jamani, dear Barbara, hey, I don't know. Every time I hear my dear, inanikumbusha barua, nikama umeandikiwa barua, dearest, you know,
1: za email.
0: Zile za high school, but my dear, absolutely amazing. Thank you so much for being here, though, all the way from Mwea Sub County. Asante sana for tuning in. Mosetti Innocent, good to see you from Nyamira County this morning. Asante sana for being here. Michael Owen, kama kawaida from Kajiado County. Asante sana for being here. Josephat, I see you as well. Good morning. Unasema ukundani. Thank you so, so much for being here as well. Francis, good morning. How are you doing? Good to see you this morning. John Kialo, good to see you. Unasema hapa from Masinga. Thank you so much for being here as well. Davy, I see you as well. Asante sana. Eldred Inaskiliza, thank you so much for representing as well. Auntie Esther, good to see you as well this morning. Good morning, Barbara, and Sunday blessings to all of us. Santi sana for being here. And kama kawaida, you've shared a beautiful portion of scripture. Absolutely love this. Psalm 107, verse 6, it says, "Then they cried out to the Lord in their trouble, and he delivered them out of their distress." Absolutely amazing. Thank you so much for that. And unasema hapo on your song request is Dr. Apiana with Niseme Nini. Definitely that's going to be coming to you in just a bit. And you're saying you're requesting that song because it speaks about the event at the school today. Indeed, this far God has brought us. Na tunashukuru tu. Amen and amen. Asante sana for being here this morning. Naona kuna somebody here anasema na represent men's choral hapo ICC Ngong Road. Good to see you. Shout out to you. Mimi nawapenda sana tu. Sending all the love from Nation FM this morning. Asante sana for being here. Right about now, let's get back into the music. And in just a bit, we're going to be getting the man of God in studio. And we continue with our conversation. Remember, that's exactly what we're going to be talking about. We're going to be talking about the Holy Spirit. How do you stay sensitive to the Holy Spirit in your daily life? How do you stay sensitive to the Holy Spirit in your daily life? There's a post that is up across all social media platforms in the comment section right there. Do let us know. And remember, we've said today, if you have any questions about the Holy Spirit, please ask. Please ask. The man of God is going to be here and we are going to answer by the help of the very same Holy Spirit. He's going to help us to answer you in the name of Jesus Christ. And right about now, just as our word of the day says, indeed, we have received power, or we received power when the Holy Spirit came upon us.

0: And that is Ruben Kigame right there featuring Sifa Voices with Fadhili Zake Nizamilele. Na kwa kweli Fadhili Zake Nizamilele. Absolutely beautiful jam right there. Bringing us to exactly 19 minutes past 7 a.m. A very, very good morning to you, child of God. And karibu sana right here on Praise Break Reloaded on Nation FM with me, Barbara Koinange. But at this hour, at this point, once again, I am not alone in studio. Prince Kim alishafika kitambo.
1: Yeah.
0: Jamani, Prince Kim is here ready for you. So begin to just send in all your song requests and definitely he's going to be playing them for you. But also, we are not alone. I didn't say maybe we are not alone. We are joined by an amazing man of God, a friend, a media personality, an author. So you need to say zote ama. Wow. Man of God, karibu sana. We have Pastor Brown Karinga right here in studio with us. Super honored to have you.
2: It's such an honor. Thank you for having me.
0: Asante.
2: Asante.
0: And today we're going to be talking about a topic that I know that he absolutely loves. I don't even think it's a topic really. A person that he loves, sana, yes. And we all do. And we're going to be talking about the Holy Spirit. Mm. But our conversation, our topic today is the Holy Spirit is all you need.
2: Yes.
0: How true is this? The Holy Spirit is all you need.
2: It's such an amazing thing because you don't need healing. You need the Holy Spirit. You don't need money. You need the Holy Spirit. You don't need deliverance. I see many people coming to me, Pastor Brown, I'm struggling with this.
0: Yeah.
2: I came to realize the secret to deliverance from anything is being filled.
0: Wow.
2: You don't need friends. You need the Holy Spirit. The Holy Spirit will bring the friends that you need. And you see, this is the point. Today I came with such an amazing, amazing desire to reveal the person of the Holy Spirit.
0: Wow.
2: Write a list of all that you need and all that you want. After you finish, just do it. I know now we don't have time to let you write. After you finish, write below.
0: Yes.
2: The Holy Spirit is all that I need.
0: Wow.
2: The reason is this.
0: Yes, please.
2: The Holy Spirit is the administrator of the economy of heaven. Everything that is hidden for you, everything that is for you, is administered by the Holy Spirit. The Holy Spirit is God personified in this dispensation. All you need is the Holy Spirit. When the Holy Spirit gave me this revelation, I was really, really struggling. I was struggling to get ideas. I've realized you don't even need ideas. You need the Holy Spirit. He's called the Spirit of wisdom and understanding. All you need is the Holy Spirit, Barbara. The moment you have this revelation of this beautiful person of the Holy Spirit, this beautiful person called the Holy Spirit, your life is going to change. The Bible says, seek ye first the kingdom and his righteousness, and all other things will be added unto you. You seek the kingdom by having a relationship with the king. Right? So all you need is the Holy Spirit. You, in fact, even the healing part, this is why the Bible says, in Acts chapter 1 verse 8, you shall receive power after which the Holy Spirit has come upon you, and you shall be witnesses. Right? That word power, there is a word dunamis. That word dunamis, number one, means might. Number two, it means the excellency that is of wealth. I didn't know the word power carries wealth. It carries influence. It carries, it carries might and the ability to do things. It carries, look at this. It carries, it means the strength of armies. The strength of armies. It means also having an alliance of people who are following you. This is why the Bible says, and after Saul encountered the was baptized in the Holy Spirit, the Spirit of the Lord came upon him. The Bible says, and men whose hearts God has touched attached themselves to him. And you see, this journey begins with loss. Because unless you have lost, you will not seek. This is why this journey begins with loss. People, sometimes you have lost wealth, you have lost a job, you have lost a business, you have lost friends, you have lost many things. And because you have experienced loss, you go back to God. You'll see that the journey of Saul begins with losing donkeys. So they go out on a sojourn, on a journey to look for donkeys. They did not know that in losing, in looking for donkeys, the Lord just caused these things to disappear. these donkeys to disappear. Yeah. And in seeking for them, he would first find God. That is the first thing. Mm. After loss, the first thing you find is God. Wow. The second thing you find is yourself. The third thing you find is resources. Wow. So the first assignment of the Holy Spirit is to reveal God to you, to make him real, to make him practical, to make him personified, precipitate the knowledge of God to you. The second thing is to reveal yourself. This is why you will see that when Samuel is talking to Saul, he's saying that after the Holy Ghost has come upon you, then truly you will see that you will come across a company of prophets, and the Bible says that you will begin prophesying. You will realize that this man, even the people who knew him before, said, is this Saul the son of Kish? Is this the Saul that we knew? So after losing everything that you have lost, the first thing to find is God. The second thing to find is yourself. Really, the quest of purpose is the quest of the Holy Spirit.
0: Yes.
2: Because it is He who reveals the purpose. The third thing, He reveals the resources that are available to you. The resources, the men, dunamis. Oh my God.
0: Wow. Oh my, I feel like we've already, tumeanza kufly already.
2: My God.
0: Amazing. Oh my, Yes. Indeed, all we need is
2: the Holy Spirit.
0: Now, maybe, Pastor Brown, somebody is listening in and is wondering, who is the Holy Spirit? You know, maybe that's where they're starting from.
2: This is
0: they're
2: beautiful.
0: Like, I've heard of him. Is he a he? Is he an it? You know, like, who is the Holy Spirit?
2: Everybody has met this beautiful person of the Holy Spirit.
0: Yeah.
2: Everybody has had an experience. Everybody has rubbed shoulders.
0: Yeah.
2: Even if you are not born again. Let me show you.
0: Yes.
2: Everybody who has met with this person of the Holy Spirit has always called him something. Something told me.
3: Yeah.
2: Kuna kikitu kiliniambia nilisikia tu. They don't know that is the Holy Spirit. But when you know him, he changes from kikitu, from something, and he becomes someone. He's not an it. He is a person. God is one, but three in persons. That means very distinct personalities.
0: Yes,
2: he is one. The Holy Spirit is not lesser of God. He is not gifts. He's not power, he's not wind, he's not a dove, he is not oil, he's not water, he's not fire. These are all symbols of him. He is a person. When you're talking about the person of the Holy Spirit, you're talking about a person who has feelings. You're talking, I have written about 12 distinct personalities of the Holy Spirit. The fact that he has personality traits, he has intelligence, he's the most intelligent being that has ever been. This is why all you need is the Holy Spirit. He helped me write a Chinese exam without knowing Chinese.
0: Yeah,
2: you see, I was doing a Chinese course, and unfortunately, this is so bad. I was not connecting one and one, two and two. I was always stuck. Ni hao. I only know how to say I love you, I want food, and how are you? Those are the things you need to survive in China. You see, Barbara, this laughing.
0: I'm sorry.
2: It's called the laughter of the Holy Ghost.
0: And there we go.
2: Now, I got into the Chinese exam and I was confused. I didn't know what to do. And I asked the Holy Spirit to help me. And he said the answers are in the exam.
0: Okay.
2: I got an A out of that.
0: Are you
2: the next
0: for
2: time
0: real?
2: I had to read. Don't worry. He is the most intelligent being.
0: Yes.
2: I came to realize you don't need. Yes, there is a necessity of planning and a necessity of study, but the Bible says he will remind you all things. You see, I have been an author. I've authored two books so far. This year we are releasing five books. Five more books on the Holy Spirit.
0: Hallelujah.
2: Right?
0: Yeah.
2: This is depths of the Spirit.
0: Yes.
2: There is wings of the Spirit. There is school of the Spirit. Holy Spirit, will you be my friend? And another title that he has not given me. But you see, one of the things authors need to know is that writing a book, having, I know what it means to have product, but the product is not moving. I know what it means to have to have a good you're selling, you have value you are selling, but people are simply not buying. It's not that you don't have excellence, no. It's not that you don't have the thing you're supposed to, you have a solution, but the problem is how do you package it in a way that people are going to purchase it. I remember I did all marketing that I could. I talked to people. I called people, buy my book. Guys, do you want to buy my book? Even my friends didn't buy. My book launch, that 300 people had confirmed, only about 50 came. And only about 30 bought.
0: Yeah.
2: Are you seeing?
0: Where?
2: I struggled. I remember one day I was crying to the Holy Spirit and I asked him, what should I do to sell this book? And he told me, I want you. I had books worth about 150 to 300,000.
0: Yes.
2: About there.
0: Yes.
2: He told me, go and give it all.
0: Wow.
2: So I went with tears. I remember I called my girl and I told her, this is the most painful thing I have to do. This is money.
0: Imagine,
2: I went and put it on the altar. The person asked me, what should we do? Then you can be a I don't care whether you give them. God has told me. It's about obedience.
0: Yeah.
2: The moment I did that, I released this new book. Mm-hmm. And the Holy Spirit just, it just came like an idea. Do you know, I've written about the voice, knowing the voice of the Holy Spirit. Somebody asks, how will I know the voice of the Holy Spirit? Know this, that he is coming to you. That is Ephesians chapter 3 verse 17.
0: Yes.
2: The Bible says that may you be strengthened with might in the inner man through the Holy Spirit himself indwelling in your innermost personality and being. Are you saying that he is in you?
0: Yes.
2: If he is in you, how will he talk? He will think. He will think. Spontaneity is a voice of the spiritual world. When you have spontaneous thoughts, you just, by the way, Sofanyivi, by the way, why don't you do this? By the way, why don't you do this? Please know how to discern the voice of the Holy Spirit.
0: Yes.
2: So a thought just came. Why don't you just record yourself reading the book? Let me tell you, Barbara, overnight, I've had orders from about 60 nations.
0: Why?
2: We are now looking at how we can set up, you know, different distribution centers in Nigeria, in Uganda, in Ghana, in South Africa, in Botswana, in Zimbabwe, in their countries. I didn't know, Dominican Republic. People are just ordering books. I want to know about the Holy Spirit. I want to know about the Holy Spirit. Later on, I went on TikTok and I was watching a certain marketing strategist.
0: Right.
2: And I didn't know what the Holy Spirit gave me was a marketing strategy written in books.
0: Ooh.
2: I don't know what it's called, but this lady said it's a kind of marketing where you give so much value that somebody feels like they have to reciprocate by buying from you. Where they said, by the way, I have been following you for quite a long time.
0: Yes.
2: And I think I need the book.
0: Mm-hmm.
2: And people are saying, I have to get the book today.
0: What?
2: In fact, we have about 30 orders on India, from India alone.
0: What?
2: This woman was like, man of God, you don't know what you've written. I didn't know. Let me tell you, and to him who is able to do exceedingly abundantly above all that I can ask or imagine, according to the power that is at work in me, he shocked me.
0: Oh, let me tell you, Pastor Brown, I can testify.
2: Oh.
0: I saw those posts and I was like, wait a minute.
2: And I've not even posted all of them.
0: Wait, what?
2: Yes.
0: The shares,
2: I am overwhelmed. I've not literally slept well this week because we've been responding to messages.
0: Yeah.
2: This is what happens when the Holy Spirit recommends you. Barbara, have you ever thought about this? Sir, have you ever thought about this? That the Holy Spirit knows everybody.
0: Yes. Mm-hmm. He does.
2: Look at this. Number two, the Holy Spirit can speak to everybody at the same time.
0: Yeah. Oh, yes.
2: I know we speak about destiny connectors, but have you ever thought that you need a connection with the Holy Spirit first? You see, when men recommend you, they recommend you based on CVs. If you recommended here, you're going to, the boss is going to say, I know my friend recommended you, but we need your CV. We need to see your history.
0: Yes.
2: You see, men's recommendations are based on the past. God's recommendation is based on your future.
0: Wow.
2: When the Holy Spirit recommends you, there are two instances that you will see in the New Testament. Number one, when there was a conversion of Saul.
0: Mm-hmm.
2: Right?
0: Yes.
2: And the Bible says, and he was told, go to a

0: favor is where people decide. People have they are compelled to bless you to do things for you without knowing why.
1: Yes.
0: And the fact that if God wants to bless you, even the devil will run to bless you. Even that is why what the enemy planned for my destruction. God has turned away for my good. Turned them around. He's able to do everything. He causes everything to work together for my good. When God wants to bless you, even demons will be used in the process.
1: Hey,
0: this is why non-believers can be used to bless believers. Ooh. They don't know who the Holy Spirit is, so they will say, something has just told me to do
1: my
0: this
1: sixth
0: for you.
1: Sense.
0: My sixth sense,
1: the Holy Spirit.
0: To do my what? My, they will say, I just feel, I don't know why, but I want to bless you.
1: Yes.
0: The second instance was in the instance of Cornelius in Acts chapter 10. Mm-hmm. You will see that Cornelius is a devout man who is giving generously, and an angel appears to him and says that your prayers and your alms have reached heaven. Yes. And now I want to, he gives instructions.
1: Yes.
0: And he says, go send two people to Peter. Mm. And Peter is leaving. See, the Holy Spirit even gives an accurate prophetic location.
1: GPS.
0: Mm. The Holy Spirit, and your phone is off.
1: Yeah.
0: And you're asking, you, Holy Spirit, where do I go? Let me tell you, the Holy Spirit was there before GPS.
1: Oh, yes.
0: Many of the people right now, if you're suffering from depression, you're suffering from thoughts, many people are open to AI. They are trying to replace the Holy Spirit with AI. I am feeling like this. What should I do? In fact, people are choosing boyfriends with AI. Should I choose him? Should I say yes?
1: Oh, my.
0: You're doing what? This is why the Holy Spirit is grieved. Because people think that the Holy Spirit is for altar ministry, pulpit ministry, when they don't know that the Holy Spirit was given that you may have life and life in its fullness.
1: Amen.
0: The Holy Spirit can tell you what to wear in the morning. Mm. The Holy Spirit can tell you what to eat.
1: Mm.
0: The Holy Spirit can tell you who to meet with.
1: Mm-hmm.
0: The Holy Spirit is the only assurance that you will not miss a divine appointment at the right time, at the right place, with the right people.
1: Mm.
0: So see this. Cornelius goes. As the people sent by Cornelius are on the way, Peter has a vision.
1: Yes.
0: And in this vision, a sheet full of unclean animals is put before him. Remember, Peter is a devout Jew.
1: Yes.
0: And he cannot eat that which is unclean.
1: Yes.
0: Yeah. And then the Lord says, eat. A second time, eat. And what the Holy, for the international audience, Z means no. Hallelujah. And what the Holy Spirit is trying to tell Peter.
1: Yes.
0: That I, God, am not a respecter of persons.
1: Yeah.
0: Shall you call defiled what I've called clean?
1: Mm.
0: He was preparing him because Peter is supposed to go to the Gentile's house. Okay. And Peter and the other disciples were shocked that the baptism of the Holy Spirit happened to the Gentilic nations.
1: Mm.
0: To the Gentilic people, to the Gentiles.
1: Yes.
0: Are you seeing that when the Holy Spirit recommends you, even the person has no legal reason to say no?
1: Yeah. Yeah.
0: This is why all you need is the Holy Spirit.
1: Oh my, absolutely powerful right there. And I don't even feel like taking a break, but we need to take a short break. We need to take a short music break. And we'll be back.
0: Amen.
1: And maybe even when we come back, maybe there's somebody who's listening and they're like, I don't know how or where to begin to just have a relationship with the Holy Spirit. What does that look like? We're going to be touching on that as Pastor Brown continues. And Jemani, the book is here. The book is looking beautiful. Glory to God. Let's take a short music break. We'll be back.
0: Amen.
1: Remember, this is a Praise Break Reloaded right here on Nation FM.

0: And yes, indeed, that is DJ Prince Kim on the ones and twos playing right here on Praise Break Reloaded this absolutely beautiful Sunday morning. Hey, jamani, Prince Kim, nimeshukuru Mungu waki umekuja mapema.
1: Fire si fire.
0: Fire si fire. Amazing. And in studio, we are with Pastor Brown Karinga, who, let me tell you, has brought the word already. And it's going to come already to Misha feed, but we want more. Do you know that's the thing when you're talking about the Holy Spirit, yes, or when you're talking about the things of God? Mm. Like, you're like, okay, I've taken in a lot, but I still want more. Mm. I still want the more that is there. And yes, so, child of God, the man of God is here with us. If you have any questions about the Holy Spirit, mm-hmm, please ask this morning. We are here to just journey together with you wherever you are. Maybe you are at the point of thinking Holy Spirit was an it. Now you understand he's a person, you know, and maybe your children have questions. Yes. Maybe there's a question your child has asked you about the Holy Spirit, mm-hmm, and you've been wondering how to answer that. Today is a good day for you to ask, because we have the man of God here with us in studio, and he will be very happy to answer you through the help of this very same Holy Spirit. Let me tell you, that's an interesting thing.
1: That's beautiful. Yes.
0: Oh my. So as we just went on a short break, I was just asking, you know, how can somebody, you know, just grow in relationship with the Holy Spirit, grow in the leading of the Holy Spirit?
1: You see,
0: yes, please.
1: To be in a relationship, you have to start. You have to start. You have to begin. And the people who think that you have to be holy to have a relationship with the Holy Spirit, there are people who think that you have to be perfect. There are people who want to have the image of Christ without the Holy Spirit. So you want to be righteous, then come to the Holy Spirit in Wakukubali. You see, you need to understand the beginning, where the relationship begins. Mm-hmm. The relationship begins in the mess.
0: Yes.
1: The relationship begins in the addiction. Mm-hmm. The relationship begins in the sin. This is why the Bible says, in the beginning God created the heavens and the earth. The earth was formless and void. Yeah. Look at that. And darkness covered the surface of the deep. That word there is a word tohu over who, which means chaos. Chaos and utter disorder. Yeah. But the Bible says, when nobody else was interested in that kind of earth, because there was nobody, there was somebody who was interested. The Bible says, and the Spirit of God hovered upon the face of the waters. Yeah. There are three states of the Holy Spirit.
0: Yes.
1: When the Holy Spirit is around you, then number two, when the Holy Spirit is in you, then number three, when the Holy Spirit is upon you. When the Holy Spirit is around you, he's convicting you. This is why I have told you that everybody has met the Holy Spirit.
0: Yes.
1: And he's not the kind of person who gives, who wants to do things for you, ndo mkubali. He wants to be loved genuinely. He will give even if you don't want him to. He has saved me from an accident before.
0: Wow.
1: You see, the Holy Spirit, if you only knew how the sensitivity to the Holy Spirit can literally save your life. Look at me, I'm a testimony. I had gotten into a bus in Tanzania.
0: Yeah. Yeah.
1: And the, you see, finding sitting allowance is very hard in Mwanza. So I remember I was seated very comfortably, and I had a thought. It was just a spontaneous thought, get out of this car. I didn't have time to analyze. You see, people ask, is it God, is it me, is it the devil? Sometimes you don't have the time. You might you see, this is why it has to be swift obedience. And sensitivity is not just knowing whether it is God or not, it is how swiftly you obey. So I got out of that matatu and I went to the other one, and the other one I stood at square root and I was complaining. I was grudgingly murmuring until we passed 1 kilometer. Nikapata, the same matatu that I was in had rolled over and had an accident.
0: Oh my.
1: Let me tell you, the Holy Spirit has. Have you been saved by the voice of the Holy Spirit?
0: Yes.
1: The moment you're about to make a business deal, but you feel restlessness. You see, how does the Holy Spirit communicate? He does not just talk audibly. No.
0: Yes.
1: Number one, he communicates through thoughts, because he is in you. Spontaneous thoughts. You will. You know that you are not thinking about it, but you clearly have a thought. Don't ignore it. Number two, he communicates through desires. You just wake up, you feel a nudging to pray. You feel a nudging. You say, I just feel like. You see, sometimes you feel a burden in the spirit. You feel a burden that you cannot understand or interpret in English terms. That is why, if you do not know, you feel a big burden. If you do not know what to say, if you if what is troubling you is unknown, you better pray in an unknown language to know the known. You see, you pray in an unknown language to know the unknown.
0: Yes.
1: So I remember there's this man of God who woke up with a burden. Mm-hmm. Everybody understands what a burden is. It is a restlessness sometimes. Sometimes it is God giving you his heart so that you feel what is troubling his heart. Mm-hmm. Number three, it is God giving you a heaviness, and he's looking for an intercessor. That is Ezekiel 22 verse 30.
0: Yes.
1: Now, this man woke up in the morning and he felt restlessness and he did not know what to do. Mm-hmm. So he started Jaga Braha Livrehile Belia. This is why it is not a must for you to speak in tongues. No, you can go to heaven. Mm-hmm. Without ever speaking in tongues.
0: It's true.
1: But let me tell you, it is beneficial. Paul says that I desire that all of you speak in tongues. In 1 Corinthians chapter 12, the Bible says that, you see, he who speaks in an unknown language speaks mysteries unto God. We don't speak so that the devil does not hear. No.
0: No.
1: Until
0: the devil can't understand.
1: So one logical way, but no, you're speaking. Yeah. They are intimate speakings. Yes. They are things that you would not naturally speak.
0: Yes. True.
1: The Bible says in even Acts chapter 2 that they were heard praising God in those languages. Are you seeing that?
0: Yes.
1: So he just prayed in tongues. Jaka Praha Lavra. He prayed. And when you're stewarding burdens, you don't stop until the burden lifts.
0: It's true.
1: The moment it lifts, he just had an idea. He told the daughter, don't use my car. Use your mom's car.
0: Uh-huh.
1: 1 hour later, he receives a call. Your daughter has been engaged in an accident.
0: Wow.
1: And because, you see, Mercedes has very good airbags.
0: Yes.
1: That because of the airbag, she was not touched.
0: Yes.
1: She did not die. And they said if she had used another car that did not have an airbag, she would have died. And he remembered, my car did not have an airbag.
0: Ooh.
1: When the Holy Spirit, you see, he is very much concerned with everyday affairs of your life. There are people you went on dating and you clearly you had a restlessness in you, but because you wanted to feel loved, you wanted to be loved so bad, said acha tu ni ignore. But at the end you said na nilijua
0: tu.
1: You see, how do you start a relationship with the Holy Spirit? You start where you are. That is why the relationship with the Holy Spirit is called walking with the Spirit. It's not running.
0: It's not. I love that. It's not running.
1: He has come to make your relationship with God practical to you. He has come to practicalize. He makes God real to you. Then he makes you real to God. There are things the Bible says in the book of Romans chapter 8 verse 26 that we know not how to pray as we ought.
0: Yes.
1: Yet the Spirit intercedes for us and within us. That is why it is not right to pray and, oh, what I've not prayed for, Holy Spirit intercede for me.
0: Oh, it's not right.
1: The Bible says that the Holy Spirit, how does the Holy Spirit intercede for you? Through you.
0: Oh, so you need to speak it.
1: Now, when you get into prayer, the Bible says we know not how to pray as we ought.
0: Yes.
1: You see? Or when to pray, or what to pray, or how to pray. But the Spirit within us intercedes with us with groanings that are not understandable unto men.
0: Yes.
1: Sometimes you don't even have words to pray.
0: Yeah.
1: Sometimes you get to the place of prayer and all you can do is to cry.
0: Yeah.
1: Sometimes tears are the best language to express what is in your heart. Sometimes all you can you feel sighings and groanings that you cannot understand. Sometimes it is tongues. There is a person, you see, the Holy Spirit opened my ear to hear somebody praying, and what they were saying is, Lord, bend me. God forced me to do. I did not know that is in scripture. In Ezekiel 36 verse 26, that, and I will remove a heart of stone and I will give you a heart of flesh. Amplified describes what that heart of flesh is. Sensitive and responsive to the voice of the Holy Spirit, to the touch of the Holy Spirit. And the Bible says that I will put within you a new spirit and I will cause you. That word there is, I will force you to do. You see, those are prayers you wouldn't naturally pray.
0: No, not at all.
1: So how the Holy Spirit intercedes for you and with you is through you. This is why people think that prayer is simply you have to kunja your face, you have to have a certain posture. No. Yeah. Prayer begins with the mind. And then it overflows to the mouth. The Bible says, and to him who is able to do, number one, exceedingly abundantly above, number one, what you ask, or number two, what you imagine or think.
0: Yes.
1: The Bible says, let the words of my mouth and the meditations of my spirit be pleasing unto you.
0: Yes.
1: Prayer is a compilation of both thoughts and words.
0: Wow.
1: It's not just what you speak.
0: Yes.
1: There are people who are living the results of their thoughts because God answered your mind.
0: Oh my.
1: This is why you need to understand that when you're talking to the Holy Spirit, this whole week I've been sharing with people how to literally talk to him. Holy Spirit, by the way, I don't feel like praying. Help me.
0: Yeah.
1: You talk to him like a friend. I walk, by the way, on the way. People think I'm crazy. I'm like, Holy Spirit, how are you doing today? Holy Spirit, what can we do? Afu unajua, it's so practical. I call him Holy Spirit, not the Holy Spirit. Because you don't say the God, the Jesus. Jesus, Holy Spirit.
0: Yes.
1: So Holy Spirit, so what do we do? What do we eat? What do we say? What do I have to do? How are you feeling? What have I done to hurt you? What have I done to wound you? You see, there is somebody who asked Pasi, why should I pray when I know I'm going to sin the next minute? Somebody asked me that question.
0: Yeah.
1: Pasi, why should I pray when I know after praying I will just... Because one of the biggest inhibitors to your relationship with the Holy Spirit, number one, is guilt and condemnation. That guilt and condemnation, that is one of the most effective weapons against the believer. That is what the Bible says. There is now no longer any condemnation for them that are in Christ. Those who walk not after the flesh, but after the Spirit. For the law of the Spirit of life has set me free from the law of sin and death. This is why people need to understand. You do not say, I'm not going to eat because I'm going to get hungry. You're not going to say that I'm not going to shower because I'm not going to. That is why the Bible says, pray that you may not enter into temptation. You see, that is when you say, why should I pray if I know I'm going to sin?
0: Yes.
1: That is the voice of the enemy trying to tell you. He's trying to I don't know whether it's reverse psychology, to tell you, don't pray, because prayer is one of the things that will cause you not to sin. Jesus says, pray that you may not enter into temptation. Do you know temptation is a place you enter? My God. So how do I build my relationship with the Holy Spirit? Be practical. Be open. I describe intimacy as nakedness.
0: Yes.
1: Intimacy is not performance. Intimacy is not God pleasing. Intimacy is nakedness. God, this is how I am. This is how I feel. Intimacy is reality. God, I am struggling with this. I'm struggling with forgiveness.
0: Yes.
1: How can I forgive this person?
0: Yeah.
1: Holy Spirit, help me. This is a practical, open conversation. It's a reality. Telling the Holy Spirit, by the Holy Spirit, can I talk because I'm on radio? Holy Spirit, I'm feeling that giving. Holy Spirit, I'm growing horns. If you don't get it, forget about it. Barbara is still loading. We are human beings. Holy Spirit, what can I do?
0: Yes.
1: Holy Spirit, I feel depressed. Do you know, Barbara?
0: Yeah.
1: Let me shock you.
0: Yes, please.
1: Even the... Oh my God. Have you ever gone to a therapist? How was it?
0: It was great. Like, You get to open up, you have a conversation, and then they speak to you, and there's just a way now you have the work to do and all that.
1: Now let me show you.
0: Yes.
1: The system of therapy and counseling was borrowed. It was borrowed from the Holy Spirit. He's the first therapist.
0: Yeah.
1: He's the first counselor. The Bible says in James chapter 5 verse 16, confess to one another your faults, your missteps, your slips, and your sins, that you may be healed. And restored to your sense of mind and heart, to your spiritual tone of mind and heart. Do you know, if confession to men can heal you, how much more the confession to the Holy Spirit? The Holy Spirit is a therapist.
0: Yeah.
1: He's a counselor. If you only learn to speak to him, many of us have ignored him.
0: It's so true.
1: We have ignored him. He's one of the most ignored persons in our generation, in this planet.
0: Yes.
1: If you only knew how much he just wants to be with you. Mm-hmm. Holy Spirit, I feel so. Because I've told you, you don't need identity. You need to know him. He will remind you where you lost yourself and mm-hmm. how you lost yourself and how to get yourself back. Mm-hmm. The Holy Spirit literally is what you need. All he's all you need. Imagine, he's a therapist.
0: Mm-hmm.
1: I've been heartbroken before.
0: Mm-hmm.
1: I was told I want you, but I don't need you.
0: Oh, Lolo. I'm sorry.
1: You.
0: What?
1: You hardly.
0: That's a new one.
1: William, you are Jackie Brown. I want you, but I don't need you.
0: But, oh, Lolo.
1: There's nothing as bad as a man not being needed.
0: Oh. Way.
1: Now,
0: I wouldn't think
1: this is beautiful. How many of us tell the Holy Spirit, I want you,
0: mm-hmm.
1: but I don't need you?
0: Hey, Jamani.
1: I want the wealth that comes with you. I want the power that comes with you, but I don't need you.
0: Mm-mm.
1: Okay, follow me.
0: Mm-hmm.
1: Let me not spiritualize this.
0: Mm-hmm.
1: Let me tell you, niliumia. Ushaisikia ile heartbreak. Unajua, people think that pastors live in heaven. So it becomes so hard. I'm very glad I don't have to cut anyone anymore. I cut it once and I cut it well.
0: Hallelujah.
1: Pastor, mshirika anakwambia pastor. Kwani tumejengwa na chuma? Anyway. So, Barbara, laughter.
0: I'm sorry.
1: So,
0: yeah.
1: I remember I had a kiwaru I tokangi. I remember I walked from Kamakis, not from bypass,
0: uh-huh.
1: all the way to ile ingine ya uko. Unajua hiyo barabara straight unaenda di Kamakis, unaenda uko mbele hadi kwa hiyo roundabout uko mbele.
0: Uh-huh.
1: And I was crying like a madman.
0: Uh-huh.
1: I was shouting because I wanted to let it go.
0: Yeah.
1: Then the voice of the Holy Spirit came to me,
0: mm-hmm.
1: and he told me, why are you crying?
0: Yeah.
1: I know
0: that note, Pastor Brown. Watch out to break it over. To book it.
1: Your story is amazing.
0: Aisha. We need to come back and find out the end of that story. We'll be back in just a bit.
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0: Yes, indeed. That is DJ Prince Kim on the ones and twos, playing right here on Praise Break Reloaded on Nation FM. This beautiful morning. Hey, yamani, yamani. Prince Kim.
1: Yeah.
0: Uko tu sawa.
2: Nikumoto.
0: Nikumoto. Mwaki.
1: Mwaki. Asante sana.
0: Amazing. Thank you so much to you, dear listener, for being here with us this morning. It's an absolutely beautiful Sunday, the 12th day of July 2026, and I'm super grateful that you are here. I can see quite a number of us still signing into the show. Asante, asante sana. It's a cloudy Sunday, by the way, so come on, prepare kwenda kanisani. Hii ni ile siku nenda na sweater, scarf, hoodie, gani ingine tunaeka,
1: handkerchief,
0: handkerchief. Oh, by the way, you never know, you never
2: ama tissue paper.
1: Tazama, tazama kwa uwepo.
2: Nizame.
0: Hey, jamani. Nizamishe. Amazing, absolutely amazing. So please keep warm, have your tea, have your coffee, jamani. Kama mtaka pia kututumia coffee ni sawa pia hapa studio pia. It is quite cold. It's a cold day. It's a cold day, but we thank the Lord. Even as we continue with our conversation right here in studio, I can see quite a number of us. Let me just salimia some few people here this morning. Jackie Cheriro, good to see you, kama kawaida. And asema, good morning Barbara, I'm tuned in as I get ready to attend service at House of Grace, Nairobi West. That is under Bishop David Muraithi. And you're saying, I'm super excited to tag along 20 of my sisters from Kibra. Ah, love it. Wow. Jackie Chedra, woman of God. Absolutely love that. Thank you so much for sharing that with us. And kama kawaida, you've shared a beautiful portion of scripture. That is Psalm 135 verse 5. And it says, I know that the Lord is great, that our Lord is greater than all gods. Amen and amen. Thank you so much for being here. Dennis pia nakuona hapo. Asante sana for tuning in. Mbuthia pia nakuona. Asante sana. Mbuthia is requesting, It's So Sweet to Trust in Jesus. I know there's a reggae rendition. Kuna different versions of It's So Sweet to Trust in Jesus. Definitely, let's see what we can do for you as well. Right about now, let's get back into our conversation this morning with Pastor Brown Karenga. Hey, man of God. An amazing man of God. And today we've been talking about the Holy Spirit. Spirit is all you need.
2: Yes.
0: Hey, jamani, your conversation imekuwa moto. Lakini hatukuachi.
2: Kuna pahali.
0: Kuna pahali nituacha. Pastor Brown. Pastor Brown.
2: Jesus.
0: Senyana Heba. He's running away.
1: Yo, yo story. Anelena yo story.
0: He's running away from your conversation. Sisi tunataka kujua end of that story. So if you're just joining in, Pastor Brown was just telling us a bit of a story, just, you know, on how the Holy Spirit can speak to you. And he was giving us a very important example, which I know we can all relate to. Itabidi pasi wetuambie your story tu yote. So, now you're walking.
2: I'm walking along the barabara, the road from bypass all the way to Ruai. I'm walking. I'm shouting. You see that you are trying to release the thing. That time you realize that heartbreak does not care whether you are born again or
0: not. Let me ask. Kuna mtu alikuuliza ata, how can I help you? Are you okay?
2: I made sure I walked crazily. You cannot touch me. You cannot talk to me, you know? But then in the midst of the pain,
0: yes, please.
2: I heard the voice of the Holy Spirit. Why are you crying? I said, Holy Spirit, don't you care? You see this one, don't you care, Lord, that we are perishing?
0: Yes.
2: Don't you care, Lord, I'm hurting?
0: Yeah.
2: Number one, he told me I don't use wounded ministers.
0: Ooh.
2: If you don't know how to get healed, and he told me this.
0: Yeah.
2: I need you to get healed and get healed quickly.
1: Wow.
2: That is when I realized
0: you
2: can heal in a day. It's just that we like the pain. Do you know a heartbreak has like a certain kautamu in it? Yoka, unalia, there's like a sweetness in that pain. You see that sweet pain? I realize you can get healed in a day because you realize as a minister and especially a pastor, you cannot minister while wounded. You will bleed on others. This is why you will realize we pastors are the most wounded. from the things people speak about you.
0: Yeah.
2: The things sometimes lies, sometimes they're just nasty things. But as a pastor, you remember, you need to have the heart of God towards people.
0: Mm-hmm.
2: So I remember he told me I needed to get healed and get healed quickly. And you know, his instruction and his words carry healing with him.
0: Mm-hmm.
2: And I remember I got, as I went back, I walked back to bypass.
0: Yes.
2: I didn't even remember the girl's name.
0: Ah.
2: Believe you me, is it possible to forgive and forget? Uh-huh. Yes.
0: Mm-hmm.
2: I have lost my grandmother before.
0: Yes.
2: She was the closest thing to a mother I ever had.
0: Oh.
2: And I remember the Holy Spirit came to me and told me, Brown, why are you crying? And I said, Lord, don't you care that I lost my grandmother?
0: Mm-hmm.
2: And he said, you see, you are crying because you do not see.
0: Mm-hmm.
2: And he opened my eyes to see my grandma dancing.
0: Wow.
2: And I remember I read all eulogies that day. I was very happy.
0: Mm.
2: To us, it is loss. To him, it is gain.
0: Mm-hmm.
2: You see, he helps us in our most bitter times.
0: Mm.
2: He's called the comforter.
0: Yes.
2: The comforter.
0: Mm-hmm.
2: This is why people need to know how to be comforted. I remember I was here in town in Java with a certain Muslim woman.
0: Yes.
2: And she was telling me, Pastor, I heard you're a pastor. How do I go? She had lost her father, her mother, and her only brother.
0: Mm.
2: And I told her, you see, this is why I tell you, the Holy Spirit can touch you even without you being saved.
0: Mm.
2: I told her this. There's a person called a comforter. And he said, what do you mean? And I told her, you will feel his embrace.
0: Mm.
2: And literally she went like this. This is a Muslim.
0: Yeah.
2: And she said, oh, I feel a hug.
0: Oh,
2: what is this? That is how she gave her life to Christ.
0: Wow.
2: You see, God is a person.
0: Mm.
2: God is very practical.
0: Yes.
2: God wants to touch you.
0: Mm.
2: He wants to touch you. You need to realize that because he is a person, he needs, there are about five or six things you can do to the Holy Spirit. Number one, you can accept him.
0: Mm-hmm.
2: Number two, you can grieve him.
0: Mm-hmm.
2: Number three, you can resist him. Number four, you can quench him. Number five, you can ignore him.
0: Mm-hmm.
2: Number six, you can reject?
0: No.
2: You can reject him.
0: Mm-hmm.
2: You can accept him.
0: Mm-hmm.
2: You can grieve him. You can quench him. You can resist him.
0: Mm-hmm.
2: You can ignore him. You can reject him.
0: Oh my.
2: Are you seeing? All of these things you can do to him. And you see, many times he does not defend himself.
0: Mm-mm. He's more of a gentleman.
2: There's somebody who has written on this contact, on my live, and they have said this.
0: Yes.
2: That, this is what they have said.
0: Mm-hmm.
2: That I have always, for a long time now, I wanted, but I did not need the Holy Spirit.
0: Ooh.
2: Today I'll be teaching at Kibit here at Bunyala Road.
0: Yeah.
2: And I'm teaching about the love of the Holy Spirit.
0: Mm.
2: The point is that many people have fallen in love with him and we have not grown in love with him.
0: Ooh.
2: We are infatuated. You see that love bombing?
0: Yes.
2: We love bomb God.
0: Mm-hmm.
2: The way you, Barbara, I know you've done this.
0: Mm-hmm.
2: Dear listeners, you have talked to, have you ever just talked to somebody you have a crush on?
0: Mm-hmm.
2: We are crushing on God.
0: Yeah.
2: We are not in love with him.
0: Mm.
2: You see, have you ever just talked to this person you talk for 9 hours with Shankakai Asubui Mefika Kata Awe Kata Kata Awe Kata Awe Kata. And then all of a sudden that love ends.
0: It ends,
2: That is what we are doing with the Holy Spirit. You need to know you don't just fall in love with him.
0: Fall

0: Falling in love, more than falling in love, growing in love with Jesus. The Bible says that you may experience the deepest and the most and the highest and the best measure of His presence. The Bible says that you may know His depth, the height, the width, and the length of His love. The fact that His love is so overwhelming. Yes. This is why for you to start a relationship with the Holy Spirit, you have to have an appointment with Him. And the first appointment is salvation.
1: Wow.
0: The Bible says that nobody can say that Jesus is Lord except by the Holy Spirit. Yes. And he who says that Jesus is cursed, this person does not have the Spirit of God. Mm. The Bible says that if you do not have the Spirit of Christ, then you do not... if you do not have the Spirit of Christ, then you do not belong to Him. Are you seeing? Yeah. The Bible says that it is Him. It is He who births you. Being born again means being born again by the water and the Word. Yeah. By the water and the Spirit, right? Yeah. Mm. That means by the Word of God and by the Spirit of God.
1: Yeah.
0: I want to prove to you that you have heard the voice of the Holy Spirit.
1: Mm.
0: Have you ever listened to a sermon and heard as if two teachers are teaching?
1: Yeah.
0: Yes, the pastor is teaching, but you feel as if somebody else is emphasizing a certain part of the message. That is the Holy Spirit.
1: Yeah.
0: I want to show you. Have you ever just felt a certain nudging? You've heard the voice of the Holy Spirit. Mm. A certain nudging to pray, a certain nudging to fast, a certain nudging to seek God. You've heard the voice of the Holy Spirit. Have you ever just had a desire to do something for God, to do something for God, to just minister to God, to just serve God? That is the Holy Spirit. Have you ever just had I love you? Many people are struggling with love because they have received the corrupted love. So you interpret God's love with your ex-boyfriend's love. The kind of love that was only interpreted by you giving your body.
1: Yes.
0: But you need to understand that the Bible says in Romans chapter 5 verse 5 that the Holy Spirit sheds abroad upon our hearts the love of God. It is time for people. You need to understand that the Holy Spirit, His sight is called foresight. It's foresight and insight. And you see, how He helps us learn from the past is hindsight. You see, when you're looking at a side mirror, you don't look back.
1: Yeah.
0: You just glance back.
1: Yes.
0: That is a problem. Whenever you are moved to look back, that is not the Holy Spirit. Whenever you move to glance back, so that you learn from the past, that is the Holy Spirit.
1: Yes.
0: You need to learn and to understand how the Holy Spirit functions. Because without that, you will miss your journey as a believer.
1: Oof, that is... amazing. Don't stay on the back. Yani umeka huko, going to the past.
0: You are looking back. You're going to cause an accident.
1: Yeah, for sure.
0: If there's something about your past, the Holy Spirit will cause you to glance. And you see, His voice is conviction, not condemnation.
1: Yes.
0: Conviction has hope. There is hope for a tree that has been cut. Whatever you have done, there's somebody who sent me a message, a very long message, and they said, I've done mistakes that the Holy Spirit cannot forgive me. You see, you need to realize there is no sin that is above the cross.
1: Yes.
0: There is nothing that you have done. Even marines, you, whatever I've had, whatever with marine spirits, you, whatever I have killed, there is nothing that you have done that has not been accounted for in the cross.
1: Yes.
0: And the Holy Spirit comes to make, Pentecost comes to perfect or to complete in you the work of the cross. Pentecost brings you to the cross. It brings you back to the cross. This is why you need to understand that the Bible says that there is no longer any condemnation for them that are in Christ Jesus.
1: Yes.
0: For those who walk not after the flesh but after the Spirit, because the law of the Spirit of life has set me free from the law of sin and death. The Holy Spirit brings you back to Jesus.
1: Yes.
0: He reveals Jesus to you. Can I shock you?
1: Yes, please.
0: When you see, this is Eliezer. Eliezer, the word Eliezer, it has two words, Eli and Ezer. Ezer is a word helper. The word, you see, that is a, you see, the Holy Spirit is called helper.
1: Yes.
0: And Ezer, even the word woman is a word helper.
1: Yes.
0: This is why you guys have so much in common with the Holy Spirit.
1: Wow.
0: Right?
1: Amazing.
0: This is why, let me tell you guys, you need to know how to have Moshene with the Holy Spirit.
1: It's true.
0: Hey, Holy Spirit, who are you? Hey, I cannot believe it. But the Holy Spirit has, because we need to treat Him as our best friend.
1: Yes.
0: Not I don't want to hear that. I just wanted to talk to my best friend. It's a real friendship. It's companionship. It's koinonia. It's relationship. But realize this. You see, Abraham is a symbol of God. And Abraham sends Eliezer to go and get a wife.
1: Yeah.
0: Right?
1: Yeah.
0: And Eliezer goes and gets Rebecca.
1: Mm.
0: And you see, when Eliezer meets Rebecca, Rebecca gives Eliezer water.
1: Yes.
0: That is, you see, water is a symbol of life. The Bible says that your life is a drink offering.
1: Mm-hmm.
0: Right?
1: Mm.
0: So she gives him that is water.
1: Yes.
0: And she asks, can you come to our home? Mm-hmm. That is what we do to the Holy Spirit. Whenever you meet him, you tell him, come and live in me.
1: Yes.
0: So Rebecca takes Eliezer to her home,
1: yes,
0: and they stay overnight. And now, remember, all this time, Eliezer has already given gifts.
1: Mm.
0: Eliezer has given gold. You see, this is why you need to know that gifts are not the Holy Spirit.
1: Mm-mm.
0: Gifts are not the end of the Holy Spirit.
1: Mm-mm.
0: They are a wooing. The Holy Spirit is attracting you. He's saying, if you only know me, I want gifts should reveal the person.
1: Mm.
0: So Eliezer gave her gold, golden bracelets and nose rings and all that. But he's saying, there is more for my master.
1: Mm.
0: Oh my God. Mm. So Eliezer tells and says, will you allow us to go back with your daughter? Because I've come to seek a wife for my master.
1: Yeah.
0: And they say, can you let her stay for a while?
1: Mm-hmm.
0: And he says, can you ask her?
1: Yes.
0: And this is what Rebecca says, yes, I will go with you. So what the Holy Spirit does is that he holds your hand and takes you to the hand of Jesus and connects you to
1: him. Wow.
0: So the moment Rebecca is on her way and she sees Isaac in the fields, he was meditating.
1: Yes.
0: And she says, who is this?
1: Mm-hmm.
0: And Eliezer says, that is Isaac.
1: Mm-hmm.
0: That is what the Holy Spirit does.
1: Mm-hmm.
0: And the Bible says that immediately Rebecca veiled her face. You see, that is a relationship with the Holy Spirit. But now the Bible says, with unveiled faces.
1: Mm.
0: Beholding us in a mirror with unveiled faces. Mm. Through the word of God, we are transformed from one image to another, from one glory to another.
1: Mm.
0: And this happens by the Lord, who is the Spirit. He is a person who transforms us to look exactly like Christ, to sound exactly like Christ.
1: Mm.
0: He helps us please God. He helps us live. Oh my God, I can talk about him all day.
1: Wow. Wow, absolutely beautiful. Oh my. And Pastor Brown, I know we need to also talk a bit about your book, Depths of the Spirit. But just before that, or maybe with that, you know, maybe there's somebody who's listening in and is thinking, you know what, I need a refreshing. I used to maybe operate, not really operate, let me say, I used to be somewhere with the Holy Spirit. There's a place we were. But ni kama tu maisha vitu, you know, life, how life happens.
0: Mm-hmm.
1: And maybe they're listening in and they're wondering, okay, where do I begin from? How do I get back to that? Like, how do I get back to that kind of relationship with the Holy Spirit? And is it too late for me to do that? And also, maybe as we're talking about that, sorry, I'm giving you so many questions. Let me tell you. In filling of the Holy Spirit.
0: Yes.
1: I think we also need to touch on that, because there's some people who believe, yes, once you get born again, we know you get, you receive the Holy Spirit.
0: Mm-hmm.
1: But there's also something called the infilling of the Spirit of God.
0: Yes.
1: Please, maybe we can touch on that. I'm going to turn a short music break. I feel like we've given people an overload. God.
0: My God.
1: Let me tell you, it's so sweet to talk about the Holy Spirit. It is so sweet to talk about him. But to watch it to Prince Kim Kidogo too for a few minutes, and then we'll be back to answer those questions.
0: Okay.
1: All right.

And definitely, you know, that's how we do it right here on Praise Break Reloaded every Sunday. Hey, your money, Prince Kim, your money. Amazing. 10 out of 10 minus nothing. And we absolutely love it. Thank you so much, our dear listeners, for being here with us this morning. It's a fantastic Sunday, the 12th day of July 2026. If you're getting ready to go to church, definitely get your sweater. Please get your hoodies because it's quite chilly and you don't want to go freezing, chat, Jamani. You want to enjoy the service. So make sure you get something warm as well to drink because it's a chilly Sunday, but let me tell you, it's going to be blessed in the name of Jesus Christ. Thank you so much for hanging out with us. My name is Barbara.

0: Nange.
1: My name is DJ Prince Kim.
0: And we are not alone.
2: My name is Brown Cutting.
0: There we go. By the way, I just need to introduce Jamani. He's a media personality as well. So he's maneno raisi raisi kwake.
2: Hallelujah.
0: Amazing. And yes, indeed, we are with Pastor Brown Karinga right here in studio. And we've been talking all things Holy Spirit. Mm. Honestly speaking, I have loved this conversation. And even as we are getting closer to the end, we need to talk about depths of the Spirit. And the question that I was asking as well, maybe as you're touching it into the book or tying it together with the book, is the infilling of the Holy Spirit. You know, what's the difference of that infilling? Because there's some people who believe, once I got born again, I got filled with the Spirit, which is correct, but they think that's it. Like, easy, if it was in feelings, what is all that? And then also maybe there's somebody who has been operating. We said, let's not call it operating, but it's as if they've not been in tune or in relationship with the Holy Spirit for quite a bit. Maybe it's been a difficult season, and maybe they're not at the place they were in that relationship. Is it too late for them? Can they turn around, and what can they do? Is it the infilling, a fresh infilling that they need, and all that? Yeah, so that's really the question, and maybe you can tie it to the book as well.
2: That is beautiful. Allow me to start with the infilling of the Holy Spirit.
0: Yes, please.
2: This is a very important even doctrinal issue, because you need to understand that everybody who is born again has a measure of the Holy Spirit.
0: Okay.
2: Yes, the Bible says that yes, we've received the fullness of Christ, but you need to understand why Paul makes it into a prayer, that you may be filled with all of the richest measure of the presence of God. In Ephesians 3, the Bible says that that the Holy Spirit may indwell in you and have his home in you, in Ephesians 3:16. You're seeing all these things, but you need to realize that the word there, being filled, be filled, number one, it's a command. It's a command, it's not an option. Be ye filled. Now, the original Greek also says, be ye continually filled. It's not a one-time filling.
0: Okay.
2: Because the Bible says, not be filled with wine wherein in excess, be filled with the Holy Ghost. The picture used there, the typology used there, is a picture of wine. Nobody drinks wine once. Hawezi kumeteina pombe ya juzi. If you want to keep teeing, if you want to remain drunk or being influenced, you have to continually drink. And wine is the only drink that creates more appetite for you. You will drink water and you'll be satisfied. You cannot be satisfied with wine. You see, the Bible says that be filled with the Holy Spirit, be continuously filled with the Holy Spirit as you speak to one another. Now, before I go to that, now you need to realize that as you drink of the Holy Spirit every single time, and you need to realize that there is an infilling of the Holy Spirit, there is the continual filling of the Holy Spirit, and there is a baptism of the Holy Spirit. The baptism of the Holy Spirit is where the word baptism is the word baptizo, which means to be immersed, is where you are completely overwhelmed with the Holy Spirit inside and outside.
0: Yeah.
2: Right? Because you are dipped into Him. Now, follow me closely. Yeah. The word be filled there, the word be filled is a Greek word plero. Or the reason why I use Greek words is because the original language had so much meaning that English cannot accompany. Do you know the word be filled has 8 meanings? I will take you through them very shortly.
0: Okay. Oh, right? 8 meanings of
2: 8 different meanings.
3: Wow.
2: Just what they are, be filled. And if people don't understand that, they will experience, because you need to realize it is tied to your revelation. Number one, meaning of the word be filled, the word plero-o, right? P-L-E-R-O-O.
0: Okay.
2: The first meaning is to be collected together or to be crammed, as in unity. So the Holy Spirit unites you in you, and when the Holy Spirit has filled people, they are united. That is why you're going to see the picture of unity, Psalm 133, you're going to see the picture of unity as they were together in one place, with one purpose, with one mind. So one of the things that happens when you're filled with the Holy Spirit is that you're united. You can't be divided even against yourself.
0: Wow.
2: Right?
0: Wow.
2: Meaning number two of being filled is to level up a hollow place. It is the way a hole is filled with sand or a well is filled with water. It speaks of the Holy Spirit filling the hollow and the empty spaces within you. Mm-hmm. Have you ever just felt empty?
0: Yeah.
2: I feel like I'm just empty. I just need... People think that in emptiness, they need men. There are people who try to fill their emptiness, their voidness with jobs, with activities, with friends, with activities, with many things, with money, with wealth, with entertainment. But you need to understand you have a void within you that only the Holy Spirit can fill.
0: Mm.
2: Meaning number three of being filled is to furnish.
0: Mm.
2: If we know ladies very well, you need to know that you can have a house, sisi tukosawa.
0: Mm-hmm.
2: But when they come, they put a kamaua, they remove that chair, they put a new chair. Mm-hmm. That is why you're going to see, the Bible says that when the demon was cast out of a person, Jesus is speaking, that it went into the dry and wilderness places, and he said, I will go back to my house.
0: Mm-hmm.
2: When it went back to the house, and that is speaking about man.
0: Yes.
2: He saw that the house was clean, it was swept clean, but it was empty.
0: Mm.
2: That speaks of a person who has not been filled with the Holy Spirit.
0: Spirit,
2: because they have not been furnished. And whenever there is an empty room, there is echo. There is an unnecessary noise. This is why you need to be filled with the Holy Spirit. He needs to come into you and remove the things that he does not want to see in you and put within you the things that God wants in you. The fourth meaning of being filled is the word being satisfied.
0: Mm-hmm.
2: That's why the Bible says, satisfy me, Ali. It is a word where you've come to a contentment, where God contents, he becomes your contentment. The Bible says that, see this, that you may have life and life in its fullness.
0: Mm.
2: Being satisfied. Number five meaning of the word being filled. You see, it's not an easy thing. It's not just a direct be filled.
0: Yes.
2: Number five meaning of the word being filled is this. Oh my God, somebody is saying that they cannot hear me. I'm a CG.
0: Okay.
2: To be filled means to allow the Holy Spirit to execute his office in you.
0: Mm.
2: Right? That means that he is free to do what he wants in you.
0: Mm.
2: He's free to be a counselor. He's free.
0: Yes.
2: Do you know there are eight moods of the Spirit? I've written them. They're coming in the next book.
0: Okay.
2: But this book has everything I'm talking about being filled with the Holy Spirit. It's called Depths of the Spirit.
0: Yes.
2: Right?
0: Amazing.
2: To allow the Holy Spirit to execute every office he wants. You see, he has different offices, right?
0: Yes.
2: Oh, I don't want to get into that. We don't have time. Number six meaning of being filled is to complete or to finish a task. The Bible says, he who began a good work in you will carry it to completion. If you have a question, please ask.
0: Yes.
2: Right?
0: Yes.
2: If you have a question about the Holy Spirit, as long as we have time, I will answer.
0: Mm-hmm.
2: Beautiful. Another meaning, I love this seventh meaning of the word being filled.
0: Yes.
2: Is to verify.
0: Uh-huh.
2: You know, we say verified, right?
0: Yes.
2: That word verify, you will see it's a word that the Bible says, do not grieve the Holy Spirit with whom you are sealed, Ephesians 4 verse 30, for the day of redemption. That word seal, there are four things that a seal does.
0: Yes.
2: When you buy a product, a seal communicates, number one, ownership.
0: Mm-hmm.
2: It communicates that this device is owned by this person.
0: Mm-hmm.
2: So when you're sealed with the Holy Spirit, he says that I own you.
0: Wow.
2: Isn't that beautiful?
0: It's so beautiful.
2: This is why the Bible says, oh my God, it's beautiful. That, do you not know that your bodies are the temples of the Holy Spirit, which lives in you? Therefore, honor God with a price.
0: Mm.
2: You are bought at a price,
0: right?
2: Honor God with your body.
0: Mm.
2: Now, number two, a seal speaks of authenticity.
0: Mm-hmm.
2: That this is truly authentic.
0: Yes.
2: You are authentic.
0: Mm.
2: When the Holy Spirit seals you, it means that you are authentic.
0: Mm.
2: That is the meaning of the seal of the Holy Spirit. If you see a seal, it means that thing is original.
0: It
2: the
0: is.
2: OG.
0: Uh-huh.
2: The Holy Spirit has not come into us to make us duplicates.
0: Oof.
2: There are people who are so much striving to be Catherine Kuhlmans, and they are ignoring being their Wanjiku. If God wanted two Catherine Kuhlmans, he would have created two. It's good to be encouraged by another. But you cannot ignore the authenticity and the originality. The Holy Spirit does not come to make you a duplicate. He comes to make you original in Christ.
0: Mm-hmm.
2: Another meaning of the word seal.
0: Yes.
2: Whenever you see something that is sealed, it means it is secure.
0: Mm-hmm.
2: You are secured. You see, when the tombs were sealed, nothing could go in, nothing could go out.
0: Mm-hmm.
2: Whenever you're sealed with the Holy Spirit, there is nothing the devil can bring into you or take out from you.
0: Mm-hmm.
2: The fourth meaning, oh my God, forgive me.
0: Yes.
2: The fourth meaning of the word sealing is the word finality.
0: Mm-hmm.
2: Finality means there is no other decision. That decision is final.
0: Mm-hmm.
2: Eh? That decision is final. The decision about the Holy Spirit. It is also the word deposit.
0: Oof.
2: You see, how do you know somebody is going to marry you?
0: Mm-hmm.
2: When they?
0: bring the
2: propose.
0: Propose.
2: Yes. So there is a ring that is a seal. It is a signet. How you know that Jesus is coming back for you is that you have the signet ring of the Holy Spirit. Do you see what happened to the prodigal son? Mm-hmm. When the prodigal son came to the father, there are three things that were done to him. Number one,
0: yes,
2: he was given a new robe. That new robe speaks of identity. Number one, the Bible says that we are priests and kings unto our Lord. Remember, priests and kings were known by their robes.
0: Yes.
2: Right?
0: Yep.
2: The robe also speaks of righteousness. The Bible says in the book of Zechariah chapter 3 that put upon that is, who is this? Hey, my God. Put upon the priest, put upon him new garments. Right? Number two, he was given shoes. Shoes means that that is a symbol of sonship, because only sons wore shoes. Slaves walked barefoot. The third thing, are you seeing? The Holy Spirit is all that we need.
0: Yes.
2: The third thing that he was given was a ring. That is a promise ring. It speaks about the Holy Spirit.
0: Wow.
2: That is why somebody's asking, I was in an intimate relationship with the Holy Spirit. What should I do? The book of Ezekiel chapter 47 speaks very beautifully that this guide, who is the Holy Spirit, came to me and he said, see this.
0: Yes.
2: And this guide took me into the river.
0: Yes.
2: And the river reached my ankle level. Do you know that the first healing, the first miracle of the early church in the book of Acts was a healing of the ankle to help you walk. When the water reaches your ankle, that speaks of your, now the Holy Spirit is coming into you to help you walk, to help you walk with him. He's establishing your walk with him.
0: Yes.
2: That is the first level. Realize that there are things that determine how far the Holy Spirit takes you. Number one is hunger. That is why the Bible says that create in me a clean heart, a new heart, renew a right spirit within me, restore the joy of salvation.
0: Yes.
2: One way to get back to your former love, in the book of Revelation chapter 2, the Bible says, do the works you first did. Many of you were waking up in the morning to pray.
0: Yeah.
2: Many of you used to fast, you used to serve God. The Bible says, remember, that means repent, repentance. Number two, do the works that you first did. So there are people who are still at knee, ankle level.
0: Yes.
2: The second level, the Bible says, measured 1,000 cubits and took me to ankle level. Now the ankle level speaks of surrender. No, the knee level speaks of surrender.
0: Yes.
2: It is a place of kneeling, right? Now that is a place where the Holy Spirit starts asking from you. Please know that the Holy Spirit will start demanding things from you, as any relationship is.
0: Yeah.
2: He'll start demanding your time. Sometimes he will separate you from friends. He will demand even your money. Sometimes he does not really, he does not need it actually.
0: No.
2: But he just wants your obedience. It's not just in giving in church, no.
0: Yeah.
2: You cannot have the Holy Spirit and be stingy. Somebody shout a big amen.
0: Amen.
2: The third level is a level of the belly. That is a level of fruit. Right? The Bible says, out of your belly shall flow rivers of living water. That is where you start to bring forth fruit.
0: Yes.
2: Right? The fourth level is where you swim into the Holy Spirit so deep that you cannot control yourself. You see, everyone who is drunk with the Holy Spirit, we call them influenced. The problem, you see, some people think that they're introverts until they meet the Holy Spirit. The Holy Spirit will reveal the part of you you don't know.
0: That's true.
2: Some people say, oh, Mimi, I'm a very shy person. Oh, you don't need alcohol. You need the wine of the Holy Spirit. It is the only wine that you drink and you have no hangover. That wine is a kind of wine you drink and you don't regret the decisions you made. You see, this is why, Barbara, why is it that when people were drunk with the wine of the world, they used to stand on desks to twerk? Or when they come to the church, when sema mimi I'm a very introverted person, mimi siwezi dansia Mungu. Wacha uongo. That when you drink that wine, you see, people who are filled with the Holy Spirit, the Bible says that there are four evidences. Speaking to one another, you will know what has filled a person by what they speak. Speaking to one another, so the mouth is a vault for the overflow of the heart. Number two, singing songs. You're just singing songs. You just hear somebody singing within you. Number three, giving thanks.
0: Wow.
2: Are you seeing that? So people need to realize that the Holy Spirit, many people want him, but people do not need him. Today is a day for you to start needing him. That means that you cannot do anything. In him, you live, you move, and you have your being. That is why you need to go deeper into the Holy Spirit. That is why the book is called Depths of the Spirit. My goal, Barbara, is, and this is what the desire the Holy Spirit put in me, this year alone, that a thousand people will have a revelation of the person of the Holy Spirit.
0: Wow.
2: 1,000, just 1,000 this year.
0: Mm-hmm.
2: When we are, next year we're going to 10,000.
0: Amen.
2: Just 1,000 people that they will start having an intimate walk with the Holy Spirit. Wow. And you know what the Holy Spirit told me?
0: Yes.
2: You cannot be relevant in this generation without Him.
0: It's true.
2: You see, some so people, true. Someone asks, why do I need the Holy Spirit? I'm not a pastor.
0: Mm-hmm.
2: You need to realize in Exodus 31, the first infilling of the Holy Spirit was a spirit of wisdom and understanding in all manner of skill and craftsmanship. So you need the Holy Spirit in DJing. You need the Holy Spirit in your makangawa.
0: Yes,
2: you need the Holy Spirit. Have you ever just not known how to do something?
0: Yes.
2: But the Holy, somehow you just receive a knowing how, a know-how.
0: Mm.
2: That is what you talk about in the book of Daniel, that they were filled with the Spirit, with the Spirit of excellence.
0: Mm.
2: They were filled with the Spirit of wisdom and understanding and all manner of knowledge.
0: Yes.
2: So you need the Holy Spirit in every area of your life.
0: Yes.
2: You need the Holy Spirit to be a husband. Hey, mimi nishayamka nikaambiwa, you're losing this girl.
0: Oh my.
2: Take her out on a date. The Holy Spirit reminded me to take my girl out on a date.
0: Mm.
2: And the truth is that she will say that, by the way, hiyo siku nilikuwa nimesema I'm done with you. The Holy Spirit helps you live life.
0: Yes.
2: He will help you make decisions.
0: Mm-hmm.
2: If you are a CEO, do you know the Holy Spirit is a kind of executive assistant?
0: Mm-hmm.
2: Now he's an executive leader. He's a kind of an executive assistant that many CEOs would pay to have.
0: Mm.
2: You will never miss an appointment with the Holy Spirit.
0: Wow.
2: You will never miss a destiny appointment with the Holy Spirit.
0: Mm.
2: You will never miss divine seasons.
0: Mm-hmm.
2: You will never miss divine. You will never miss. You will never be at the wrong place at the wrong time with the wrong people. Why? The Holy Spirit is a kind of person that CEOs, the best CEOs, would hope to have.
0: Mm.
2: The Bible says He will remind you.
0: Wow.
2: You will never forget.
0: Mm.
2: Sometimes you forget yourself. You lose yourself.
0: Yes.
2: The Holy Spirit, if only people know, Dr. Yonggi Cho wrote, the Holy Spirit, my senior partner.
0: Wow.
2: Now the Holy Spirit told him, if you continue like this, you see, there are people who lose their families in ministry.
0: Mm.
2: And the Holy Spirit reminded him, you need to give your wife attention.
0: Wow.
2: The Holy Spirit said, take a break from me and serving me. Have time with your wife.
0: Wow.
2: So he made the Monday exclusively for the wife. You see, this is why with the Holy Spirit, you have a balance of life.
0: Yes, it's true.
2: Many people, anyone who ignores the Holy Spirit, anyone who ignores the Holy Spirit lives an unbalanced life. They don't know how to, they are trying to juggle. The problem is that you are trying. You can't try. You surrender. You yield.
0: Yeah.
2: To walk with the Holy Spirit, you submit to Him.
0: Yeah.
2: He's called the Spirit of the Lord. He's upon me.
0: Wow. Absolutely powerful right there.
2: Amen.
0: And because of time, time has really gone. Maybe Pastor Brown, you can just say a prayer over us as well. And I can see quite a number of us tuned in. Umesalimiwa sana, so many people saying thank you. Wow, so powerful. Whatever is happening in studio. This is Tina. Good to see you, Tina. She's saying whatever is happening in studio right now, thank you so much, Pastor Brown.
2: God bless
0: Amazing.
2: You.
0: Amazing. And she has a testimony there too of something that just happened right now. She was just hoping to get a song, and then kidogo kidogo ikachezwa. Request Holy Spirit
2: Holy
0: in action.
2: Spirit.
0: Amazing. Thank you so much. So, baby Pastor Brown, you can say a prayer for us.
2: First, I will pray for you. I've told you the first way to have an appointment with the Holy Spirit is to get born again. The Bible says that if you believe in your heart and you confess with your mouth, then you are born again. Then you're born again.
0: Yes.
2: Now hear me and hear me well. You cannot receive the Holy Spirit except you're willing to know Jesus. If you're there and you're not born again, or you had backslidden, repeat these words after me. Lord Jesus.
0: Lord Jesus.
2: Thank you for loving me.
0: Thank you for loving me.
2: Thank you for choosing me.
0: Thank you for choosing
2: today.
0: Today.
2: I submit myself to you.
0: I submit myself to
2: today.
0: You. Today.
2: Today. I receive you.
0: I receive
2: as
0: you.
2: My Lord and Savior.
0: As my Lord and Savior.
2: Come into my life.
0: Come into my life.
2: And make me new.
0: And make me new.
2: And make me whole.
0: And make me whole.
2: From today.
0: From today.
2: The old is gone.
0: The old is gone.
2: And the new has come.
0: And the new has come.
2: The second thing I want to pray with you for. Is the baptism of the Holy Spirit.
0: Oh, yes.
2: After all, the Holy Spirit comes for three specific reasons. Number one, to reveal God to you. Number two, to reveal you to you. Number three, to reveal the resources that you need in your life. Holy Spirit, I pray for this dear listener and this dear viewer. Overwhelm them today. Mary asks, how shall this thing come to be, knowing that I know not a man. Mm-hmm. How shall the impossible become possible? Mm-hmm. How shall the impossible become possible? Mm-hmm. How shall the things that I, what no eye has seen, what no ear has heard, what has not entered into the heart of man, how can I receive these things? The Bible says that these things he has revealed them to us by and through his spirit.
0: Mm-hmm.
2: Mary asks, how shall these things be? Mm-hmm. And the angel answered, the power of the Holy Spirit shall overshadow you. Right now, from their rooms, because the Holy Spirit, I know you are able to touch everybody that is listening.
0: Mm.
2: Let your power come over them right now. There is this lady, you're listening to me and you're called to serve God. And you've been praying for the baptism of the Holy Spirit.
0: Mm.
2: Right where you are, you're going to feel fire all over your body, electricity all over your body. Receive that baptism right now in the name of Jesus.
0: Mm.
2: There's a man of God listening to me and the Lord is calling you out to nations to preach. You're an evangelist.
0: Mm.
2: You're an apostolic evangelist.
0: Mm.
2: Receive that baptism of the Holy Spirit in the name of Jesus. Receive that baptism where you are. Receive that baptism. The power of God is coming to you.
0: Mm.
2: And when the baptism of the Holy Spirit, when the power of God touches you, every sickness leaves.
0: Mm.
2: Every person who is listening to me, any cancerous cell, any disease, any growth, any infection, I command it to leave right now.
0: Yes.
2: The healing, the Bible says, and the power of God was present to heal.
0: Mm.
2: I command healing and wholeness in the name of Jesus. Christ. Anyone who is suffering from depression, any mental instability, I command, the Bible says we've not been given a spirit of fear, but that of love, that of power, and that of a sound mind.
0: Yes.
2: I command right now, there are people who have lost. There are people who have lost jobs. They have lost relationships due to sin, due to demonic attacks. There are people who have lost due to silly mistakes. The Bible says that you shall restore the years.
0: Yes.
2: I declare now a restoration, a restitution. I declare now a redeeming of time.
0: Yes.
2: There's somebody who has been crying and you feel like you've lost a lot of time. Right now and today, I declare, let there be a restoration of that time.
0: Yes.
2: Let 10 years be compressed into 1 year.
0: Mm.
2: Your business has not been moving. I command and I declare the favor of the Lord upon you in the mighty name of Jesus Christ. Come back with testimonies that are too real. They are too good to be true.
0: Yes.
2: May God do a wonder. May the Holy Spirit recommend you. May you have testimonies of people who will say, I dreamt. The Holy Spirit showed me. The Holy Spirit has not given me rest. Why? Because I dreamt and I felt like doing this for you. May you experience the recommendation of the Holy Spirit when he talks to you, when he boasts about you to another person. God bless you. Thank you very much.
0: Amen. Thank you so much, Pastor Brown.
2: Amen.
0: That has been amazing, quite refreshing this morning.
2: Amen.
0: Asante sana. And maybe even as you say your goodbyes, please let us know where we can get the book.
2: Oh, yes. You can get the book any of our social media platforms at Karinga Mutahi on Instagram, Brown Karinga on Facebook, or you can order on 0745187939. The book only goes for 2,000 Kenya shillings.
0: Amazing.
2: We are doing free deliveries in Nairobi CBD, so you can order. You can order this book. It's a big, beautiful book.
0: Wow,
2: you will have a beautiful journey with the Holy Spirit in Jesus' mighty name.
0: Amen and amen. Asante sana. Tuma salamu jamani. Shout out.
2: Hey, shout out. Fijilis Nyambura.
0: Hey.
2: God bless. I can mimi niko na watu hapa live.
0: Yes,
2: watu wameshinda hapa live akina Maishorwa, Eric. Eric is here, Pato, Moses Ndanga, DJ Jaigi, Ogada, kila mtu bana. And today we're also going to Kibit University. We're talking about the love of God today. We're in a love mood. We're in a romantic mood.
0: Eish.
2: In Jesus' name.
0: Hallelujah.
2: God bless you all.
0: God bless you too. Thank you so much. Right about now, let's cross over into the next hour and we'll continue with DJ Prince Kim. Jamani, sasa tunaenda tukienda sasa.
1: Tunaenda tukienda.
0: Sasa niku pepe.
1: after kubarikiwa, sasa tuko na opportunity ya kuendelea juu.
0: Ya kuendelea juu sasa.
1: Yeah.
0: Sasa tu dance kabisa.
1: Yeah.
0: Amen. All right. Remember that you are right here on Praise Break Reloaded on Asian FM. And we'll see you in just a bit.
3: 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Let's get you going with some good gospel music on Nation.

0: And that is DJ Prince Kim right there. Jamani, child of God, making this Sunday feel like a Friday. Absolutely amazing. Thank you so, so much for being here with us this morning. Remember, this is Praise Break Reloaded on Nation FM, where it's all about your voice and your vibe. And kama nilivyosema, you're hanging out with me, Barbara Koinange, and
1: DJ Prince Kim.
0: Yes, on the ones and twos. Jamani, jamani. Hey, mimi nimebarikiwa. Sijui kama wewe umebarikiwa.
1: Hey, let me tell you.
0: Hey.
1: Nimebarikiwa. I've learned. Nimebarikiwa. Mm-hmm. I've learned a lot.
0: Amen.
1: Pastor Brown, you're a blessing.
0: Mm-hmm.
1: You are a truly big blessing.
0: Amen and amen. And I know quite a number of us actually, hey, so many messages here. Don't worry, nimeshaonyesha Pastor Brown zingine zilikuwa zinaingia hata after tumeshamaliza, but thank you so, so much for your messages. Somebody here was saying, hey, this is still Tina. Tina hapa alikuwa anasema, anyway, ambia pasi pole for the air. Usijali, hiyo amepata pia. Amazing. Thank you so much for being here. There's somebody else. You've not left your name. You're saying good morning, Barbara. Tuned in from EC Lee. And say hi to our guest. And I'm going to stay tuned all the way. Hadi tamati. Na hapo pia kuna pali tu alienda pa mesema hallelujah. Unajua point ikiwa moto. Lazima useme either hallelujah ama amen.
1: Amen.
0: Something just has to, you know, partner.
1: To give.
0: Yani, yes. Lazima tu useme to something to partner with the word of God. But thank you so much for being here. I can see quite a number of us as well tuned in across all social media platforms. Let me just sample some feedback here. So you come up on unaona anyone as well. Let me see. There's Elijah here. Good morning. Thank you so much for being here. And in fact, remember our conversation this morning, we are talking about how to stay sensitive to the Holy Spirit in our daily lives.
1: Yeah.
0: How do you stay sensitive to the Holy Spirit in your daily life? And I love what Elijah said here. He's saying, by abiding to it, to the truth and to the way of truth. Elijah, the Holy Spirit, is a person. He is a person. So abiding to his truth and to his ways. That is how we refer to the Holy Spirit. And as Pastor Brown has really explained so well, he is the third person of the Trinity. Yeah, so remember, there's God the Father, God the Son, and he is God the Spirit. So all in one, he is still God, yeah? And somebody else here, always be positive and or avoid negative things as well. Mm-hmm. It's true. Sometimes you just need to stay away from negativity and just seek out truth. It helps you have peace of mind and really just to hear. You can be able to hear God well and the Holy Spirit well when you don't have maneno mingi.
1: True.
0: Just sometimes I just need just silence the maneno mob and allow the Holy Spirit to just speak to you. Yeah.
1: Prince, so pale, Facebook,
0: yes,
1: you can see a lot of guys on my comment.
0: Mm-hmm.
1: Ona Bongo Brave anasema, ako tuned in from Vihiga County.
0: Mm-hmm.
1: He's loving the teachings, anasema, the teachings of the Holy Spirit.
0: Amazing.
1: Ona Samuel Nyoma anasema, on board from Omonayo, Nyamira County.
0: Hey, amazing.
1: Hey, that is wonderful.
0: Uh-huh.
1: Tunaona another person anaitwa Ibrahim Ndugu anasema, he's tuned in all the way from United States of Kinale.
0: Hey, kwacha.
1: Majoninge poza hapo, United States.
0: Tukisema tu we, okay. Trumpland, okay. Amazing.
1: Amazing, amazing.
0: Mm-hmm.
1: Thanks all the guys when you are on Facebook.
0: Yes.
1: Apple at Nation FM.
0: Mm-hmm.
1: Also on Twitter. Thank you for your feedbacks. Tunaziona. Tunashukuru sana.
0: Amen and amen. And right about now, we get back into the music. But remember, also, we have our top five new jams.
1: Yeah.
0: And Yamani, as I said, I feel like our artists and worship leaders are just cooking. They're cooking so well. Yani in the spirit. Uko, secret room. Uko. It's absolutely beautiful. And we can tell from the music that is being produced. Very powerful, very beautiful. And we're going to be, maybe we sample some of the top five jams as we continue. So you tutanza na gani hapo? Wacha Prince Kim hapo atupange pange. But we have five new jams that we absolutely love. And a child of God, I've seen others that have just come up. Hey, yeah, man, yeah, next week, Pia. Hey, jamani. Hey, sijui tutafanyaje, but just be prepared to just worship, because the worship songs that have come out, jamani, acha niatie hapo. You next week. Wacha tuanze na this week.
1: Tuanze na this week?
0: Yes, please.
1: There's a new jam by anaitwa Ratchet Classic.
0: Hey.
1: Afadhali.
0: Afadhali. This is an amazing group, and let me tell you, hii nayo inapatia na kale katarab vibe. It's absolutely amazing. It's a child of God. These are the top five new jams that have been released that we absolutely love as Praise Break. All right, Prince Kim.

0: And Jamani, we absolutely love that jam. 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
1: Pia. 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
0: Ratchet. 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Rasha Classic. Let me tell you, hey, Jamani, we love them though. We love you guys. Absolutely beautiful jam right there. And you are what to a coast. Mskepo ni kama umekuwa represented. Because this crew is actually from Tanzania with an absolutely beautiful jam. 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We thank God that He is God. Now, the next jam that we have on our top five chart, sijui tunaenda wapi next?
2: Tunaenda kwa wanaitwa Roland Robert.
0: Yani, hey, Jamani.
2: Mazina zote.
0: Nisileza kushema.
2: Murima people, we are representing.
0: Murima, let me tell you, we are here. Hey. So.
2: Atuguzi Murima.
0: Hey, Jamani. And I love this jam, by the way. It's a good jam with Nema Gospel Choir.
2: Yeah, Nema Gospel Choir. Amazing. Amazing. And it was Faraga.
0: Hey, Jamani.
2: The GH in
0: Imenini. All right, take it over.

0: All right, and that is Nema Gospel Choir right there. And that is another brand new jam that we absolutely love. And child of God, remember once again, you are right here on Praise Break Reloaded on Nation FM, where it's all about your voice and your vibe. And we are quickly just going through our top five new jams that we absolutely, absolutely love. And right about now, I think tutengia sasa turudi Kenya kidogo.
1: Yeah.
0: Hapo kwenye Kestin Bogo. Amazing new jam, Kingdoms. Amazing, amazing brand new jam. And then kidogo tutatembea kidogo mbaka, kuna pahali tutafika mbaka South Africa. My listener, let me tell you, hey, amazing jams that are being released in this season. Ndio hiyo, ndio how. Amazing, but right about now, here's Kestin Bogo with an absolutely beautiful brand new jam, Kingdoms.

0: And yes, indeed, child of God, it's in your reach. Let me tell you how much I love this jam. This is Island Tribe Collective featuring Jonathan Nelson and Shawin Gardner with In My Reach. Absolutely beautiful. And yes, indeed, see how God is setting you up for something greater. Huh? He is positioning you for something bigger. Hey, Yemani, child of God, what a declaration jam this is. It is in your reach as you're praying, as you're seeking, you know, as you are just staying there with the Holy Spirit. It's in your reach as you're showing up. Do you know that also showing up in whatever it is you've been called to do, that as well is just taking you closer to that which God has for you. So show up, child of God. It is in your reach. Absolutely beautiful jam, Yemani. He na yoi collective. And it's a beautiful collab. Yeah. You know, just in Shawin Gardner being right there in this. Ah, absolutely amazing. Love it, love it. And right about now, our final jam that made it on the top five chart for us today is One More Six with the beautiful jam Follow Yeshua. And let me tell you something about One More Six. Do you know that that is literally his name?
1: Mm.
0: It's actually his name, One More Six. And as I was telling guys on Friday, so this was after a very sad story where the parents, they miscarried. They lost their first child. And they just told God, you know what, just one more time. Bless us, just one more time. One more. Once more, rather. And, you know, literally, God did it for them. And they named him Once More.
1: Wow.
0: They literally gave him that name. And then, now Six is their family name. So Once More Six. Do you know the first time I thought this is a stage name? But as I've just told you the story, it's actually his real legal name. And all the way from South Africa, an absolutely beautiful jam right here. Follow Yeshua, another one that we absolutely, absolutely love.
2: Let's go. Follow Yeshua. Follow Yeshua.

0: Your voice, your vibe. It's DJ Prince Kim.
1: This is DJ Prince Kim.
2: Hey, jamani, child of God. It's time for us to say goodbye. Like, I'm not going to say goodbye, jamani. Absolutely amazing. Thank you so much, DJ Prince Kim, for being here with us. And thank you to you as well, our listener, for hanging out with us from 6 a.m. all the way to this point of the morning. It is always an honor and a pleasure to have you every single Sunday right here with us on Praise Brick Reloaded on Nation FM. And child of God, even as we are leaving, remember today we've been talking about the Holy Spirit and really how you can stay sensitive to him in your daily life. And I know that Pastor Brown has already given us all the pointers that we need, all the pointers that we need. But yes, indeed, I think maybe one or two things I can say even as we go is really be intentional. And that's something that he said really, actually. This is just echoing what he said. Be intentional with the Holy Spirit. Be intentional with that connection. Even if it's just a few minutes that you can give in your day. In fact, one thing that I always say, it's good to sit down, have your moment of devotion, have a moment of prayer in the morning, and then throughout the day, just keep on speaking to God. So even if you have your 15 minutes early in the morning, because maybe for sure you need to rush, and you know, life is happening, but can you just pause? And that's why even actually early in the morning to go on a praise break weekday, I always say at least atakama tu bado unakimbia unakimbia, give it like about 15 minutes to just sit down. Sit down with the Lord, and then maybe later on in the evening you can have a good time of devotion, an hour plus, or you know, just how the Lord is going to lead you. But be intentional with that connection. Be very, very intentional. Even if it's a few minutes, allow the Holy Spirit, you know, to just take over your day. You know, and a simple, you know what, Lord, Holy Spirit, would you lead me today? That could make the entire difference of your day, by the way.
3: Yeah.
2: Just that. Stay in the Word as well. The Word of God. Kuna wimbo ya neno, litasimama. Iyo. Litasimama. Ya ulimwengu yote yatakwisha. Everything will fade, but the Word of God will stand. And a lot of times the Holy Spirit will speak to you through Scripture. He will echo what is in Scripture. You know, and so the more you have the Word in you, the easier it is for you to stay connected to the Holy Spirit. Obey as well, child of God, obedience. Now, Pastor Brown Pia Mesema, just small promptings that the Holy Spirit maybe has put in your spirit. Obey. Obey, obey, obey. Yani, obedience is key as well, to stay very sensitive to the Holy Spirit in your daily life. And yeah, just walk with him as a friend. Yeah. He's your friend. Imagine he's not seated down somewhere with a nyaunyo just waiting for you to mess up. That's not him. That is not the Holy Spirit. He is there to help you. He is there to walk with you. He's rooting for you, in fact. And so today, take your time as well and just say, you know what, Holy Spirit, would you just remind me who you are to me? Yeah. Because a lot of us na feel kama tumesahau. Sisi tunaona tu nyaunyo tu tunangojea tu kosea tu unachapwa jamani. Thank you so much for hanging out with us, Prince Kim. Sijui kama kuna neno pia ukiambia watu kwa heri na shout outs pia.
3: I just want to say thank you to all the guys when you may respond pale on social media, Facebook, Instagram, Twitter, TikTok. Asanteni sana. I just want to leave you with a message. Come the instrumental that is playing by MOG.
2: Yes.
3: It's called My Call. Call on him. Call on God and he will definitely come through for
2: Amen.
3: You.
2: Amen. I love that. I actually love that. Indeed, call on him. He's never busy. You see, wale watu wa, acha nisiongea vibaya. Mimi najijua pia sometimes. Let me not talk badly. But yes, indeed, he will always pick your call. Child of God, to Patani Kesho, as for me, bright and early in the morning, tukianza siku, right here in the presence of God. But right about now, Kuza Podcast, it's going to be coming in, an amazing podcast you don't want to miss out on. And today, what we're going to be talking about is, make no mistake, the devil is real, but he isn't God's rival. I absolutely love this. You cannot afford to miss this podcast, Jamani. Make no mistake, the devil is real, for sure. That one we agree. But he isn't God's rival. Who can stand beside our God? No one can. Absolutely amazing. That's going to be coming in. And after that at 11, remember to join the Football Fix team and crew. Apo kukua pia na our producer, Teddy pia na konga apo. Jamani, child of God. Sijui World Cup kumefika.
3: Football.
2: World Cup, sijui kumefika wapi.
3: Argentina has won. Finally, my team.
2: Jamani. 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Tata nisiongeza. Wacha sitaongea. Sitaongea sana.
3: Ni God.
2: Ni God.
3: Ni God.
2: Yeah. But thank you so much. Stick around for that. So do not touch that dial. But right about now, DJ Prince Kim is going to take us all the way to the top of the hour.
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1: Hello there, once again, thank you so much for making time to join in for the Koza Podcast. As always, it's a pleasure to have you tuned in. My name is Jenique, and we have a wonderful, wonderful conversation lined up for you today. I would like for you to call everyone, because this one is quite, quite interesting and very important for us to note and for us to learn. It's just usually a wonderful space right here to get to learn and, you know, to just get to receive knowledge as God enables us and as God uses us on this platform for his glory. And I'm going to be introducing my panelists in just a bit. About our conversation for today, we are basically highlighting the fact that the devil is real, yes, and God is also real. But I don't know why we have this notion that it's almost like God and the devil are rivals, you know? We just have that. I don't know if it's in the African context or just as believers, but many of us, we feel like it's almost like the devil is equal to God, you know, and that's why we are, you know, these are two kingdoms that are always fighting. But we're going to be just expounding that a little bit and also getting to just gather more information around it as well with the help of these two amazing gentlemen on set. This is Justo and Edgar. Thank you so much for joining in, and I believe that you know, God is going to use us as his mouthpiece for his glory, so that we can articulate what he's placed in our hearts in regards to this conversation. And it's important to note, by the way, that the Bible spends very little time you know, and attention on the devil. It's just, I don't know why we have really focused on that, but we're going to be breaking it down a little further. And we'll start off with Edgar. We all know that the devil is a fallen angel, and you know, we talk about him in that context. But we'll get to that in just a bit. Why is it important for us to note that angels are also created beings?
2: It's important to note this because we need to understand that the devil has, you know, as you say, the African context has always treated as Eve, especially because of times before where spirits and all that could block you from this idea of God's blessings. Even some time back, we did a podcast on this about how curses, demonic spirits, ancestral spirits could have they blocked you from the blessings of God, and trying to show that no, God is in control. God is completely above and removed from everything, and that includes the devil. That the devil is not on the same plane of existence. God is the creator. The devil is a creature. Is a creature, and that's needed to understand if we are to make sense of this conversation, that the devil is not in any way a rival of God. He's simply a creature that God created, who chose, as our brother will show, who chose to try and assume that he is God, but the reality is that he's not. And that's true of all angels. Angels are created beings with the purpose of serving to the glory of God, or ministering spirits with regard to our salvation as Christians. Because that's the thing about the Bible. The thing about the Bible is its focus is, as you said, not God versus the devil. Is God as the author of redemption. And that is fulfilled in Christ. And so angels were created with what goal? To be essentially messengers of this journey of redemption throughout history. We see, as Hebrews 1:14 says, they are ministering spirits with regard to our salvation. They were created for this purpose. We get this from Colossians 1:16. Why? That through Christ, all things were made, and the all things include the angels. The angels were made through Christ. It's not as if they existed before. They were made through Christ. And that helps us, because the devil, being a fallen angel, makes us understand that he's, as I've said, simply a creature. He's not above. He's simply a creature. And this is exemplified by how are the angels used in the Bible. The angels are not, they are simply used to do what? To come and to proclaim God's word. When they appear, they don't appear with their own thoughts. They don't appear as if they have authority in of themselves. Mm. They appear as people who have been ordered by God, go and say this to so and so. Go, Angel Gabriel, go to Mary, tell her about this. Mm. Angel Gabriel, go to Zachariah, tell him about this. And that is the case, that angels were merely people who are meant to serve the Lord's ends. But even if the devil, even if the devil, what he did was go against God, he still serves God's ends. Because look at Job. What do we see in Job? The devil wants to harm Job.
1: Mm.
2: But can he harm him without the permission that God sets for him? Mm. No, he can't. He had to go to God. And God already sets parameters and tells him that you cannot, in essence, kill my servant Job. And the Lord uses what the devil thinks he's doing is breaking the faith of Job. The Lord uses to show himself to Job. In Job 38-42, it's God essentially speaking to Job and reminding him, I am your God.
1: Mm.
2: Trust in me. Look to me. And that's the difference. The devil was thinking, I've done it. I've broken this man. No, the Lord was using him. So angels, being created beings, also go out. Their purpose, even the devil's purpose, is to serve the end, which is God's glory over all things.
1: Mm.
2: That's why they exist.
1: Yeah. Amazing. And you know, it's interesting. I love how you've broken it down, because at times, you know, we feel like just because he rebelled, you know, that now he has some sort of power, he has some sort of authority, and that's why I believe that, you know, we look at it as if they're equals, and Justo is going to be speaking on that in just a bit. You know, the devil being a fallen angel, why is it that, you know, we really feel like, you know, they are equals with God? Is it because, you know, the boldness of the devil to rebel against God? You know, rebelling against God is a big deal. So is that why we feel like they're almost equals with God?
3: Of course, I think the way we have what we have grown up seeing, you know, it's like a good versus evil, and the way we have grown up approaching matters, I think is what makes us see the devil, you know, as equally as powerful as God, as like what you're saying, two kingdoms that are equally greatly very powerful. But as we get to see about the devil is that the Bible tells us that is identified as a being who fell. Again, through pride. And in Isaiah 14, 12 to 15, the Bible says, how you are fallen from heaven, O Lucifer, son of the morning, how you are cut down to the ground, you who weakened the nations. For you have said in your heart, I will ascend into heaven. I will exalt my throne above the stars of God. I will also sit on the mount of the congregation and the farthest sides of the north. I will ascend above the heights of the clouds. I will be like the Most High, yet you shall be brought down to Sheol, to the lowest depths of the pit. And in this passage, it gets to highlight, you know, things like pride, talk about rebellion, and even a resulting fall from a high position. And if you look at these verses as well, the enemy mentioned here as Lucifer already even identifies himself as lesser compared to God. And that's why he wants to ascend. You know, he wants to be like the Most High. He wants to, of course, to dethrone God and ascend and take over that power. And so we can even see that even the enemy here acknowledges he's not an equal. He's not equal to God in terms of even the power. And again, the Bible tells us as a second point in Ezekiel 28, verse 14 to 17, and this is where by a created being who became corrupted in beauty and wisdom. Again, this is the devil. He was corrupted in beauty and wisdom. And the Bible says that you are the anointed cherub who covers. I established you. You are on the holy mountain of God. You walked back and forth in the midst of fiery stones. You are perfect in your ways from the day you were created, till iniquity was found in you. For the abundance of your treading, You became filled with violence within, and you sinned. Therefore, I cast you as a profane thing out of the mountain of God. Your heart was lifted up because of your beauty. You corrupted your wisdom for the sake of your splendor. I cast you to the ground. And so we see this passage emphasizing a created being who became corrupted again through pride. And that is exactly, you know, one is a created being and became corrupted. And even the wisdom of the devil is a corrupted wisdom. And this is where you see, like, for example, in the scripture, we see the devil in tempting Christ and even in tempting Adam and Eve, we see he's able to quote the scriptures, but of course with a twist. And that's what you're talking about, corrupted wisdom. That yes, he is this. Because every creature that was created by God and the angels and such, we see them possessing wisdom. We see them also having the knowledge of the word. They only respond again to God's word, not to their own will or their own intentions, as we see in terms of the fallen angels. And so the enemy had the word of God. In heaven, he knew what the scripture says, and we see that over and over. But what he does is, because of his corrupted wisdom, he gets to twist the word, you know, just to advance his purpose. I remember when I was a teenager and being cautioned against matters to do with, about sex before marriage. And my teacher used to say how some of the Christians are using the scriptures, you know. The Bible says, msinyimane, you know, do not deny each other. You know, and that's what you're talking about, a corrupted wisdom. Yeah. That yes, there is what the scripture is talking about within those verses, but somebody uses them, twists them for their own end. And that is the corrupted wisdom we see in the world even today. With lots of debates, talk about the African people going back to Africa, traditional religion, and talking about Christianity being a white man's religion. There is a lot of twisting of the biblical story by people who are educated so that they can continue to advance their own evil agenda of drawing people away from God. And this is exactly what we see the devil also doing. Then again, Satan and his angels, it's good to put them where they belong, that they are defeated and cast down. And we see this even towards the end in Revelation chapter 12, verse 7 to 9. The Bible says, and war broke out in heaven. Michael and his angels fought with the dragon and his angels fought, but they did not prevail, nor was a place found for them in heaven any longer. So the great dragon was cast out, the serpent of old, called the devil and Satan, who deceives the whole world. He was cast to the earth, and his angels were cast out with him. And therefore we see that the end of Satan, the end of the devil, we see is an end that of course will eventually there will be an ultimate defeat, an ultimate, you know, complete loss of power even over the world. At the moment, even in the world we are living today, it's good to appreciate that because of Christ, because of what Christ has done, you know, that we need not to live in fear of the devil, which I believe will be coming to that even as we continue with our conversation. And therefore, the devil is a fallen created being, are not equal to God in any way. As my brother has alluded to some of those scriptures, like the story of Job, Job 1, 6 to 7, we are able to see how the conversation goes. He has alluded again a lot to the story of Job. And this passage, the story of Job, shows Satan operates only within limits, again, permitted by God, as my brother has shared. And therefore, though yes, we cannot undermine Satan and say that he's not powerful. Yeah. Satan is powerful, but not omnipotent. He is not omniscient. He is not omnipresent. The Bible never attributes divine qualities to Satan.
1: Yeah. Mm-hmm.
3: Yes, that he is powerful but restricted. He is called the ruler of this world in John 12:31. He is called the God of this age in 2 Corinthians 4:4. A rolling lion seeking whom he may devour, 1 Peter 5:8. And therefore, yet he remains subject to God's authority and ultimate judgment. And therefore, it's good for us to put the devil where he belongs and not kind of bring him in a space as though he's an equal rival and equally as powerful as God, because that is not what we see in the scripture. And even in Christian experience, even in the casting out of demons and such, we see the name of Christ, you know, being quite powerful And through Christ, we see demons being cast out. And that tells us the power that God has even over Satan, the power that Christ has over the enemy in this world. And therefore, as Christians, we need to walk with that boldness, knowing that we are more than conquerors in Christ Jesus. Yeah,
1: absolutely. I love a statement you've made that the devil only operates within limits. And, you know, it takes me back to the story, you know, in the Garden of Eden, you know, when the devil came, of course, in the form of the serpent and asked, did God really say, you know, so it is for you to also give him access, because when he starts, you know, giving you that idea, did God really say, then when you open that loophole, that is where he comes in with the lies. And we're going to be talking about that in just a bit. But just in case you're joining in, you are tuned into the Kuza podcast, and we appreciate you so much for your feedback and for tuning in as well. Please tell a friend to tell a friend. And just in case through our content you have received Christ to be your Lord and Savior, would like for you to reach out to us, drop us a text, or you can WhatsApp us through the number +254 799 254 254. And maybe just jumping back to you, Edgar, let's talk about the significance of the finished work of the cross, where Christ decisively, you know, defeated the devil, and why that is important.
2: Yeah, I'll read a passage of scripture to get us going in that direction. 1 Peter 5:8-11. Be sober-minded, be watchful. Your adversary, the devil, prowls around like a roaring lion seeking someone to devour. Resist him firm in your faith, knowing that the same kinds of suffering are being experienced by your brotherhood throughout the world. And after you have suffered a little while, the God of all grace, who has called you to his eternal glory in Christ, will himself restore, confirm, strengthen, and establish you. To him be the dominion forever and ever. So we see Peter do a few things here. Peter first shows the devil is not someone you can trifle with. You know, we as just as pointed out, we don't want this podcast to for you to have the assumption, I can just live however I want because the devil is someone is very weak and so I shouldn't care. No, as Peter is saying, no, you should actually care. However, you should not care as much in the sense that you should be strong, you should be sober-minded, but how are you to do it? By fearing him? No. By being firm in your faith. Being firm in your faith. And why is the faith important? Not the faith itself, but the one you've placed your faith in.
1: Right.
2: Why? Because now, as we see in 10-11, the God who has called you, this God who has been gracious and kind to you, who has called you to his eternal glory in Christ. The reason you can do this confidently, you can be sober-minded, you can resist him firm in your faith, is because of the God who has of all grace. So already, as we've seen, creator, creature. So the devil is a creature of this God. And this God is saying, I've been gracious to you. And not only have I been gracious to you, I've called you to my eternal glory in my Son, which is of crucial importance. Will himself restore, confirm, strengthen, and establish you. Why is that of importance? Why? Because we go back all the way to Genesis. As you alluded to Genesis 3, the devil comes in the form of a serpent and tells Eve, did God really say? Eve sins, Adam sins, man is plunged into sin. However, does it end there? The devil thinks, maybe I've done it. I've won. No, it does not end there. Genesis 3:15, the seed of the woman will crush the serpent's head. And there, the story of redemption begins. The devil thought, I've done it. I've done it. No, God had already planned from eternity past that the seed of the woman would come and crush the serpent's head. And that is true. And that is going to be true. And that is proven true when Jesus comes.
3: Amen.
2: When Jesus comes, what happens? Yes, even just as alluded to, Jesus, every time he would meet a demon-possessed man, the demons were like, what have you to do with me, Son of God? They weren't like, you are here, we will fight you. No, they knew who he was.
1: Yeah.
2: They knew why he had come.
3: That's true.
2: And so, because of knowing why he had come, they were afraid. They shuddered. And so they looked at him fearfully because they knew he had come to completely wipe them out, to completely do away with them. As Colossians 2:15 says, because of the finished work of Christ, what happens? He has disarmed the principalities and the powers of the air. Yeah. They have no hold over us. Why? Not because of us. No. It's because of Christ that they have no hold over us. So they were afraid of him. And so we are looking forward. We have hope. Why? Because Christ came and achieved victory for us. We are not fighting. You know, the reason, one of the reasons we tend to do the they are equal powers is we think we are fighting for victory. We are not fighting for victory. Yeah. We already have victory because Christ achieved that victory on our behalf by dying on the cross, which is another example. The devil thought, placing Christ on the cross, I've done it. I've killed the Son of God. What instead God uses that to bring about what, as Peter says in Acts 2, oh, you crucified him, but God used that to bring about the salvation of all men. That is the hope. That is the joy. And so what we are looking for, we are looking forward to as Christians, is not fighting for something. We already have that victory. All we are doing is pressing on for that reality. We are already in that reality, but we are pressing on to fully achieve it because we are still on this side of eternity. And the beauty is, as God points out in Hebrews 2:14 and 1 Corinthians 15:26, the last enemy to be defeated will be death. The devil thought, I'll bring death and sin into the world, and that's it. No, Christ comes and says, I'll undo everything that made all this sin come to earth. I'll undo the consequence. And even in essence, I'll even argue that even the fact that, you know, maybe the devil may have thought, by leaving them in their sin, what I'll do is what? They will be punished forever. They will be punished forever. But the fact that God opened a channel for redemption through Christ means that even death, in a sense, was always going to have an end. The devil thought he may have won, but Christ ensures that no, you have not won. You have not even close to winning, because death has been defeated for all who believe in Jesus Christ.
3: Hallelujah.
1: Amen. Very well said. And I just feel like we can conclude it there. But just before we get your parting shot, you know, I really love a number of things you've mentioned, because we're always fighting from a winning position. And I think the moment for us as believers, we already know that it already gives us an upper hand. You know, we are not, we'll already see the distinction between God and the devil, and we will not look at them as equal. So we're already fighting from a winning position. You know, and you know, we are just walking in that victory, you know, and embracing our faith. And I love what you said, that who have you placed your faith on, you know, or what have you placed your faith on? Because there are people who've placed their faith on money and people and things. So who or what have you placed your faith on? That is the key question that you need to be asking yourself. And just before we get our parting shot, Justo, why is it important for us as believers, you know, to comprehend and understand the truth about the supremacy of God versus who the devil is?
3: Thank you so much. Thank you so much for that. One is that it preserves the truth that God alone is sovereign. I think that is very important. Yeah. Isaiah 45 verse 5, the Bible says, I am the Lord and there is no other. Besides me, there is no God. And so that is quite definite, so that it preserves that truth that only God is sovereign. In Job 42:2, I know that you can do all things and that no purpose of yours can be thwarted. And so, again, that shows that it's only God who is sovereign, it's only his purpose that cannot be thwarted or frustrated by anyone. And so that becomes quite very encouraging to us. Also, why it is important for us to get to appreciate And to understand this is that it prevents fear from becoming hopeless. Mm. You know, it prevents fear from becoming hopelessness. And look at this. When you get to appreciate, like from the story of Job, in Job 1:12, behold all that he has in your power, only do not lay a hand on his person. The devil can only act again, like we've said, can only act within the boundaries that has been set. And so that, again, it takes this kind of a fear of hopelessness, being in a state you feel helpless. You feel like the devil, you know, is all powerful and all above you. You get to appreciate that he only acts within the limits that have been set. And this gives you some boldness as a Christian. Again, it keeps Christians from overestimating the devil, because that's, again, if you are not walking in truth of the scripture and how the scripture points and brings out the devil to us, what happens is that eventually you end up overestimating the devil. But when you get to know the truth, and you when you get to know that he is, of course, your enemy, and when you get to know he's not all powerful, as much as he's powerful, he does not equal, he's not equal to God in any way, then you stop overestimating him, and you get to see him for who he is. And also, look at this. James 4:7, the Bible tells us to resist the devil and he will flee from you. So how do you overestimate such a creature that if you resist, you know, this creature is going to flee from you? Mm-hmm. So that just tells you that this is not a creature that you should overestimate in terms of the power that they possess. Again, also very important for us as Christians, Jonik, because we have a tendency of blaming Satan on everything.
1: Yes.
3: You know, and when we go through temptation, when we fall, you know, you are tempted because of your own desires and such, but everything, it is the devil, ni shetani, you know, and everything. We keep attributing all that. So it's important, because when you get to know the truth, then you don't attribute whatever struggles, whatever issues, whatever doors that you have opened in your life. You don't each and every time attribute everything, you know, like what we see with Adam and Eve. It is this one, it is that one, you know, just apportioning blame elsewhere and not seeing your own evil, your own wickedness. Yeah, and so so the moment you get to appreciate how the devil is limited, he's just a creature, then you don't keep giving excuses about your own struggles, but you go to God and ask him to help you and ask him to extend his mercy and kindness to you, and you realize you are in error. And so it's important for us to have this knowledge, because it will be able to safeguard the truth and even to safeguard our lives spiritually.
1: Very well said. And even as we wrap up, maybe just a parting shot from us, you know, in regards to how this knowledge of who God is and who the devil is helping you in your everyday life.
2: That this should be your posture as a Christian. If you're not a Christian, I pray that what we've said here will make you see the light and the need for Christ, because as long as you're not a Christian, you have every reason to fear the devil, because you are subject to him. But in Christ, you have this hope, and this is the hope, Galatians 2:20. I have been crucified with Christ. It is no longer I who live, but Christ who lives in me. And the life I live now live in the flesh, I live by faith in the Son of God who loved me and gave himself for me. That's the posture of the Christian.
1: Amen.
3: Yeah. For me, Johnny, what I will say, especially as a minister of the gospel and going outside there for missions, I'm not in the category of the ministers who fear that demons might manifest, because I know, I know in terms of my position in Christ, and I know that God has already won the victory. And so even when demons manifest in missions and in other places, I walk with that boldness of what Christ has done and the assured victory that he has given to us. And therefore, if you are there, you are a Christian minister and you are out there to spread the gospel, yeah, do not fear. The victory has been won for
1: Amen.
3: You.
1: Amen. Amen. And for me, even as I also give my closing remark, is that think about it as, for example, a boxing ring. where you just show up for battle, but you already declare the winner even before you throw the first punch. You know, that is the victory that we walk in as believers every single day. And so embrace that, you know, and walk in that victory every single day. Thank you so much for tuning in to the very end. And also, we really appreciate your comments. We appreciate your feedback. Please go ahead and interact with us. And also for any questions, or maybe you'd like for us to pray with you, you have a prayer request, please feel free to interact with us and send us an SMS or WhatsApp through the number +254 799 254 254. Till next time, God bless.
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2: But they are the absolute king. Now we shall not. Carlos Queiroz, there will be no football here.
3: Yeah.
2: So.
3: But we will get what we want.
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3: Yes. Mm. Yes. 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
3: Hakuna sirudishi. Nipeleke. Mahali utanipeleka. Sita rudishi. Utafanya nini?
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0: Good morning. 12 minutes of 12th of July, as at what? 18 minutes after after 11. You're on Football Fix. Yeah, that's why you must not have games at 4 a.m. That's just the truth. You must not have games at 4 a.m. and then expect a middle-aged man to find a way and be there at one time. That's just the way it goes. But anyway, good morning. I hope you're well. And now they were four. From 48 to 32 to 16 to 8, down to 4. The World Cup is in its final week. 39 days of football have only 7 more or 8 more, depending on how you count your weeks. Good morning, Teddy. How are you?
1: Good morning.
0: You're well?
1: Yeah, I'm well. First of all, start having games at midnight that are starting at midnight and having games that are starting at 4. Yo, it's been a tough one. It's been a tough one.
0: First, for some of us old people, just to get stay awake until midnight.
1: Yo, dude.
0: And then first of all is to stay awake until midnight. And then to finish the first game and then stay awake. At least it went to extra time.
1: Yeah.
0: So it ate a bit of time. But then there's another whole hour of watching a build up that you really don't want to watch. Impira Bonata Kama.
1: I have struggled.
0: Huh?
1: I have to say, I have struggled.
0: So the one who told me, oh, you know, just stay awake and watch.
1: Of course, I'm still energetic, but I've struggled today. I watched all the games and 3 hours, then 2 hours. It's tough. It's tough. Mm. I think I got like 3 hours of sleep, but it was definitely worth it because there was so much drama, so much surprise within the games, and I loved it. Of course, the teams that I support didn't get through, but I love the whole drama around it.
0: Who are you supporting? You are supporting
1: Mr. Vibes.
0: Yep. Who is Mr. Vibes now?
1: Mr. Haaland.
0: Mr. Haaland.
1: Oh. I was just supporting him because it's such a vibe. I mean, it's not even about what he does. It's how he relates with people.
0: Yes.
1: How he's been living in the US. His persona, his character. How he laughs, the respect that he gives his opponents, what he does off the pitch, the interviews that he gives, they're so honest, and there's no feeling of media training with when he talks.
0: There is media training, he just expresses himself better.
1: Yes.
0: You can't not be media trained.
1: I get that, but yes. he just feels so genuine. He feels like a breath, just pure greatness.
0: It just shows your age, though. Your age and the team you support. No, look, listen. It's not a bad thing. You know, when I say age, people think it's not a bad thing. Listen, a big reason why I believe Maradona is the best player that ever lived is because that's the age I grew up on. Mm. He was our first role model. You wouldn't believe this, but there were some plastic shoes, plastic soccer boots. Uh-huh. They were called Maradona. This is 87, 86, 87, 88, 89, thereabouts. Mm-hmm. So you couldn't even get anywhere near a proper soccer boot.
1: Ah.
0: But those were the Maradonas. They were sold that period. So it's understandable. Most people of my generation will look at Maradona as the end-all be-all.
1: Yeah.
0: The same thing with a bit Pele, a bit. Because it's when you get really into the football.
1: Yeah.
0: So it makes complete sense for you to see Haaland the way you see him and everything else about him. And you actually sounded like an article on, was it New York Times or was it The Times?
1: What?
0: Where they were saying the way Haaland has charmed the whole world, and then they were saying it's because he was born and brought up in Yorkshire, you know?
1: Yeah.
0: So the Yorkshire kind of humor, and then they finished by saying it's a pity he's not representing the country of his birth.
1: Oh,
0: you know, exactly. So you sounded exactly like that. So that's why I've said, I get you. I get you 100%.
1: Yeah.
0: And it's all right. Every generation gets up with...
1: Yeah, someone.
0: With someone who is your first, like the guy on the pedestal.
1: Yeah,
0: you know?
1: I get you.
0: So it's absolutely okay. Don't defend yourself. It's absolutely fine. It is absolutely allowed for you to see it that way and for you to think of it that way. I hope you're also enjoying watching your superstar play. We're watching your superstar in action. It's been quite the week. I want to see if I can read a few of your tweets. As fate would have it, I have forgotten what the heck my password for Twitter is. So I can't find it on the screen. So let's see what's happening. Of course, this ended. Like Teddy was saying, I tweeted last night and then early this morning, and he's surprised that was up. El Rato says, James, the Three Lions are winning the World Cup. Alexander says England won't care that they played poorly. Tuchel has gotten them to semis. They won't fight him so much. I think they will, so long as, and if they don't get to a final, it will feel like failure. That's just me. Okay.
1: Yeah.
0: And then Augustine says Pickford is underrated. Referee and VAR spot on. And how does Madueke get to start? Then Ruben says Jude is the most important player for England in this tournament. Mm. Then Fresh Barida says Spence's introduction made the difference. I don't think so. But he was okay. He was all right. And then, of course, there's a lot of people about what's happening with Odegaard, you know? Hmm. Yes, and Koi probably understood what I was saying when I tweeted and I said Odegaard neat and tidy.
1: Mm.
0: And now I think he understood because he says absence, I'm a player tidy with the ball enough to pierce connection bila kuhitaji acres of space. That is exactly what I meant when I wrote that.
1: Mm.
0: That Odegaard looks all neat, all nice, good touch and turns, but I don't think he was
1: particularly
0: effective.
1: Mm.
0: And I use the word neat and tidy because Jamie Carragher did it when he was asked about Florian Wirtz, and he said he's a neat and tidy player. And then he said, when you're told you're a neat and tidy player, it basically means we can't find anything else to say about you. You know? Mm.
1: There's no wow factor.
0: Yeah, like there's no wow, so we are looking for, like, you know, it's like when people say I'm all right.
1: Satisfactory.
0: Yeah, it's something like that. Simba is asking, why do I like that app? Because I like it. You know the way you like something? You know the way you like whatever app you like? It's the reason why I like Flash Score. I've used it from when I first encountered it. Every time I have tweeted a score, I always use it. Sasa sijui, pasa pole kama wipendi.
1: It's preference.
0: Quality of squad depth do inafanya African teams itolewa mapema. He says it. We'll get into that. Solo, what a waste of opportunity. England, Argentina will be a good game, says Fabrizio. And then CK says, yes, Norway lacked quality in their bench. And then I scroll on to today. I would want a France versus England final. That is Abdul Kevin Okoth. Welcome back, my favorite people. Hadi Tamati, asante sana. Wadawi says, good morning, my people. The last time England met Argentina in the World Cup, David Beckham's penalty was the difference. Yeah, can't believe that I actually watched that game and wrote an article about it. Arsenal will ultimately get their target in Guimaraes. Nation says, stay blessed. Thank you, Kubasi. Good morning. Good morning to you too. And then let me see. Kangwana says, good morning, good people. Warming up to the best football show from County 13. Asante Timothy Owino. England were lucky with some of the decisions, though I'm starting to be convinced that it's coming home. Then Kangwana says, that goal by Alvarez against Switzerland was fire. England are playing well. I'm not sure they're playing well. Spain won a song or two, though they don't have that outstanding memory. I agree with you. Egypt have themselves to blame. And then Argentina have been getting lucky, says Fresh Barida. Jarl Stevens, an incredible start this. For the first time since FIFA World Rankings were introduced, the Men's World Cup semi-finalists are the top four teams. Yes, it's France, Spain, England, and Argentina. Anto says Egypt lost. Referee made some easy calls in favor of Argentina. I don't understand why Salah's foul was not checked, yet Lisandro was checked. In Lisandro's case, in EPL, it's a clear goal. I think we need to make clarification on what gets checked and what doesn't get checked.
1: Because
0: I keep seeing this argument a lot, and I think you guys are getting it wrong. Okay? And I think no one says Salah wasn't checked. And by the way, for the record, Salah dived. Salah dived. It was just a poor dive. Lisandro's was a very soft one, but he played it nicely.
1: He did a better one.
0: Salah did a useless dive. Merino has scored 3 goals for Spain at the World Cup and European Championships. He's done it again. There's no better clutch player in Spain. For Spain, currently, I agree with you, Jarl Stevens. My friend absolutely loves him. Mutueri loves Merino. He says he's the guy. Mary Odhiambo says Argentines are being favored, but England will teach them a lesson. Argentina in semis, but their path, though, they've been incredibly lucky with a draw. They've reached this stage of the World Cup without facing a single top 15 opponent. Eric Musioki says, good morning. The thing keeping England in this World Cup is Tuchel. He's a very good tournament manager. Bellingham and Kane have been outstanding, scoring 12 out of 13 England goals. In Argentina are barely surviving. Charles Mwangi, good morning, Football Fix. Tuned in from Bagadi as always. Why is everyone thinking Argentina is being favored? Your opinion on this, James? They have had Haaland maybe summed it up the best. If you saw his interview on Sky this morning where he said, at times when I'm at Man City, the big calls go away. He literally said that on Sky this morning. He was being asked about the Norway game, and we'll get into why he was saying that. But that is the thing. So I don't think it's an outright favoritism. We must get England, Argentina to win. But the big boys almost always get their way.
1: Yeah.
0: In the EPL, in wherever, the big boys always get calls. Go back and check Arsenal with the number of penalties they could have had, VAR call. It happens. So I'm not in the conspiracy theory group. Let me just put it that way. Jude Bellingham has low-key been having an amazing World Cup. Don't know if he's underrated, underappreciated, or not hyped enough. I'll tell you what he is. He is something the British are not used to. So they work so hard to put him down. They just are not used to him. They're not used to his kind of players. Onesmus Kamau says, England are still not convincing, but they are finding a way to finish the job. I think they can get past Argentina. Spain are also winning like champions do. I don't think they will handle a red-hot France. Expect Bruno Guimaraes to end up at Arsenal this summer. And then, let me see, scroll up. And Juma Alex says, Ronaldo fans will still say Embolo's red card was unfair. Argentina are looking more likely to win the World Cup back-to-back. Yes. Scroll up and see. Let me jump. Teddy. Brant J says, going with England this time. I love to hate on Tuchel, but this time they deserve it. Something after watching Rice and Saka play with injuries. Messi will win his second World Cup, says CF Chelsea Africa. Denise says, big question in the room. Has there been conspiracy to favor some teams and deny others progress through suspicious officiating? I know I sound like a systems person, but no, I think we are looking for... These things are very easy to find. These things are easy to find. And Brant continues and says, race is done for, needs 1 or 2 months arrest, hence Guimaraes. Guys, I want us to, when we get to that story, can we remove this story that they are signing Guimaraes to be...
1: Part-time player.
0: They are not.
1: That's not happening.
0: You are not doing that. You are absolutely no need that. Yes, I like the way Jal Stilling goes. Am I missing something? Arsenal hasn't been officially beat. They have.
1: They have.
0: I dare you to go to Yahoo Sports. You know, I really, really like it. I really, really like you, Jal Stevens. Go check. There's a story on Yahoo Sports. I actually read it again this morning. And The Athletic. And you know, for me, The Athletic is like the top place for you to read stuff. Go there and see. It's there. They have tried. They were told, go away. We don't want this story. We don't want. We absolutely don't want. Yeah. Wilfred Misati says, I don't love Argentina, but today's red card, as much as it was harsh, I must blame Mbolo. What was that? He cost his team the game. I hope England will send Argentina home, and then I hope the winner of the cup will either be Spain or France. England, hatutaki kelele yao. You have a lot of hope and request, my guy. And this World Cup has exposed a lot of people who barely know nothing about football, especially the Argentina versus Switzerland game, where the rules were used correctly by the referees. The Argentina part reminds me of Chelsea at the Club World Cup last year, and then Patrick Anyotu, as always, with a nice good poster of what is taking place and the games that are happening. He says it's going to be box office. Who is the perfect Arsenal signing, James? I heard you say they don't need Guimaraes. I understand why, and Guimaraes should be good. They need a bit more energy in that midfield.
1: Yeah.
0: I just want them to pay what he's worth. Ongelea Kane missing in action this round. It happens once in a while. You're going to miss. Yesterday, I think I tweeted that. The first 90 minutes, he had only one touch in the opposition box. Mm-hmm. And I had the commentator say that, not me. But also, you can't be switched on from every single game. Mm-hmm. There'll be one game you'll be down. And that is why it helps to have more than one world-class player. France have more than one.
1: Yes.
0: And you can see it in their team.
1: Yes.
0: England have two genuinely world-class players. Mm. Argentina are the odd thing because Argentina have one, but I think he's double world-class. Like, he's world-class times two.
1: Yeah.
0: And then they have built their entire team
1: around him.
0: Around their world-class player.
1: Yeah.
0: And I really like that about them.
1: Spain have one.
0: They have Rodri.
1: Yep. No one else.
0: Yeah, you could, at a push, you might say Pedri. Like, he's approaching world class. Definitely, Lamine Yamal is on his way to world class. I think when he's fully fit, he is world class.
1: Yes.
0: But he's not fully fit, so, and it's showing. He's been very subdued. Mm. He dominated the Euros. So, yeah. So, it's something like that. Because, again, I keep telling you guys have this thing where you want everything to happen. It's either all or nothing. You know, it's either 100 or zero.
1: Black or white.
0: all or nothing. I come from there where everything is okay. Progress, not perfection, blah, blah, blah. Let's come back, talk about what happened in that game. We'll start off with the England one, of course, because it was billed as the game. We'll talk about the Viking versus England. And I hope you guys have watched the press conferences this morning, because the English media are doing their utmost best to cause a bit of rugu. Their utmost best. I hope you did, because that could make a good point of discussion. Good morning.

0: Good morning. So, as at 20 minutes on to noon, let's start off with the game. Like you said, the Vikings versus the Three Lions.
1: Yes.
0: What did you think?
1: Interesting game. I thought in the first half, especially during longer periods of the first half, the Norwegians controlled most of the midfield. I think they were very good with how they were managing the tempo, because man for man, I think England were way better, but how the Norwegians were able to control the middle was interesting for me. And that goal, I think it was a bit of luck and surprise. I think it was a cross. From how the player...
0: A missed cross.
1: Yes. And somehow it ended up onto the top shelf corner of the goalpost, because it even took a Pickford by surprise, because you all know we don't give Pickford so much appreciation for how good he is, but it came as a surprise for him. And yeah, his reaction was very, very good. His celebration, I think, him trying to copy Bellingham was very, very interesting.
0: But I don't think he copied Bellingham.
1: I think he did.
0: No.
1: But anyway,
0: no.
1: My point is,
0: guys,
1: it was a cross.
0: No.
1: That became a goal.
0: First of all, his Bellingham's arms wide is different. You could actually see the kid. The kid literally didn't know what to do. Yes, he didn't know what he turns and he looks, and then the only thing was like, yeah, but I
1: thought he was trying.
0: No, guys, no.
1: The same kind of celebration.
0: No, not really. The Bellingham arm stretch is not this way. Bellingham's arm stretch is, and you
1: here,
0: can Google it.
1: Yeah,
0: it's not the same kind.
1: I'm here.
0: I think you guys overestimate these things. You think that kid's hero would be Bellingham? Like
1: no, of course not.
0: No, of course
1: not.
0: That one I have refused. Go on.
1: But of

0: Hakuna. Hiyo nimekataa. Hiyo wacha, wacha. Refuse that point.
1: But after
0: outright without putting debate.
1: Ah, come on.
2: That one I've pulled drunk.
1: A very similar one. We can even check the highlights.
0: I've pulled drunk.
1: Ah, come on.
0: Yes. But, anyway,
1: but
0: go on.
1: It was a very good surprise.
0: On a serious note now.
1: Then obviously that goal by Bellingham. I think there was a lot of commotion of before because the goalkeeper hits it, then it hits one of the lines. Clearly, we can see that it hits it because the trajectory of the ball is kind of falters a little bit. Then it lands on Anderson. Anderson gives it to someone else. Then it ends up on Bellingham's foot, drives into the box, gets the goal. I think that's supposed to be called off because in one of the rules by FIFA, I think I took a picture.
0: Yes.
1: I took a picture. Why is it? Just before it goes away. Yes, it says, according to IFAB laws of the game, a camera cable is an outside agent. When the ball hits it, the trajectory is affected. As the review shows, the referee must stop play. Restart is a drop ball where the interference occurred. The subsequent goal should not have stood. Because at no point of the game, since the ball fell on Anderson's foot, did any of the Norwegians get hold of the ball. So it means this whole thing was supposed to be brought back and the goal was supposed to be disallowed. That's one of the main things that I think should not have stood in that game. But then again, like you said before, like we were talking, the big boys always, to some degree, they get this.
0: They get some of those calls because, yes, there was no doubt that there was an infringement with the ball hitting the cables. If you're watching it on SuperSport, you didn't see it. They didn't replay it. They didn't show it. Mm. But if you're watching it on, and nowadays you're able to watch it on Fox and whatever, they showed it. They showed it even at halftime. They did show it and show what had happened. So there was that bit of it that they won. And here's the thing: when I tweeted after, I said, "Look, number one, I think Norway were unlucky.
1: Yeah,
0: because that goal shouldn't stand because they hit the post with the header.
1: Yes, yes, they did.
0: Because the goal that is disallowed for." Anderson plays it.
1: Yes.
0: He falls. I think Haaland gets mistimed because the idea is to push and then not push.
1: Yeah.
0: And then Anderson knew, so Anderson fell theatrically. I thought that was a bit unlucky. And England maybe got the big moments right. And I said it yesterday on Spot On. I said the difference is going to be Haaland and Harry Kane will cancel each other out. That was what I said.
1: Yeah.
0: So it will boil down to who has a better supporting cast.
1: Yeah.
0: And whereas maybe Haaland on the day had a more organized, a more upbeat structure, Harry Kane had a world-class player in his team. Another world-class player.
1: Yeah.
0: And in the end, this game is all about Jude Bellingham. It's all about his ability to fight.
1: Yeah.
0: It's all about his ability to anticipate.
1: His reaction.
0: He's like a nine. He's like a midfielder who has the instincts of a nine.
1: Yeah.
0: Something. Mm-hmm. He's like, I have said this from the first time I saw Jude Bellingham move to Real Madrid. I still don't know what he is. Is he a 10? I don't think he's silky enough to be a 10.
1: No,
0: is he an 8? What is he? All I know is that he is supremely gifted physically.
1: Yes.
0: And he has top level confidence and top level mentality.
1: Mm-hmm.
0: And he finds goals.
1: And he's very good with his finishing.
0: Exactly. Mm-hmm. He finds goals.
1: Mm-hmm.
0: He's always at the right place at the right time. Whether it's defending like against Mexico or it's finding the goals yesterday. Because for the winner, how he moves back, how he starts the run, when you watch it, when Morgan Rogers is taking the shot, he's from far back.
1: Yes,
0: for some reason, he just makes that run.
1: How he predicts that he's going to be punched.
0: There's
1: going to
0: be a bubble. Yeah. So I thought England got, that was the main difference. Jude Bellingham was the difference.
1: Mm.
0: England once again went through a game in chaos.
1: Mm.
0: There's not a single game I have seen of England this World Cup where England have looked like the team from minute one to last. Each game they have had to find a way. They have had to
1: do. It's always been a gamble.
0: There's something, they have an almost chaotic nature to their game. And I use the word chaos loosely. Don't kill me with what the word chaos means. I think you know what I mean.
1: Yeah.
0: Like, there's not enough organization. There's not enough system. All games have looked weird.
1: Yes.
0: The Mexico one. This one last night was one of their worst games.
1: Mm-hmm.
0: they just got through it through sheer will and drive. I know it's humid, I know it's hot, I know, but they seemed to just get... Look at how many subs and how many changes Tuchel did in that game.
3: Yeah.
0: And that's one of the pluses for... Tuchel is not afraid to make changes.
3: Yeah.
0: Putting on Eze, putting on Starboy, Alion, putting on Rhys James, putting Rhys James in midfield, then moving him to right back, moving Bellingham to midfield, then moving him again back up. Like, he kept trying. That's the one thing I give him credit for. He keeps changing things and he's not afraid. He's like, no, today O'Reilly's been wonderful.
3: Yes.
0: Even last night, I think he was their best defender. But he's tired and Oscar Bob is going at him. Get him off. Get Jed at least is quick.
3: Yeah.
0: He'll keep up with this with the kid on the right. He made calls. He switched. He switched tactics. He switched players around. He kept trying. Like, this is not working. Try that one. This is not try. And one of them worked.
3: Yeah.
0: So I like that bit about him. He was able to move things around and able to do that. But it was not a great game from an English point of view at all.
3: But when was the last time that he really had a great game? Because even against DRC, they had the same issue.
0: Yes.
3: Against Mexico, they had the same issue. Because even in the 85th minute, we were still kind of gambling. Who was really going to win this thing? Who was really going to take this thing and move into the further stages of the tournament? And I keep thinking that this is, to some degree, their game plan. They kind of enjoy this. They kind of relish being in such situation to some degree.
0: Yeah, I think every coach... Go to quote what Tuchel said today. He said... I'm a football coach. There's so much we can do better. There's so much we are not doing right. Because, and that's why I said, I hope you guys have watched the press conference.
3: Yeah, I did.
0: So he was asked and he said, we are not lucky to progress, but we had luck in certain moments.
3: Yes.
0: So certain moments would be hitting the crossbar, the cable for TV, for the camera.
3: Yes.
0: Whatever it is. But then he was like, but that doesn't mean we went through by luck. Okay? And he was like, I love it. I love my players. I love the connection I have with them.
3: Yeah.
0: But I think we can play better. We can pass the ball quicker. And he went on to explain the things he thinks they can do better.
3: Yeah.
0: So he's... Clearly, it's not a game plan. Clearly, it's more of they are having to adapt and do what they need. Which is also great. And that's why they turned around and asked Jude, the coach says this, and Jude said, listen, you have to be in the game to know what we are going through. And then, so you can say from outside, oh, we wanted to pass and score great moves, but at times you do what you have to do to win, and that's what we did today. And then they told him, the coach says, this was a journalist, the coach says, you are lucky, and he said, no comment. And when they came back to Sky in studio, the guy in Sky said, this is typical English media.
3: Yeah.
0: English media have wanted to have... In every big tournament, the English have a storyline.
3: Yeah.
0: They have a story they want to chase. They have something to keep people reading and keep... So they have tried... Since Tuchel left Bellingham out when he was injured and then said, oh, I don't know, maybe his attitude... He said something and or his mother. He said something about his mother, said something about Jude or something. It's been a... The English have tried to build on that story.
3: They're trying to dig into what is happening.
0: Yes, because they want to create a story there. Yeah. That's why there was the guy who said Jude should be left at home, should not go to the World Cup. But I know, remember, I kept telling Sammy when he used to be on this show, Jude, not only will he be at the World Cup, he will start. The argument was, oh, England are spoiled for choice. Who is the number 10? Is it Jude? Is it Morgan Rogers? I can't remember who was the third one.
3: It was Palmer was...
0: Yes.
3: Eze, is it Eze?
0: Yes, and I kept saying, guys, Jude will play. So the English media keeps on trying to create that thing. So even today morning, they were still trying to create it. Like, oh, the coach said this, and then, oh, the player said this. And the guy in studio, I forget his name, he said, the media is doing this on purpose. They are trying to create a rift. They are trying to create a storyline where there is none. Jude has been asked a question, he's answered. Tuchel has been asked a question, he's answered. They haven't told Jude the whole thing Tuchel said.
3: Yes.
0: They've just told him, he said, you are lucky. So Jude saying no comment is almost like a... this is could get worse.
3: Yes.
0: Jude, when they are telling him, the coach said you could have played better. And Jude goes like, no, you have to be there to know. So Jude is trying to defend how they have played and won.
3: Yes.
0: But if you listen to the entire statement of Tuchel, that's not what it says. It basically says, I'm happy we won. We did the right thing at the right time. We have world-class players. I have a good connection with my players, but we can play better. Because anyone who watched that game, that did not look like a team that can win the World Cup.
4: No.
0: Not at all.
4: No.
0: That was just a... It was such a... I actually feel the only reason Norway lose is one, like I said, they don't have enough players to support Haaland at that level. And they were just unlucky. Because Norway were... I was surprised with how comfortable they were. And I really have a fight with this boy who was at City, because I think he is all touch, touch, touch, but does nothing.
4: Who?
0: Oscar Bob. Like, you have to have end product to your million passes.
3: I was so frustrated in some moments of the game. Him and Soloth as well. There was a moment he could have given Haaland a pass as well.
0: England owe their win to Soloth.
3: I was so frustrated.
0: They owe their win to Soloth. It was 2-on-1.
3: Such an open
0: play. It was 2-on-1. Just control, roll it. He didn't even have to be a clever pass. It was just roll the ball into Haaland. Haaland will not miss. Exactly. It's 2-0. England are not coming back from 2-0 against an organized team like that. But Soloth looked like he wants to...
3: It's like he was in pursuit for his own personal glory.
0: That.
3: You could just see the frustration and... disappointment from Alan's posture. He was just like, what are you doing, man? This is a team. Because this is a team sport. We've done this. Yes, we've done this so far. We are so close into getting into the final stages. Why don't you do the same?
0: He gifted England the win, Soloth. He gifted England that win. And Oscar Bob needs to have end product. Nusa needs to have end product. And yes, Odegaard, Arsenal fans, I understand you. I watched him keenly. He may have touched the ball a million times. He may have turned a million times. But I want more. I want decisiveness. I want a forward pass. I want something.
3: To some degree, sometimes I'm convinced Odegaard is more than 8.
0: Whatever it is, I want more. I want more decisiveness. It's okay. KDB was never a 10.
3: Yes,
0: KDB was an 8, but he was always decisive.
3: Yes.
0: Even that goal versus Spain. It's his pass. Odegaard, I watched him. He touches the ball a million times, but I was like, no, my guy. Add something else to your game. Pass the ball forward more.
3: It's a proper.
0: Shoot a bit. Do something different. Dribble.
3: That's your proper academy.
0: No. That's why I wrote neat and tidy. Yeah, no.
3: Nothing
0: he touched
3: show.
0: The ball a million times, but he wasn't doing much with it. So, England through to the semi-final. Norway.
3: Just before I cut you off. Which has been the most dominant performance from this English team in the World Cup? Because I'm trying to think top of my head.
0: The Croatian.
3: Aside from that.
0: The 4-2. That's the only game where they think they were always comfortable.
3: Because the rest, there was a draw.
0: The Ghana draw was an eyesore.
3: Yeah.
0: The Panama 1-0 was an eyesore.
3: Then there was the Congo.
0: The Congo one was madness. Was a bit like this one.
3: Loved it. Mexico, and I think that was there.
0: Same.
3: I'd give it to Mexico.
0: But even that one, they were down to 10 men. They defended on the edge of their box. Dan Burn made more clearances, I don't know, than who since... This funny stats we see all the time. England are hanging on.
3: They haven't had a dominant
0: In fact, England-Argentina is a perfect game with two teams who are both hanging on. Who are both just holding on to dear life and hoping something works. Both of them. There's not a single game you've seen. Okay, Jordan and Algeria won't count. Sorry, Argentina fan. But there's not. Let me come back, read your tweets. We go top of the hour. The next half we will go quicker. Now that we are done with England and the Vikings.

0: As at 5 minutes on to midday, let us read a few of your tweets, then get to the top of the hour. It's Johnson says, good morning, Jemo. Listening to you from Kehungoro, struggling to keep my eyes open. I understand you totally. Your honest opinion, Wakabi, this is Alex. Your honest opinion about Argentina, what changes should he make on the game? Who now? Argentina are finding ways to go through. They are this team that just finds, they are finding a way. Jafet says, Alexander Soloth should be ashamed of himself, should have passed to Haaland, decided to go for glory. Kenneth says, Wakabi, do you remember that CR7 got a red card versus Ireland? It would have affected his World Cup games. Yes, it did. That one, of course, they did. They were never going to let the World Cup start in the US without Cristiano. Yes. I honestly think this World Cup might be the end of Infantino.
1: I think it is.
0: I think he's gone too far. In the quest to make everyone happy, I think he's gone too far. Cristiano thing, the Trump thing, the Balogun thing. Yeah. I think they'll come to bite him.
1: Isn't this the same with Sepp when the Qatar bid was exposed? Then the money transfers and the cozy lifestyles were exposed?
0: To a small extent. The Qatar one was a ridiculous thing. And in the end, it was really not Blatter, it was more Platini, because they had a deal.
1: Yes.
0: When they did the World Cup, they had a deal because they were awarding the World Cup to the two different World Cups.
1: Yeah.
0: So they were like, we are going to give the 2018 World Cup to Russia.
1: Yes.
0: And then Blatter said, it's only fair, we then give the 2022 to the next biggest nation in the world. So the two big nations in the world, like what Waksema. So give Russia one, give the US one.
1: Yes.
0: Everyone goes home happy.
1: Yes.
0: Mm-hmm. And they agreed. Because, of course, these things have a lot of under-table agreements.
1: Yes.
0: But then come the actual voting, Platini, because the French had a deal with Qatar over something or the other. So the French prevailed upon Platini to sway the UEFA vote to
1: vote
0: Qatar.
1: Mm-hmm.
0: And the Americans refused to take that line down. And they went deep to check and they found that man who died. I forget his name. Blazer? It's a guy who died, the American. The guy who agreed to become a witness and put in microphones and into FIFA meetings.
1: Yes.
0: Yes. And then they found it. The guy who had an apartment in Trump Tower for his cats. You know?
1: Yeah.
0: I forget his name. I think it was called I will find that name for you. Yes. I know that. I think he was called Blazer. I think so. A guy. And because he was not far away, he had edged the, yeah, Chuck Blazer, that was his name. Chuck Blazer is the guy. He worked as an undercover to FBI.
1: Ah.
0: Yeah.
1: Did he work for CONCACAF?
0: Yes, he was part of CONCACAF. He was the general secretary of CONCACAF.
1: Yep, Shika.
0: So that story just became very, very messy. And because this happened in 2015, Apo Sindio.
1: Yeah, just Apo about Ivo, when...
0: He died of cancer in 17. Yeah.
1: Tough, he was
0: the guy. So this may not be to that level, but I think he's put himself in a no-win situation with some of these things. Mm. Like the guy who's telling me here is saying, remember him, the game versus Ireland.
1: Yeah.
0: Starboy says, Mini, Kohapa Jukujo, you take on allegations of Argentina being FIFA boys. Like Teddy said, big boys have a connection. Of course, there might be this story of Argentina and being investigated for having a camp of accounts and stuff in Miami.
1: Yes.
0: And
1: money laundering issues.
0: Yeah, all those things, the FBI tell you there is something happening there. So, but on the football itself, no.
1: Hey.
0: Nah, no. Now, this one, guys, by the way, we can argue until 5 p.m. Anyway, we'll get to that in a bit. Difference between Argentina and England is the manager. Tuchel will win it tactically. Madueke is just a big fraud in that squad, says Kings. Look, I think he just does what they need him to do.
1: But how he manages to get into the starting 11 is still something I...
0: No, they got him there because he was supposed to be Saka's understudy, and then they knew Saka is injured.
1: Yeah.
0: So Saka is being managed the way they managed him in Arsenal. So they were like, who is the guy who's willing to be number two But when Saka comes, he comes. So I think they were like, vile tu muna kuanga Arsenal, tusibadilisha kitu.
1: Kuja tu
0: ujeni tu evil.
1: Come as you are. One and two.
0: Eh, tusishinde tukibadilisha.
1: Yes.
0: Let's leave it as this.
1: Yeah.
0: I wonder how the Swiss are always among the elites in tournaments, yet they have no outright star, nor are they a football powerhouse. They are a football powerhouse because they're always at the World Cup. They're always there. They're always in the top 20 of FIFA rankings. It's only that, yes, they have not... Their biggest star is Xhaka.
1: Yeah, Granit Xhaka.
0: Yeah, but yes, they have... They are a proper... They actually remind me oddly of how Germany used to be. Solid as a unit. Fight and die for each other. You may not have the biggest star in the world, but fight and die for each other. Yes. And they're one of my favorite teams, by the way, Justin.
1: Shaka,
0: I really like Switzerland.
1: Xhaka, Akanji, and Mbolo.
0: Just simple guys.
1: Proper man.
0: Not high level, but not very, very elite, but elite. Yes. Maxwell says, Atlanta played Ederson partly towards the end of last season trying to manage his injury, but when he played for Brazil, the injury revealed itself. I am asking a simple question. Is Mainu that worse? He can't get a single minute in Tuchel's World Cup squad. Well, you look at it yesterday and you think maybe he could have played. You look at him and say, maybe he could have, when they were trying to get someone in midfield, maybe someone, when
1: Rice.
0: When Rice goes off at halftime because he has a stomach bug, aka pengine anaendesha. So when he gets out,
1: he could have gotten a chance.
0: Yeah, instead of putting on Eze, because what they did, they put on Eze and then dropped Bellingham to midfield.
1: Yes, which wasn't in
0: and
1: my
0: then
1: thoughts.
0: In the second, and then the first 10 minutes, they realized Norway were just flying through there. So they swapped around, put Rhys James, but then I'll put Rhys James in midfield and left Konsa at right back.
1: Yes.
0: And Stones and Gehi and O'Reilly. And then realized Konsa,
1: Kidogo.
0: They realized still this thing is not working. So they removed Konsa, pushed Rhys James right back. Like, that's what I was saying. Tuchel just keeps trying things. But I thought, I actually thought yesterday is a game that Kobbie Mainoo would have fitted with his control and pass, control and pass. But then Tuchel doesn't.
1: He's having none of that.
0: So I'm not sure. Augustine says English media thrives in chaos. They can't believe a team without Palmer, Foden, Arnold, and a German coach is about to reach the final, still waiting for England to lose to get justified. I agree with you. The England are looking for a story. They want a story. They absolutely want a story, and that's why they keep pushing and pushing. Dominic Kurgat says, Wanyonyi, the run by Wanyonyi was exceptional. Pamela Jelimo just tiptoed again to reclaim silver from the controversial Olympics. Why am I beginning to have a soft spot for the Three Lions? 3 p.m. Nikonyayo. Dominic, number one, yes, Wanyonyi was great. That race for Pamela was ridiculous. Everyone just keeps getting suspended. And for the Three Lions, I don't know why. And yes, go to Nyayo, support our girls.
1: Yes.
0: Conformer says, the part of the referee announces VAR is so nice, a great step in the right direction. Then Maxwell says, rest in peace, Jaden Adams, as a 25-year-old from SA who lost his life, sadly. There are all sorts of theories saying, all sorts of reports saying he may have had to do something to do with his mental health, which makes it even sadder. And that may have happened after the World Cup and the loss of his grandmother. Yeah, it's something like that. So I'm not quite sure. Not quite sure at all. In the knockout stages, says George Ongaga, teams will win ugly, but it doesn't matter. Just get over the line. Only the French team won comfortably. You have a big point there, George.
1: Yeah.
0: Morris says, Muchanja Kabras na wakilisha mta. Shukran. Bellingham should be British press favorite. I don't know why they don't appreciate him. One, because he doesn't play to their gallery. Two, he hasn't played in the Premier League.
1: Yes.
0: Yeah.
1: And Wright talked about it some time back. Writing.
0: Yes.
1: Extensively.
0: Joen Jaggi says, personally, I'm happy at what happened to the North African or Arab teams at the World Cup. They complained about officiating, and as a Kenyan who has watched Rambe Stars and our local teams get bad officiating whenever they get to play there. In fact, see, we come back, see, we talk about that because Teddy is trying to look at me like I am. Teddy wants me to have a conspiracy theory. I have none.
2: Number one, radio. Station.
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0: So we are done with quarter final one. It's taken all of an hour.
1: Yeah.
0: The rest must take a shorter time. Next up, Argentina, Switzerland.
2: Yes. Interesting game. First off, how do you let McAllister? Is he 5'9 and 5'10?
0: It's maybe shorter.
2: How he gets to head that ball into the net with Embolo, Shaka, Akanji, and all those huge guys into the corner with such finesse. Ay, man, that was such a poor defending for from the Swiss. But it was kind of a 50-50 kind of game for me entirely. I looked at it. First half, I would give it to Argentina, but second half, I'd give it more to Switzerland, because from the 68th minute, I thought the Swiss were starting to get the ball rolling. They were controlling most of the middle of the park, and things just started going well for them. The Argentines weren't able to keep the ball as much as they would like to. The short passes weren't working for them because the Swiss were pressing. And you could just see the tide changed for them, and the equalizer was perfect. I think from the way I was looking at the game, I thought Ndoye was going to pass it to Embolo to just finish it in. But to do it in such a manner, to just kumpigisha chobo in the process of getting the goal, that was nice. That was perfect. A good goal, a good equalizer. And after, I was really disappointed by that simulation from that player. You're not being pressured. Your back is, you have full control of the ball. You are not in any situation being forced to give a quick pass. And to do such kind of a simulation, it's such...
0: And you are on a yellow.
2: Exactly.
0: On a yellow.
2: At such an important moment of the game, you've just gotten an equalizer.
0: You're on a yellow. When you're on a yellow, don't do it.
2: He coasted the team. He coasted the entire team, because I felt the Swiss were in a very good position of getting a win. The tides had turned in their position, in their favor.
0: So the Argentines have gone through three knockout games.
2: Yes.
0: The Argentines have gone to extra time in three knockout games.
2: Yes.
0: And they haven't played anyone serious. They have played the mighty Cabo Verde.
2: Yes.
0: And then they played the mighty Egypt, and they ended up with Switzerland. If they were told to pick a line of teams to play, that's maybe the teams they would have picked. If they were told pick teams to get to the semifinal, they're like, Cape Verde. Yes.
2: Give yes.
0: Us. Hey, okay, even. You know, but every game they've been taken to the extra time, 120 minutes. No, Egypt, they didn't go 120 minutes, but they had to come back.
2: Yes.
0: So, Cabo Verde took them 120. Switzerland took them 120. Mm-hmm. They had to come back. They kept losing the lead versus Cabo Verde and finding a way back. 2-0 down versus Egypt. And now, for you, is it a show of their resilience, or is it they are just about getting away with it?
2: It's a bit of both. It's a bit of both in this sense. Yes, they are resilient enough to push it till the very end. And to some degree, they are very lucky. Because if this was any other team against Egypt, against Cape Verde, I don't think they are getting out of that situation. Especially against Egypt. 84th minute, you're still 2 goals up. And you still manage to lose this thing. There is no explanation. Yes, there's been rumors of conspiracies.
0: We will get to that one now.
2: Yes, but
0: So that's their resilience.
2: That's their resilience. They never give up. They're always showing up in every single time, and they don't lose hope.
0: I have a theory. They are like Liverpool at the start of the season.
2: How?
0: You know, at the start of last season, the first games, Liverpool kept finding 90th minute goals.
2: Yes, and we kept asking why.
0: And we kept saying, how? Oh, this is their resilience. They keep going, they don't stop. My question is, and that's the question I have in my head, how soon before they can't do that anymore? How soon before that goes the other way? They only have 2 games to play to win the whole thing.
2: Yes.
0: So maybe they can do it for 2 more games. But they haven't got... This Argentina side this year is very odd. They are not the rough Argentina of Kitambo.
2: Yes.
0: In fact, yesterday they got a lot of yellow cards and they got them in added time.
2: Yes.
0: Mr. Dibu is not making crazy saves.
2: Mm-hmm.
0: No, the way Dibu used to make just saves every day, save after save after save.
2: Yeah.
0: He's not having to make save after save after save.
2: Mm-hmm.
0: They are almost very subdued, but they are getting the job done. There's something about them, and they are almost the exact same team from 4 years ago. Because when you look at their starting 11, like even yesterday, the first five, first six, seven, eight, nine, ten, all of them were in 2022.
2: Mm.
0: So, and normally when a team comes with everyone who was from the last World Cup, they struggle.
2: Yeah.
0: Other than France. So, if you go back to Spain, if you go back to Italy, if you go back to Germany, they all struggled when they kept the same group. These guys kept the same group.
2: Mm-hmm.
0: The same group got older.
2: Yes.
0: But for some reason, they are still finding a way through it. Of course, they are not. Someone has said they have not beaten a top 15 team or something.
2: Yeah.
0: Something like that. But they are getting it done. I have a feeling they will find a block up a Karibu.
2: Yeah. To add on to that, they've played how many teams? They've played, I think, four, five teams. They've played Jordan. They've played Austria. They've played Austria. They've played Algeria,
0: yes.
2: Egypt, and Cape Verde.
0: Yes, and Switzerland.
2: And Switzerland. You see, the levels are just increasing. Every single moment, it's a step up. But this time, they are meeting their peers.
0: Teams
2: who are in the same league as you.
0: Yeah.
2: You can't box clever.
0: Number 9. Because the topmost team they've met is number 19.
2: Exactly.
0: So now they are meeting people around them.
2: Now you can't be clever with us. And we have a better quality or the same kind of quality with you. The only S you have is a world-class player times two.
0: Yes.
2: So there is nothing as luck, there's nothing as we will just go nguvu. No, I think the biggest matchup was today's game.
0: Yes,
2: that's in Switzerland, because the quality that we saw in this Switzerland team was actually very good, very organized. And in some moments of the game, this Argentine team had their backs to the wall. So next up, they're going against who? English. We know the English like to fight it. They like a brawl fight, and the Argentine like this as well. So it's going to be a good one, but I think this is going to be the stumbling block for this Argentine team. I think they've had a very, very good run, but at this moment in time, no. You can't go on luck till the very end. At some point, you have to show your quality, and this is going to show.

0: Now, on to the other two quarterfinals, Tedio, so that we can move it on. So we've spoken about the big ones. Let's go back to Spain, Belgium. I wrote today on our point, as I said, Spain tiptoe into the semifinals. The reason I say tiptoe is almost no one's taken notice. They have done. You're asking me what game England have played that is a standout.
1: Yeah.
0: There's none for Spain. None. Absolutely zero. None. Spain have literally done what is called flying under the radar. Quiet. They are not conceding. They are not scoring. They're just moving. They're just moving it along. Cabo Verde draw. It's okay.
1: Mm-hmm.
0: Squeak past a bit. Saudi Arabia,
1: mm-hmm.
0: Who cares?
1: Yeah, no one does.
0: Okay. Uruguay, squeak through. Okay.
1: Mm-hmm.
0: Round of 16, squeak through.
1: Mm-hmm.
0: Okay.
1: Mm-hmm.
0: Now we are in the quarters. Belgium caused them a few problems because Belgium were interestingly direct.
1: Yes.
0: But they are through to the semi. They are so quiet about all of it.
1: This is the perfect embodiment of a team. We just work vizuri. Get the job done. Vizuri.
0: Hakuna shamra hata kidogo.
1: No, nothing.
0: Shamra tu kidogo.
1: There's someone has a bit of an eagle over here. Their left side is rarely active. Their savior comes off from the bench. That one of their top strikers is Ozabahal. I don't know if he's a nine. I don't know.
0: Ozabahal. He's some guy.
1: Yes. But they're just getting things done. Very, very, very solid. Yes, very solid. To be sure.
0: Very solid. They keep the ball.
1: Exactly.
0: They take care of possession.
1: Exactly.
0: Rodri has been absolutely fantastic.
1: He's been the boss man in that midfield.
0: Yes. He's been a captain proper.
1: Proper one. And the perfect embodiment of teamwork. We are here for the team. We are not here for you. And there was an article I read on why Yamal didn't get the number 10 shirt for the Spanish. It's more of seniority. So it's more of teamwork.
0: Yes.
1: You're here because of how long you've been here, the experience that you've had, how many cups that you have for the team. And that's what Spain have been. But think about it. Even when they won the World Cup in 2010, were they really dominant in every single team?
0: No, they were very dominant then because that was the epitome of tiki-taka.
1: Yes.
0: That was Pep's tiki-taka at its up because Pep's tiki-taka came in what, 09?
1: 09.
0: So this was then in
1: they
0: 10.
1: They were dominant, yes.
0: So 09 and 11 is his trebles.
1: Uh-huh. Back to back.
0: So that was the epitome of so they had a team that they won the game by keeping the ball and passing the ball amongst themselves a million times.
1: Mm.
0: So you had no ball to play with. So unless Mpewa knew, them they kept the ball.
1: Yes.
0: So this one is a bit the same in that they...
1: Performances, it's 1-0.
0: Yes, but even that one won the same way. It was a 1-0.
1: 2-1.
0: Just enough.
1: But even when I compare it to the 2010 team, they don't have a 9.
0: No, the 2010 team had a 9. The 2010 had David Villa.
1: I'm saying this one.
0: Yes.
1: They don't have a 9.
0: No, they have Oyarzabal, just not the quality of... their 9 now plays for Real Sociedad. Their 9 then played for Barcelona. This may be the difference.
1: Their standards. I mean, their defense, it's not that wow.
0: I mean, their defense now is Kubasi. Then it was Piqué and
1: Ramos.
0: And Puyol.
1: And Puyol or Ramos.
0: Yes.
1: Actually, yes. It's tough. Who in this team can't get into that team? Maybe one.
0: That's a good question.
1: Maybe
0: you ask.
1: One.
0: Eh?
1: Just one.
0: That's a good question you ask. Because Kukurea doesn't.
1: Mm-mm.
0: Laporte doesn't.
1: Mm-mm.
0: Kubasi doesn't.
1: No.
0: Poro doesn't.
1: Nope.
0: Simon doesn't.
1: Mm-mm. Rodri might.
0: Rodri could be on the bench.
1: He could be.
0: Helping Busquets.
1: Exactly.
0: Ruiz and Xavi, no.
1: Olmo.
0: No. Almost no, because Cesc was coming off the bench.
1: Proper man. Proper.
0: Cesc was coming off the... Where? Yeah, I see what you mean.
1: Just one.
0: So maybe, who was playing on the right?
1: Who was playing on the right?
0: I can't remember. Maybe there. Maybe, and even that one I'm fluking. Maybe there. But I get your point. Like, it's a very different... It's a poor man's Spain compared to the 2010 one.
1: Of course, they still keep the same tradition. They still keep the same philosophy of football.
0: Mm.
1: But the quality is such a downgrade. I'm not trying to take anything away from how far and how good they have been in this tournament.
0: Yes.
1: Given they're in the semifinals. Mm. It shows how good they are. But there is no wow factor.
0: To maybe illustrate your point or to back up your point, in 2010, they had Iker Casillas, David De Gea, Victor Valdes, Pepe Reina, and Diego Lopez. Like, those are their goalkeeping options.
1: Here it's Unai Simon and David Raya.
0: Actually, this is very interesting. I'm seeing something like Andoni Iraola. What do you mean Iraola? Iraola, oh no, that's a whole different. Iraola was in 2010 World Cup. I find out things every day.
1: Interesting, yeah?
0: Yeah.
1: Interesting.
0: Yeah.
1: Iker Casillas.
0: Like, they had a proper team. That's not even a joke. They had a really, really, really good time. So I can understand what you're saying. I can understand you looking at it and saying, come on. This is not what... the quality may have dropped a bit, but the philosophy and the teamworkness stays the same, which is a good thing.
1: It's a good thing and a bad thing. It's a good thing in terms of they're still getting the job done.
0: Mm.
1: It's a bad thing. We can see it's the end of a cycle. Mm. The greats are no longer there, but they're in the process of rebuilding another great team.
0: Because yes.
1: In the 2010s, they won back-to-back Euros.
0: Yes.
1: They won the World Cup. And they were very dominant during that period. And we saw Spanish teams during that moment were very, very good.
0: Mm.
1: Right now, it's a bit of a struggle. Their stamina, obviously, it's Lamine Yamal, who's had a bit of a struggle, sorry. And their left side, that boy called Williams.
0: Yes,
1: he's been nowhere near the starting
0: he's
1: 11.
0: He's been injured. He was injured. As we're going to the World Cup, he was injured. Then he got injured again at the World Cup, and they've been playing the guy from Atletico.
1: Buena.
0: Yes. Now, 2010, Casillas, Ramos, Pique, Puyol, Capdevila. So the only person, actually, interesting, the only person who could get into that team when we had not thought about it is Cucurea. Because Capdevila was...
1: Wow,
0: so Cucurea maybe would get in there, okay?
1: Yeah.
0: Then Busquets and Alonso and Xavi.
1: No, you can't.
0: Please. I'm sorry.
1: Akuna.
0: There's no one who's getting in there.
1: No one.
0: Not even Rodri.
1: Mm-mm.
0: And then Iniesta, David Villa, and Pedro.
1: Hey, Pedro was proper.
0: Oh, yes.
1: Pedro was a proper
0: yes,
1: man.
0: Yes.
1: Hey, to think that Ramos was playing as a right back.
0: Yes. The guys who came off the bench, FYI, Jesus Navas, Cesc Fabregas, and Fernando Torres. Yeah, the quality is dropped, Teddy. I hear you 100%. It is nowhere near what we are used to. No, but they've gotten the job done, and they've done it.
1: Mm-hmm.
0: Now, to another team whose quality definitely has not dropped.
1: Mm-hmm.
0: France played Maroc. And France basically said, we've seen those things you guys have been doing. People are saying things. We are going to win this quietly. We are not going to make... It's simple. We are just going to do the job and finish. Quickly, Araka Upesi, and the best thing I like about this French team, and I said it yesterday, they don't get into a fight with you.
1: They put you at arm's length.
0: They refuse.
1: Yeah.
0: They are not agreeing to get into a dogfight.
1: Mm-hmm.
0: You see that Norway-England game of Jana?
1: Yes.
0: You see the Argentina-Switzerland? It's like a dogfight. It's fighting.
1: Uh-huh.
0: Spain-Belgium?
1: Uh-huh.
0: No. They are holding you at arm's length. They are finishing with you. Uko! Hawakubali urusha up close fight. No. They are keeping you at arm's length. They finish. they are just not. They are not interested in a dog fight. They are not interested in. You see the Norway thing. You go, we go.
1: Yes.
0: You attack, we attack.
1: Yes.
0: I think the only team they let do that a bit was Senegal.
1: Yes.
0: The very first game.
1: Mm-hmm.
0: After that, they are like, Tumalize uko.
1: They have two of the best players in the world. One is obviously Kylian Mbappe and our Ballon d'Or winner. And it's just how they've been able to reintegrate themselves in this team. Because we all know, the biggest superstars have the biggest egos. And the question was how they were going to gel in together. There was no question of how talented they are. And the biggest question was, how are they going to protect their midfield? And the Deschamps did a very, very good job with putting in Kone. I think Kone has been a revelation in this French team.
0: Mm.
1: We all knew up front they're very good. Defensively, they're very solid. They're not great, but they're very solid. At the back, obviously, they have Magyan, who plays for Milan, who's been very, very decent. Kone, I think he's been the star man of this team. Yes, he might not get the flowers, but he's been getting the job done. Yes, in the starting 11, we've seen whenever there's a change, it's not Kone. It's either Rabiot who comes off or Tchouameni who comes in.
0: Tchouameni's been injured, though.
1: Yeah. But Kone has been very, very good. That's why there are rumors that he might go somewhere else. Up front, it's very funny that Bakola can't get into this starting 11.
0: Yeah, but he can. But even at PSG, he can't. Because of Due.
1: Chucky, who's been...
0: Chucky is nowhere near it. In fact, I was calling for him to be given 20 minutes versus his brothers.
1: But I think there's something he tried to do when he came on in a certain game. And I think Deschamps has been... He's been like, no, we're not doing this again. Deschamps has been very shrewd with his starting 11. Everyone knows the starting 11 for France even before it's announced. And
0: because he only makes changes at left back and pivot, double pivot.
1: Exactly.
0: And left. One game started Bakola, the other game's Due, the other game then it's Rabiot and Tchouameni. It's Tchouameni and Kone. Mm-hmm. It's Rabiot and Kone.
1: But
0: and then he played, I think, the one game, Hernandez one game.
1: Just one.
0: Then, Lucas Digne come. Yeah, he's very clear and he doesn't mix too many things. They keep things very simple.
1: You know, I thought in that game against Norway, they were going to make some changes because obviously they thought, we have already won our group.
0: No, they had to do it for their coach. I think they needed to give him a win.
1: Yeah, but the way they...
0: Yeah, they just wanted to do something for the show. I enjoyed him, feel nice.
1: But we have to give credit for Kylian Mbappe. There's a reason he's the best player in the world. And he just shows it every single time.
0: He has the arrogance that a best player in the world should have. Like, I'm going to do this. As soon as he missed that penalty, I could have placed good money on him scoring.
1: There's a feeling of they are balancing each other out. Whenever Kylian Mbappe is just off his game, Usman Dembele steps up and it does something.
0: Yes, and when Mbappe is around, Dembele is sort of holding back.
1: He doesn't get to do what he does at PSG.
0: Yeah, because what he does at PSG is what Mbappe is doing here. So he sort of lets him. They have nice harmony. They have nice harmony. And I add on Morocco, you guys, all of you liked, they are forward thinking.
1: Just before you go to Morocco.
0: And then I said, Kaka, calm down. Mm. And they played France, they went 10 men behind the ball.
1: By the way, what happened? They were playing such good football then.
0: They went 10 men behind the ball.
1: That was Quisha. Antithesis of what they've been doing so far through the tournament.
0: Yeah.
1: If this has been working for you, why would you change it? I understand you are playing against a world-class team.
0: Yeah, Walienda, 10 men behind the ball. Story finish.
1: It was a matter of when, not a matter of how.
0: Yeah. Yes. Yes, yes, yes. Once they went 10 men behind the ball, false 9, you knew.
1: Elisha. Now, Kwendeuko.
0: Now, let's listen to Mboso. Come back. I listen to your conspiracy theories about Egypt, because I am sure you have conspiracy theories.
1: Before you go, your number 9s haven't even played in this France team.
0: Who am I number 9?
1: Mateta.
0: Mateta kazi yake ni kukua saiku watu. Lakini aliyekuwa game ya Morocco kidogo.
1: But there hasn't been an issue in this French team. Anaweza cheza to 30 minutes in this whole tournament.
0: But after that, amejaribu. Who thought Mateta would make it to the...
1: No,
0: didn't I sit here and tell Sammy... You know, this World Cup has made me miss Sammy. Because all the things I told Sammy are coming to pass. I told Sammy Mateta will make it to the World Cup team. And he said, no, he can't. I don't. And he gave me all these fancy players. I said, Mateta will make it.
1: Yeah.
0: Because he's the only one who's different.
1: Mm.
0: All the rest are the same.
1: Mm-hmm.
0: Bakola, Due, Mbappe, Dembele.
1: Yes.
0: They're all the same.
1: Olise,
0: they're all the same. He is the only one who's different.
1: Mm.
0: So they will put him, and I don't think they put him in that game without reason. No, because once they put him, if you notice, they started putting in crosses.
1: Yes. He's very physical.
0: So I think they were just saying, in case we need, let's see how you are. Let's get a touch. Guza kidogo skill. In case tuna kunid kubigezo makrosi. I am so. Who thought Mateta would be in the French national team? Who?
1: No one.
0: Exactly. Just being there. Kubeba gatuizo mabag. Mateta has seen more action than... Just being there. Kubeba gatuizo mabag. Mateta has seen more action than Kobbie Mainoo. Please, let's be clear.
1: Wow. Yeah, that's...

0: why not?
1: Yes.
0: He was in the Euros.
1: He better win. He getting to the final and not winning, we are not going to take it. He better win. He'll have been to 3 finals and won 2. That will make him one of the greatest ever.
0: If not the greatest.
1: Yes. But if he goes to it and loses, we are going to tell him what we've always told Klopp. But
0: come on.
1: No, you tell you what we've always told Klopp. You keep coming in here and getting to 5 finals and winning 1. No.
0: But
1: you get to the final, win it.
0: But he's won it as a player.
1: And no, we're talking about coaching. You as a coach, you have got to, you get to 3 finals and you win 1. We will see it as a bit of a failure.
0: Come on.
1: Especially if you have the best team in the world the way it looks now.
0: Aye.
1: So you have to win 2.
0: Aye, come on.
1: Yes. You have to win 2 so that you go into those very few coaches who've won the World Cup twice. Top of my head, I can't remember coaches who've won the World Cup twice. You have to go back maybe to the 30s and the 50s.
0: No one alive.
1: Yes, I don't think so. Because if you go through someone who's... But getting to a final twice... whoever got to the final twice, the guy Bilardo with Argentina 86 yes. and 90.
0: Yeah.
1: I need you to get there and win it. Then you will be outright be the most decorated footballer and coach ever. You'll have won a World Cup 1 and won 2 as a coach and go to a final of another one. Like the least you ever did at a World Cup was a final.
0: Yes.
1: It's going to be a good CV. And then you won it as a player. You won the Euros. The Euros is the only place where he's messed up.
0: Yeah.
1: He's gotten to one final.
0: He's gotten to one final.
1: And I think a semi
0: as well, yes.
1: Yes, but he has to win it.
0: Yeah.
1: But so I love the show.
0: So much for Water Carrier.
1: Ah, fantastic Water Carrier. Fantastic. Maybe the greatest Water Carrier there ever was.
0: Ooh.
1: Just in terms of what he's gone on to achieve. Yeah.

0: So, on to the question I asked. Yep. So, what happened to Egypt? Did they... Was there a conspiracy to make sure that Messi and the darling of FIFA... I saw you guys saying FIFA something about Messi, make Messi win the World Cup. There was some theory there. Or was Egypt just careless? I want to hear your conspiracy theory.
1: So, you know, when you're looking for patterns...
0: Yes.

0: let's say you're standing at a traffic light,
1: uh-huh.
0: and if you're and you just tell yourself, I'm going to count the number of red cars I see that are passing through.
1: Yes,
0: you'll see them. If you start counting, uh-huh. you'll see them. 1, 2, 3, and you'll realize there are so many. If you're looking for a pattern for anything,
1: yes.
0: you'll find it.
1: Yes.
0: So long as you just look hard enough, you'll find it. My point is...
1: It's the way if you see a car you like, all of a sudden you see it everywhere.
0: Yes. If you see a CX-5...
1: Hey, and then you say, I like this car.
0: Hey.
1: Everywhere you turn, you just keep seeing it.
0: Na ina ka vizuri. But... I think all these things started when... There was an interview by Infantino. I think... Argentina had just come off from a comeback, and Infantino said, "We suffered during when Argentina were trying to look for that equalizing goal." Then he remembered something. Then he said, "But I'm neutral. I don't have a particular team." Then from that thing gathered momentum. So. Is there a conspiracy theory to some degree? I believe that there is one. I believe. I'm serious. I believe there is one to some degree. Because you tell me Switzerland get an equalizer, then funnily, Embolo does a funny simulation.
1: Yeah, but he's the one who's dived.
0: Yeah, I get that.
1: Yeah. So unless people have told him to dive.
0: You see?
1: But they can't tell him to dive because he was in tears. They were about to fight everyone.
0: But you see where I'm heading, yeah?
1: No.
0: Then, this
1: okay,
0: Egyptian...
1: Like you watch too much TV.
0: This Egyptian game. Of course, that goal that was nullified because of the foul that happened near the box of the Egyptian team. Hey, come on, man. Come on, man. To some degree, we all felt this thing was highly pegged on Ronaldo's exit. There was a feeling of if Ronaldo is out, Messi should be out.
1: And now, who's saying that?
0: Yeah.
2: Just wait.
0: So, when Egypt got the first goal, mm-hmm. you are like, it might happen. Then they get the second goal. It's going to happen. Then it's being cancelled. Then you look at the first game that happened when Messi's studs stepped on someone's foot. And no review happened. No VAR intercepted. And... there was a similar situation for a certain player who got a red card. Then you start seeing the patterns. To some degree, there is a bit of favoritism. There's a feeling of Messi is the star boy of this FIFA. Messi can't be hurt. There are some moments you feel the Argentine team are getting fouls way too easy. There's even a stat that is there when you check. The Argentines have gotten more fouls compared to the rest of the teams. I think two or three more times compared to the other teams. And you look at the number of penalties that they've been awarded over this 2026 World Cup and the 2022 World Cup. And you kind of start thinking
1: I'm
0: about
1: I'm curious, though. How many penalties has Mbappe taken?
0: I'm curious. Two?
1: They've only had two penalties.
0: I think... he's taken two so far in this tournament. But if you look collectively, during this tournament...
1: How many penalties has Messi taken?
0: He's taken...
1: two or three?
0: He's taken three. He's missed... I think he's taken four, if I'm not wrong. He's missed half of them. He's missed...
1: Oh, yeah,
0: half.
1: He missed the first game.
0: Yes.
1: Yes, and then he missed this one.
0: Mm-hmm. So he's missed half. He's scored half. But
1: in fact, we'll talk about penalties when we come back.
0: But statistically speaking, the number of fouls that... this Argentine team are getting awarded.
1: So, it's, I hear you. I hear you.
0: It's okay. Ludicrous.
1: So, I hear you.
0: Hey,
1: penalties. My one.
0: And, sorry, let me just cut you short. They played Austria. They played Jordan. Then after, it's like they were playing AFCON. They played Egypt, Algeria, and Cape Verde.
1: Well, that's not their fault.
0: EOC AFCON.
1: That's not their fault.
0: Si wange kuja Kenya tucheze nao.
1: That's not their... No, you guys, you struggle with Burundi first. That's not their fault.
0: Yes.
1: Do big boys get big calls? They do. That's fact of life.
0: Yes.
1: It's fact of life.
0: Uh-huh.
1: When United played City in Carrick's first game, was it the argument that Dalot should have been sent off?
0: Yes.
1: but they didn't. Mm-hmm. It's Old Trafford, it's early. Yeah. The ref says, let it go, mm-hmm. let it go. How come we didn't hear conspiracy theories of how the Premier League and English FA and everyone want Man United to win, and that's why they let Dalo go away, and da-da-da-da-da-da. We didn't hear that. We didn't hear that. Uh-huh. Why? Because it's Diego Dalo.
0: Uh-huh.
1: But I go back to what Haaland said this morning. He was asked about the cable for the camera, and he said, these things happen. When I'm at Man City, I get the decisions. When I'm here, I'm the opposite. So first of all, that there's a subconscious bias towards it. To generally, there will be, okay? Mm-hmm. Of course, this being in the US, they wanted the stars to all be there.
0: Yeah.
1: Like Trump said, you want your big stars in the game. Trump literally gave us a four-minute summary of the World Cup and why Harry Kane and Cristiano and Messi should play, and Balogun should
0: yes,
1: all play.
0: Yes, why the red card
1: yes.
0: stood.
1: And I sort of liked it. I actually loved that he seemed very invested. I just liked the fact that he was very invested in it. I thought it was a cool thing.
0: Mm.
1: So there's always a subconscious bias. Towards in Kenya, teams, when they play Kogalo, they all say, mm. play Kogalo is not the same like when it's Chemilil versus Muaroni.
0: Yeah.
1: Gor gets the rub of the green a bit. The linesman is slightly intimidated. So that does happen.
0: Mm.
1: Okay? So I cannot argue with that. But for the argument that a whole World Cup is pegged on a whole conspiracy theory, I think it's too much to put at risk. Okay? But for me, I leave the conspiracies on one side. I come to Egypt. You have a 2-goal lead after 79 minutes. Bloody. Can you shut shop? Can you defend 10 men behind the ball on the edge of your box?
0: Mm.
1: Can you fall? Can you pull? Can you kick? Can you do all those things you used to do to us Kenyan teams when
0: teams.
1: We are playing? Where can't you do those? Where can gamesmanship?
0: Mm.
1: Dark arts? Mm. Where are they? Mm. What is this you are just sitting there and letting things just happen?
0: Yeah.
1: What is that you're doing? That is my fight with Egypt. First of all, the goal should be disallowed because it's happened before.
0: Yes.
1: The only difference is Lisandro sold his foul mm. better. It's the way he fell. It's mm. the way he did. It's everything that made it look like a foul. And Nigeria versus South Africa, I think. Maybe 2023 or sometime.
0: Mm-hmm.
1: Nigeria break and score, same hand scores. Then yes. the ref calls it back and it's a penalty on the other side.
0: Yeah.
1: So it's happened before. The full length of the pitch.
0: Yes.
1: So it's happened before. So that it's full length, it's happened. The only thing is, so that is removed. You get a second goal. You are 2-0 up.
0: Yes.
1: With 10 minutes to go plus added time. And you found a way to concede 3 goals in those 10 minutes. No. That's on you. You have to shut shop. You have to defend with your lives.
0: Yeah.
1: Look at the first goal that Romero scores. He is so unmarked, he doesn't fight anyone to head that ball.
0: He fights no one.
1: He doesn't even jump.
0: Mm.
1: He doesn't jump. And you've played football.
0: Mm.
1: When you head the ball, when your feet are planted on the ground, it's got more power.
0: Yes.
1: No one was doing anything to him.
0: He even had time to direct it to Zuri.
1: Yeah, the second goal, the ball is swung from the right by Messi again, mm-hmm. I think.
0: Mm-hmm.
1: No one is... And I watched Bakary Sagna on Supersport and he kept saying, push up.
0: No,
1: push.
0: The second goal was Messi, then the third one was... Yeah.
1: Oh, the third one is...
0: Enzo.
1: The second goal is Messi.
0: Yes.
1: Bakary Sagna kept saying, push up.
0: Yes.
1: The ball comes in, you head it away, step up.
0: Yeah,
1: they didn't.
0: The offside,
1: they
0: yes.
1: Didn't.
0: Mm.
1: They didn't. Both the first and the second goal, they didn't step up.
0: Mm.
1: Of course, maybe that's a sign of fatigue.
0: Mm,
1: maybe it's
0: tired.
1: Fatigue that you're tired. But I'm like, come on, guys. See it off. And then the third goal, poor dive on that side. Terrible, risible dive. Enzo makes up so much ground. The cross is put in. It's such a humdrum cross. It's a cross to put into the box.
0: Mm.
1: Keeper does not come out for it because it's only two guys. Come out and take the ball.
0: Yes.
1: Or the defender is looking at the ball. He doesn't know where the ball is. He's standing. He's like, what are we doing? What are we doing? This is the country of Wael Goma. One of the best centre-backs to ever touch a football on African continent.
0: Yeah.
1: Defend it. It's 2-0. Finish. But they got the same illness all African teams have gotten. That's why I agree with Eric Latif. Football games involving African teams should be 80 minutes.
0: Uh-huh.
1: There's too many teams that all dropped, lost points. All of them lost games, goals, 86th minute, 84th minute. I'm talking about Africans. Egypt should have seen that off.
2: Yes.
1: Now, there's one thing I've seen people argue over and over and over again, and I think we are misinterpreting the rule. If there is a goal,
2: yes,
1: it's not a debate. VAR checks it.
2: Yes.
1: People keep saying, how come they didn't go to check? They check every goal.
2: Mm.
1: VAR only checks four instances. One of them is a goal.
2: Mm-hmm.
1: If you score, they check that whole goal from where it started. Regardless of whether they tell you, they show you the ref to go check or not.
2: Yeah.
1: What we should be arguing about is why when they check, they checked and they were like, no, that's a dive, and they left it. There's no foul.
2: Mm-hmm.
1: But people say, why are they not checking? They check all. If there's a goal, they check.
2: Mm.
1: Because it's a rule of VAR.
2: Mm-hmm.
1: We check goals. We check goals. So when the goal is scored, it's always checked.
2: Yes.
1: That's why you'll hear only that at times when the goal, the way the goal is scored, we are sure. You'll hear someone say that one they cannot remove.
2: Yeah.
1: Like the Egyptian second goal,
2: that one,
1: even the commentator was very clear.
2: Yeah.
1: This one is definitely going to stand. There is no reason for anything because you can see it.
2: Mm.
1: The same way when Norway scored last night, you watch football keenly, you knew. Upper you're fouling, upper kuna kitu upper. Because you saw it even in real,
2: yes,
1: in
2: real time. Yeah.
1: So, yes, but for me, the bigger point is you are 2-0 up. Please shut shop and see off the game. What are you doing? What are you doing? Elijah told me yesterday, but you know, Hassan got injured, so they had to bring on Trezor. I agree, but come on. 10 men in the box, give them the ball. Did you see how England did, what England did yesterday?
2: Yeah,
1: when they went 2-1 up?
2: Mm-hmm.
1: 5 men at the back?
2: Mm-hmm.
1: Block. All of a sudden, Norway had nothing.
2: Even Harry Kane had to defend.
1: Yes. So, but the Egyptians, as soon as they went 2-1, 2-0 up, it's like they conceded one instead of going 2-0.
2: Mm.
1: They just dropped all of a sudden. They dropped. They stopped pressing. And that your City guy is slightly useless. Come on to the game, help relieve pressure,
2: yeah.
1: Take the ball, run away with it, do something.
2: Yeah.
1: Nothing. Argentina, it's not like Argentina were pressing Egypt. Mm-hmm. You know the way a goal is coming, the way England were doing to DRC, like yes. You knew up about in Akuja. No, but the Egyptians just gave away. Wow, akwenda uko. You guys can give me all the conspiracy theories in the world. But Egypt should have seen off that win.
2: 2 goals.
1: Senegal should have seen it off. Those two, there is no explanation. See off the 2-0. I actually think if Egypt stayed 1-0 up, I think they win more than when they are 2-0 up.
2: You think they got too relaxed?
1: Yes, and they switched what they had done the whole game.
2: Come on,
1: because this Egypt, this Argentine team is not giving you problems.
2: To be honest, it was frustrating seeing
1: was
2: a 2-goal lead disappear in a matter of less than 6 minutes.
1: It was, when it went 2-1, and I was watching this game with a group of guys in Mombasa. When it went 2-1, everyone said, everyone, and I was in a school setting.
2: Yeah,
1: everyone in that setting, they all said, after 20 extra time. Wana kufungwa ya pili na ya tatu. Akina ikafungwa tu hivyo. Ya, wakwende uko. They can't take us so close and then take us so far. I refuse. Let's come back, preview the games and go away.

0: 5 minutes on to one now. Dominic says, good morning. They are listening from Nakuru. Merino's anticipation is like Bellingham's. Both are very clutch. Futa says, Jude is who he is, a global star midfielder yet superstar. Messi is an alpha leading a pack of wolves ready to defend and die for him. Spain have a way of controlling the game with finesse of their way of playing. Which is dominant. And then Morocco are good, but they lacked elite mentality, and missing their top striker left them exposed. Egypt were frustrated for the win. Semis, Spain and Argentina are getting through. Let me see. And then you have BK Collins says, to be honest, Portugal just didn't have enough quality up front. When your best striker is 41, then there is a problem. What is the one memorable thing Pedro Neto did in this World Cup? Can I take that tweet to say, when I told you guys Portugal will win nothing with the 41-year-olds and a striker who's my age mate, in my age set, you guys called me all sorts of names. Our producer Alfie showed me a TikTok video where you called me a million and one names.
1: Yeah.
0: And I said, tutakuwa tu hapa. Yeah. It's just that I'm not petty enough to go retrieve all of them. Yes. But I told you, as my age mate cannot win a World Cup. This is not golf.
1: Said the age set, I remember the Turin Cheke.
0: Yes, at Wezi. See, I was Nilimombe. Dan Barnes is pretty decent as a sub. Yes, he is. With the fact that a foreign coach has never won the World Cup with the other nation, does that vindicate Tuchel or propel him to cut the curse? My good friend Mutweri has been very sure that Tuchel might just surprise everyone, and he wants Tuchel to win it with England so that the English press have nothing to say. He says the English press are full of themselves. Yeah. They've been fighting everything that Tuchel has been saying. So he says he wishes Tuchel can win it to shut them up.
1: It would be.
0: Like, first of all, a foreign coach winning it after Gareth Southgate. Secondly, a German foreign coach. Oh. And thirdly, a coach who refused the media 11 and went with his own team. So he refused this team of Trent must be in the team.
1: Foden.
0: So he says that would be very good. I hope it happens. People like drawing comparisons between Morocco and France, but almost all French players of African or Arab descent were actually born in France. For Morocco, almost all were born outside of Morocco and play for them because of their parents. Not the same. Jar Stevens, I get your point. I'm not sure it matters. Have we ever had best goalkeepers making mistakes in special occasions before? I think in Lamine's occasion, where the defenders and last man to kick away the ball after that bounce, Thibaut Courtois almost considered the same goal. Number one, Chepkumia, it has happened. And the biggest goalkeeping mistake happened in a World Cup final in 2002, Germany versus Brazil. Rivaldo shot. Oliver Kahn, who was player of the tournament, mind you, held the ball and then the ball bubbled out. He spilled the ball. Ronaldo scored 2-0. That's the way the cookie crumbled. So it has happened before. And yes, Lamens was a Lamens mistake. Just like Neiland last night, early this morning.
1: Yeah.
0: They are just mistakes. Because you know how good the keeper is, you also assume, you are Meshika.
1: Yeah, Meshika, you already turned.
0: Yes, then the guy finds a way to. What was that by Embolo? He killed a very promising game. Augustine says, Wakabi, I like how Chelsea move on very fast. Whether it's coaches or players, they are done with Garnacho. Let's leave this story for Lamens Kidogo. Timo says, poor penalties. My theory is the new ball with a new technique. Someone is affecting how the ball moves during penalties. This will be debunked after 8 years. Wakabi, if Egyptians were 2 goals up against Argentina and Mourinho was the coach of the Egypt at the 80th minute, Mutashanga. I agree with you. Yes.
1: There is nowhere.
0: In fact, I like this argument by Timo talking about penalties. The reason I spoke about it, 39 of 60 penalties have been scored. People have missed so many. I saw that start with the
1: Opta. That's a low rate. That's a very low rate.
0: Yes, it's like 60, only 65% have been. There's been so many saves. So I wondered why. He says it's the ball. I think it's two things. One, the penalty. Everyone is trying this stuttering thing, which is terrible.
1: Yes.
0: And number two, attackers and midfielders, because of stats. I'm going to blame stats. You can shoot me if you want. Because of stats. They are refusing to take penalties. How many games have we seen defenders being forced to take penalties? In terms of skill level,
1: yes,
0: with your feet, aren't defenders at the back of the queue?
1: Yes, because most of the time defenders
2: usually handle the ball with, you would say, mostly with the least pressure, so they don't really have to be technically gifted to play in that position. But for midfielders and attackers and strikers, you usually have very little time to handle that ball, because mind you, they're defenders of the opposing team who are trying to get the ball from you. So you have very little time, so you have to develop that technicality of handling that ball and being able to pass it or to shoot it quickly.
0: There was a real doing rounds of how many defenders have taken penalties and how many have scored. So many have taken, a lot of them have missed. Whether it's Jonathan Tah, whether it's Akanji, whether it's the first Paraguayan guy who came on just to take a penalty.
2: Yeah.
0: There's been so many of them. Mm-hmm. And I think that's for, so I get what you're saying. You're saying it's the ball. I don't think it's the ball. I think it's the attackers are shying away from taking penalties. Whether they are afraid their stats will become bad or what, I don't know. Then this whole where everyone is taking penalties, I don't know why everyone feels they have to stutter. They have to do the run. I stop. No. I don't know why. I don't know why. Just run and hit that thing hard. Please go find videos of Alan Shearer. Go find videos of Rivaldo. Go find videos of Yaya Toure. Go find videos of Rashid Yekini.
2: Yeah.
0: If you need an idea of what to do.
2: Yeah. I think people are trying this as a Mexican standoff. Will you be the first one to finish?
0: The starter, I don't know who made the starter popular.
2: It's either Neymar. Yeah, Neymar. Yes, Neymar. It was Neymar, then Lewandowski also did it.
0: Yes.
2: And he was very successful in doing it. Suarez used to do it.
0: So I don't get it. Why are you thinking the starter is annoying? Just take the penalty. There's the starter, and then there's the thing that Jorginho made famous. Jorginho and Bruno.
2: Yes.
0: The hop, skip, and jump.
2: Yeah.
0: I'm like, come on, guys. And also, we're in a copycat generation. Everyone is doing the same. So if one does a starter, everyone does starter. In fact, I have a challenge. Can these guys take a penalty like Dango Ouattara?
2: Do it like David Luiz against Bayern Munich in the Champions League.
0: Yes.
2: What's that thing?
0: Like, where Toa to?
2: Toa.
0: Come on, Eza Toa Toa. Hey. Actually, there are two guys like that. David Luiz, that penalty, mm-hmm. and Harry Maguire. I think
2: yes.
0: it was the Euros, eh?
2: Yes.
0: Like, you are a keeper. You can save, eh?
2: Yes.
0: Please save.
2: Do your work.
0: But it's not me.
2: Mm-hmm.
0: No. And we are not going to debate why I am placing it. No, I am going to close my eyes and hit it.
2: Yes.
0: Because that starter thing really annoys. I watch it why are defenders, why are midfielders not stepping up? Why are we seeing defenders all the time having to step up? Goretzka was being begged by Kimmich. Please take one. No.
2: I think it boils down to you as a person. And do you remember, we talked about this some time back when we talked about there are so many system players. There's no more personality in players.
0: Mm.
2: There's no more cajones in players.
0: Yes.
2: Players who can take the game and will it to whatever they want.
0: Mm.
2: So in such kind of moments, you need players who can take it up. You need players who have character. So at this moment in time, how many teams can you say have such kind of characters when you compare them to the early 90s?
0: There's too many coached people.
2: Exactly. So you can't coach a player how to take a penalty in certain situations. You can't coach a player into fighting for the team till the very end when they are a goal down or when they are a one man down. There are certain situations you can't teach. You just have to live through them to be the best version of yourself. And especially in this, and given that we are in a social media era, it adds a lot of pressure, because yes, the goalkeeper is there in front of you, but behind him there are cameras, there are fans. There's a lot of noise, there's a lot of pressure. And once you step onto that penalty area, that post becomes very small.
0: Shrinks.
2: So it happens.
0: Chapkumia says, what's your take on United signing Santos? Is he good? Is he worth 50 million? Haven't watched him enough. Chapkumia. Santos. The Santos from Chelsea. I'll tell you this. I can't remember a thing he's done. So I'm not sure. I am taking my good friend's word for it. His name is Abdi. Abdi, we worked with together many years ago at Ikra FM, and he's now a distinguished professional out in Washington, D.C. He tweeted and he said, United have gotten a steal. This boy has got something, he can play. We are taking Abdi, Mtume's word for it.
2: Yeah.
0: But for me, I don't know. So I'm taking what Abdi said, and I'm going with it, because Abdi is my boy. We've known each other for almost 30 years now.
3: Ameoshwa.
0: Because it's not a lot of money. And the guy played 27 times for Chelsea. So there must be something about him.
2: But he doesn't even get into the starting 11 for Chelsea.
0: United are not looking for him to start every game.
2: They're just looking for a proper...
0: First of all, United are short. Their squad is very short. It's United, good, decent first 11. Whenever they had to make a sub, their sub was always... Diallo,
2: Osesko.
0: And when Osesko starts, the other guy comes in. They have nothing else. Whenever they played with Ugarte, nothing. United are bare. They need bodies. And I think this one would be a body. Not a world-class player who's coming to start, because not everyone is Man City where a body is 77 million.
2: Yes.
0: There are teams, you need bodies, you need guys, you just need a squad to have players. So they need players. So it makes sense to not spend crazy money on just having players.
2: Yes.
0: So the only hope and belief is that at some point they are going to splash for a proper starting DM.
2: Okay.
0: Because I don't think they are buying him to start.
2: No.
0: They are buying him to be part of Kwa squad, I think. I think.
2: Hopefully it doesn't turn into a mount. Hopefully it turns into a matter.
0: He is... It's not expensive.
2: 50.
0: It's not... Fernandes has been in the Premier League for 3 days and he's worth £85 million.
2: Yeah.
0: £85 million.
2: Yeah,
0: a guy who... I know the name... I have seen him play for West Ham a bit, but is he really worth £85 million?
2: No.
0: Is Sandro Tonali worth £100 million?
2: No.
0: So if they are going for... So if you are getting a player who... So United are getting half of Tonali. I'm sure Andre is not half of Tonali. He's maybe at least 55% of Tonali.
2: Okay, let's wait and see.
0: The players who are... Look, Elliot Anderson is £116 million.
2: That's
0: your
2: possible
0: team. When they are spending £116 million, for a guy who you and I cannot sit here, the only way I can justify his money is by reading stats that I don't believe in. Because even last night I watched and I'm like, oh Lord, this what team is Declan Rice.
2: Yes.
0: So I can't understand why he's £116 million. But he's £116 million. So if Elliot Anderson is £116 million, this Chelsea guy, who they must have seen something, at 48, they are okay.
2: Okay.
0: That's my logic.
2: Okay.
0: Yeah. But it's... Because also the prices have gone a bit crazy.
2: Yeah.
0: Let me see. Well, who do you think will win the whole thing? Someone is asking. So we will touch on that just now. And of course, there's been the argument of whether Arsenal will get Bruno Guimarães. I said they can. Get the Bruno Guimarães, I don't mind. All I want them to do is to pay the right price. And I said this yesterday. If Fernandes is 85, if Tonali is 100, and Guimarães is better than both of them.
2: All of them.
0: Yes, he's better than Tonali and Fernandes. There's no way they're getting him for 65. When they wakuje na 85.
2: Yes, and given how important he is for for the Newcastle team.
0: Yes.
2: Over the last two seasons, they've lost Isak, Tonali now. Now they want Guimarães. They have to have a very good replacement. So given the money, okay.
0: That's what I say.
2: Makes sense.
0: Yeah.
2: Makes sense.
0: Pay. I don't mind them pay. Public opinion is saying, here's a funny fact. If England make it to the final, Madueke will have been to two World Cup finals, albeit the other one in club. So he'll have been in that World Club final and this one and a Champions League final while not doing much.
2: It was working smart.
0: Wajal Steven saying, that's the Catalea guy from Belgium. Is he a striker? Yes, he is. He's a striker.
2: Yeah.
0: Really good, actually. Mm-hmm. Signed for me by Milan, then didn't work well. He's at Atalanta where he's finding his way. Monte says he's locked in from Mwaya. Mbappe and Bellingham are what they think they are. Wasn't Jordi Alba the 2010 World Cup? Jal Stevens, I just opened it for you. He wasn't. Their left back was Capdevila. Capdevila, I don't know if you can remember him. He was at Villarreal.
2: Mm.
0: That's why I said he would have...
2: Kukurea
0: might get in ahead of him. Yes, that's one of the things Sammy taught me. I was never a big fan, you know?
2: Mm-hmm.
0: And then Augustine says, Spain play David Silva or Iniesta on the right side. Kukurea would make it whoever was playing a left back. Yes, they would. Yes, that's why I said. That's why it's the only position I gave. The other one, there's nothing. Iyo unasema on the... Spain played David Silva or Iniesta on the right. They played Iniesta. Who would you rather in midfield? Kone and Rabiot, or Rabiot and Tchouaméni, or Tchouaméni and Kone? There's something Rabiot gives them. I don't know what it is. So top would be Rabiot and Tchouaméni.
1: I think Kone and Tchouaméni are the same player.
0: Mm.
1: So I'd rather have Rabiot. Rabiot kind of progresses the ball. So plus he's experienced. He's a World Cup winner.
0: Jal Stevens is saying, can you imagine Dembele is a Ballon d'Or winner and Mbappe has made him unnoticeable? It's there. I think it's them understanding what the team needs. Mm. Dembele at PSG does what Mbappe is doing at the French national team. So, but you both can't do the same thing. So you let the senior guy do it. Mm. I think.
1: Your captain.
0: You know?
1: El Capitan.
0: Peter Guetta is like, Mateta was not in the original squad. He was a replacement for Kitik. I don't care. He made the World Cup team. And he's played at a World Cup. He's there. Vincent Ouma, 2 weeks ago, there was a certain documentary on NTV about gods of football. Does this also apply to African teams? This 80th minute curse is not normal. It probably does. There's a whole story about, even Argentina, by the way. We hear this story of FBI. There's someone of the things they are checking. There's a guy who apparently they pay for good luck. There's a guy they pay for good luck. Argentina, they've paid him since 2022. And he's paid good money. Very good money. They say he brings good luck.
1: So
0: you decide what good luck is and how he brings it.
1: Ni mwage chumvi. Ni mwage chumvi along there.
0: Yeah? Well, you decide.
1: That's interesting.
0: Augustine is asking, how did Chelsea replace Tuchel with Graham Potter? One word, Todd Boehly, the new boss. Jim, what do you think of Iker Casillas says Mikel Merino reminds me of David Villa? I don't know. I just like Nani on his own.
1: I think he means the clutch point.
0: Oh, the clutch point.
1: Yes.
0: David Villa wasn't clutch like that. It wasn't.
1: Well, what else? What else can you really compare?
0: I don't know. Casillas has been really talking a lot. Yes. Oh, what is this guy saying? The sports court declares Senegal the champions of 2025 AFCON. I haven't seen it. You're the one who shared to me. I hope it's true because I think Senegal won it.
1: Fair and square.
0: Yes, but I shall find out when we end the show. David Beckham and Jamie Vardy blasted penalties as they should be. Starters annoy me too. Yes, James, I'm with you, my namesake. I don't understand that starter nonsense. Just hit the ball.
1: Yeah.
0: Just hit the ball hard. Let the keeper make a like Teddy has said. You are lucky to save. You save.
1: If you wanna die, die on the
0: You save, eh? You save. You save. Save. Teddy, we have got to go.
1: Yes.
0: With 13 minutes above, as it always happens. So, quickly.
1: Yeah.
0: Argentina, England.
1: I'm going with England. There's no this thing is going to happen. Leo mkutana ndugu zako.
0: Mkutana ndugu zako.
1: Eh, toka nje. Besides, we don't need to see the same finalists again. I mean, I don't want to see that. I want to see someone different.
0: France, España.
1: It's good. Teamwork can take you so far, but I think sometimes individual brilliance helps. And this team isn't short of that. They have very good talent pool, very good coach. This Spanish team has very good teamwork, but I'm going with France. I think France are going to get back into the final.
0: I was checking just to see head-to-head.
1: Yes.
0: And I'm seeing they played in 2025, Spain won. 2024, Spain won. 2021, France won. 2017, Spain won. 2014, France won. 2013, Spain won. 2012, there was a draw. 2012 also, there was a win by Spain. 2010, there was a win by Spain. 2008, there was a win by Spain. So I don't know what that means.
1: It's more or less 50-50.
0: Yes.
1: If you
0: France goes. So
1: yes.
0: You think France versus England final.
1: Yes.
0: So France versus England final, that is what Teddy thinks is gonna happen. I agree with him on Argentina. I think they are about to find this run has to stop at some point, and I have a feeling it's about to stop. On the other hand, France versus Spain is really an anyone's game. I just think Mbappe is the best player in the world, and he might again be the difference. At some point, it's going to be each side has who has more world class players, who has more big game players. Olise was really subdued versus Morocco.
1: Yeah,
0: I think he's gonna be better. Mbappe is gonna be there. In the end, I feel maybe it would make really good for a France versus England final. It would be a really good thing.
1: Interesting.
0: It would be a fantastic thing. What is the game where Harry Kane missed a penalty? Was it a World Cup or a Euro?
1: It was a Euro final.
2: I think.
0: No, there's a game in World Cup. Missed the penalty. He scored the first one, then he took the second one.
2: Yes,
0: he missed.
2: Then he missed.
0: He skied it. Yeah, it would be nice. I
2: remember the pressure after.
0: Yes. That's the way we see it. Guys, go watch Junior Starlets. They're playing at Nyayo National Stadium. Please make sure they do well. Support them. They are going to qualify for the World Cup. Big moment for Kenyan women's football. Please go enjoy, watch them play. And then, now there's no football today and tomorrow, so we can sleep. Then on Tuesday, we go again. That game's mabakia nne peke yake.
2: Peke.
0: Only four. From 104 games to start, we have done 100. Four more to go. Enjoy the football as always. Next Sunday, when we meet here, it'll be World Cup final. It will be France versus England.
2: Yes.
0: Is what Teddy has said. And I second him.
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1: But they are the absolute king around of thou shall not. Carlos Queiroz, there will be no football here.
2: Yeah.
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1: How many times do you hear a commentator say they are surely going to wait for the corner before they make the substitute?
2: Yes. Mm. Yes. So everyone thought that was going to happen, but it didn't happen.
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1: Pia ndio God atoa ile kiburi ilikuwa ndani yangu. Aliniambia atanipea 15 songs that will change this nation, but I should sing none of them. First song Vanity, Daddy Young. Second song Pale Pale.
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1: Size 8. 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
0: 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Another hour of heat on Nation FM. Jump, jump. 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

0: 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You just checked into Soul Garage, happening right here on Nation FM. 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
1: your vibe.
0: This is your host, Coach Judy Mzungu, nikiwa na mwenzangu.
1: They call me DJ Psych, they say I'm psyched for Christ.
0: Leo tuko hapa. 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
1: Yes.
0: Unaangalia nini, DJ Psych?
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0: 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Shida sio wewe. Shida ni center bolt. Sasa tumekuja hapa kwenye Soul Garage.
1: Yes.
0: Siku ya leo. Tunasema hii center bolt.
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1: Yes.
0: Na unajua nini? Tukiongea mambo ya center bolt, nafikiria leo vijana wetu. Sababu statistics zinasema,
1: yes,
0: 18 to 25%, 18 to 25 years,
1: yes,
0: there's 35% of Kenyans actually ni 18 to 25 years.
1: Yes.
0: That's a huge percentage. Alafu anasema that actually under 35 ni kama 75%. That means,
1: yes,
0: that as a nation, we must take time,
1: yes,
0: to think about the next generation.
1: Very true.
0: Kama hatutafikiria the next generation, we will lose it as a nation.
1: Very true. Very, very true.
0: Ukiketi hivi ukifikiria siku ya leo.
1: Yes.
0: Pengine hapo uko na kijana under 35. Vuta stool.
1: Yes.
0: Mwite karibu. Because this conversation this afternoon, by the way, is for every teacher.
1: Yes.
0: Is for every educator.
1: Yes.
0: Is for you as a parent. Is for you, Gen Z.
1: Yes.
0: It's for you, millennial.
1: Yes.
0: Because we believe by the grace of God, after today,
1: yes,
0: we will have understanding as a nation, what needs to happen with the youth,
1: yes,
0: how we can empower them. Na wewe mwenyewe kijana, uanze kujua kwamba hakuna kitu ambacho hakiwezekani.
1: Na tukisema vijana, ni watoto wa kiume na wa kike, both men and women.
0: Yes.
1: Very important.
0: Yes. 18 to 25.
1: Yes.
0: We are thinking about every young person under 35 years.
1: Yes.
0: That is to tell you that we care for you. Soul Garage cares for you.
1: Yes.
0: Nation FM cares for you.
1: Kabisa.
0: And that's why we are coming this afternoon to have a conversation that speaks to young people.
1: Aha.
0: And even as we think about young people, tukisema hakuna kitu ambacho hakiwezekani kwenye hii dunia.
1: That's
0: kuna maajabu yanaenda kufanyika siku ya leo.
1: Tobani Saboye.
0: Sema.
1: Yes.
0: Sasa leo. Kuna under 17. Junior starlets. Wanawake oye.
1: Nilikwambia ni mwacheche ni mbaya.
0: Junior starlets wanaenda kuwakilisha leo. Nyayo Stadium.
1: Yes.
0: Hata inaonekana mvua itanyesha, lakini hatujali.
1: Beba
0: bendera. Leo,
1: yes,
0: beba sauti yako.
1: Vuvuzela.
0: Leo, beba vuvuzela.
1: Dote.
0: Leo, beba maji. Manake leo, history is about to be made.
1: Exactly.
0: Kenya's flag is about to be flown high.
1: Kabisa.
0: Na tunasema, tunasimama na kocha cheche. Cheche.
1: Yes.
0: Tunasema, tunasimama na our under 17 junior starlets.
1: Ndio hiyo sasa.
0: We are praying for you, young people. We are praying for you because Kenya believes in you.
1: Yes.
0: We are praying for you because this afternoon we are having a conversation about young people.
1: Uh-huh.
0: Because Nation FM,
1: yes,
0: Soul Garage believes in the future of young people.
1: Yes.
0: And today we are saying we are standing with our junior talent.
1: Ndiyo, sasa.
0: Mwende mshinde. Tukisema mwende washinde hapana, so si stories ajaba. Manake tunasema,
1: yes,
0: this youth has actually, this is the second time that they are going into the World Cup.
1: Yes.
0: And today, kwanza walishinda uko South Africa,
1: yes,
0: by 2 goals.
1: All they need today. Sima umingi.
0: Eh.
1: Just a draw. Watakuwa meingia.
0: Wewe pahali ulipo.
1: Mm. 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
0: eh,
1: weka mawe.
0: Aya.
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1: Mm.
0: Usitoke Soul Garage,
1: like,
0: because
1: good,
0: we are having a difficult and important conversation. Lakini pale kwenye runinga,
1: uh-huh,
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1: Mm-hmm.
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1: yes,
0: na unaendelea ukiomba.
1: Yes.
0: Na wale wanaweza,
1: mm-hmm,
0: waende stadium.
1: Eh, pale Nyayo.
0: Because Kenya,
1: mm-hmm,
0: is making history.
1: Yes.
0: We believe in something new happening in this nation.
1: Mm.
0: Usiende mbaya.
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0: 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It doesn't matter, we actually have fun in the word of God. We actually have fun in the kingdom of God. And Soul Garage is about to tell you, you know what? Tukija hapa Soul Garage, we don't just have fun. Yes. We also have conversations that transform, conversations that heal, so that you can fire on all cylinders and make it in the journey of life. Soul Garage happening right here on Nation FM, your voice,
1: your
0: this is your host Coach Judy Mzungu, nikiwa na mwenzangu.
1: Because we did just like this, I'm psyched for Christ.
0: Kwanza kabisa nataka tuangalie hapa, kuna mekaniko wamejitokeza hapa kabisa kabisa kwenye mtandao. 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
0: Alafu kuna Albi Mkatoliki Salano anasema Vihiga Mago Center tuned in.
1: Frederick Ogembo na kuna anasema uko from Nakuru, massive world presented. 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
0: Alafu kuna Unity Kisauni Kiasuni anasema yuko kisikia suni tuned in. Tunasema asante sana. Leo we are about to have a conversation that I believe is going to transform our minds. A conversation that I believe is going to change the way we approach this generation.
1: Yes.
0: Because tukiangalia sana, tunasema Gen Z, vijana wa siku hizi, nini, lakini leo, we want to have a conversation that empowers us, a conversation that helps us to begin to think about youth in a different way.
1: Yes.
0: Because the youth actually, youth wa leo, do you know they stand a better chance than us, eh?
1: Mbaya sana kwanza.
0: Wakuna chance nzuri sana.
1: Mingi.
0: Wama unajua mimi, nikilelewa, mi sijui miaka yako, lakini mimi nikilelewa na sita sema miaka yangu, manake tukiwa hapa kwenye studio tunakuwa Gen Z, nakuwa tu hivyo, yani kitu kinatendeka tu, unakuwa Gen Z ukifika hapa Nation FM. Lakini in our days, sake, for you to understand what was happening in America, you had to buy a magazine called Ebony Magazine.
1: Exactly.
0: And black, you call it a black Black Street.
1: Wewe unajua mimi sijui sana ni
0: yako. Ni sawa kabisa. Anyway, so we when you were growing up, all we knew is that for you to live a better life, you had to go to America.
1: Very true. Very, very true.
0: But right now, do you know America is on our phones?
1: Kabisa.
0: Right now, Europe is on our phones. Right now, Dubai is on our phones. Right now, you can actually access whatever is happening anywhere in the world can happen for you. Whatever is happening anywhere in the world can happen to you. Can happen to anyone living anywhere, including to this generation.
1: Yes.
0: So this generation, all of us, by the way, stand a better chance.
1: So true.
0: If only we can be able to be equipped, if only our mindsets can be transformed.
1: Yes.
0: And that's why this conversation this afternoon is so important. I want us to think about Jeremiah.
1: Yes.
0: 29 verse 11. It says, for I know the plans that I have for you. To give you a future and a hope. So that you will have a prosperous end. I have paraphrased it. That God desires that each and every one of us will prosper.
1: Yes.
0: Hii story na si story ya jaba. Niko kuambia kila mtu, hata wewe pale ulipo, God akona desire that you make it. Shida ni sa nyingine, inakuwa mindset yetu. And that's why mekanika leo amekuja kwenye studio kuja kutuongelesha, kutuambia ni nini tunaweza kufanya sisi kama vijana kuweza kuenda pahali Mungu anataka tuende. We're going to have a conversation about purpose, wealth and innovation. Because sa nyingine tunaanza kufikiria do kabla tujue purpose, tunaanza kufikiria do kama tukue create, kabla tukue creative. mekanika wetu. Jitambulishe tafadhali.
2: Fantastic. Thank you, everybody. Asante sana. Hey, the energy in this platform. I thought, nilifikiri I have energy. I have revisited the concept. But my name is Daphne.
0: Yes.
2: Daphne Kimani, co-founder of Youth Spark Summit.
0: Mm-hmm.
2: And of course, this is a leadership development platform that also focuses on youth empowerment and nation building.
0: Okay.
2: Because like you said, solution iko kwa the young people.
0: Ni kweli kabisa.
2: And so we treat them as partners. We treat them as partners. Us in this work to rebuild this nation and Africa at large. And
0: amen.
2: So, yes.
0: I like that. I like the dream Africa at large, because tunajua kwamba Kenya is a launching pad and God is positioning us in a very good place that Kenyans can actually be able tukisema tunasema under 17 starlets waende wafanya vizuri, because wakienda hata sisi hapa, they are putting us on the map. The next time we are looking for anything in the world, something changes when you can claim and be proud of your nation. Sasa Daphne,
2: uliza.
0: Unajua ukisema hapa oh Youth Spark nini kizungu mingi.
2: Si
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0: Sasa ukisema Bontao ni Bontao tao gani?
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0: 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So, lazima utuambie, where are you? Sisi ya tutaki,
2: I think nilizaliwa hapa Nairobi Hospital, by the way.
0: Uh-huh.
2: Yeah, so immediately, of course, ayo Buddha, mother walikuwa pamoja, alafu tena domestic issues, right? Alafu waka split. And so, we were caught in the hairs. Tulipatikana hapo katikati, I have a little sister as well. 4 years younger than me. And so sele kulikuwa na hizo domestic issues kwa familia, ikabidi sasa sisi tukachukuliwa tukapelekwa wapi? 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
0: Nairobi.
2: So I went to what's it called? Nikatoka hapo nikapelekwa St. Anne's High School. And before that,
0: St. Anne's here Lioki, is
2: yes,
0: that the one?
2: Okay. Nilikuwa St. Anne's High School. So huko ndo lili, it was a boarding school of course. Hapo ndo nilisomea for my entire 4 years. Nikatoka hapo for my entire 4 years. And nakumbuka that time budangu kuzi alipass. 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Na hiyo by the hapo kuna story ingine hapo. But alipass 2022. But the man was on education full throttle. Yani venya alini raise kimilitary. Juli kwa lazima usome, I must prepare you for the world that is coming. It was serious. Kanipeleka huko alafu tena ka insist niepelekwe Strathmore University. 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So I love the other thing, and I'm going to talk about it later. I had so many options. 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At least shikilia kichwa. So that when I'm talking to cousins, I'm talking to other young people wanisikie. 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And I'm sure a lot of guys wanaweza tu late. 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So nikaenda USIU.
0: So you, hapo umemaliza. Umeachana na Strathmore katikati.
2: Nimeachana katikati.
0: Because you felt. How did you feel for you to drop out of that course?
2: I felt ni kama I had too many voices in my mind telling me what to do, and I had not come up with a solution myself.
0: So was it a place of confusion?
2: Of course. Okay, on a too many voices, Judy. You can't reason alone, selflessly. I mean, even as a self, unafikiria labda hivi, then unaanza kufeel, inaanza kukani kama budangu exact, inaanza kukani kama madhangu exact, auntie yangu. Then there's the entire family because Strathmore carries a prestigious name. And now it becomes, Mokami yako, because I also call Mokami, Mokami yako Strathmore University, you know, na tufanya mambo. Meanwhile, inside, I didn't know because I had not heard from God what I'm supposed to do. And I'd not taken time to ask the right questions. And so before it got long, nikafika mali everything, now this is the thing. It became overwhelming. It became seriously overwhelming. Now I'm in class. The only question I am asking, is this me? Am I this supposed to do this? I start to find my look for myself in different people in the room. I can't find myself. And so ikakwa, niaje, by the way, I have to make the hard decision right now. I need, give me a pause. Nijitafute kwanza. And even when I ask for a pause, but you see, that's the thing. Mse anaza toka hapo kama amesema, nipate pause, nipate break, niende kujitafuta. But there's a way to find yourself. I didn't have the way.
0: Thank you. Kama uko hapo, you're confused. You're wondering what to do with your life. You're wondering the question that this generation is asking, who am I? Where do I belong? What did God call me to do? Vuta stool. Kama unajua kuna kijana pahadi, anajaribu na maybe amepitia confusion, hiyo Mukami anasema, ama Daphne anasema alipitia, vuta stool. Because on Soul Garage, we get vulnerable. On Soul Garage, we come here to have conversations that will be able to show you uweze kujiona ndani yetu. Kama historia ya Mukami, umeisikia siku ya leo, ukasema maze, uyo dem, nikana niongelelea. The telephone number to call is 0719-038-963. The WhatsApp number is 0758-400-53 because this afternoon, the conversation, the confusion comes to an end. Usiende mbali.

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0: unasikiza hii story siku ya leo, unajifikiria, unaona kule pali umetoka, unajifikiria kweli, unaona ni kama umekwama, unajifikiria umeanza kuona maybe there is hope. This conversation this afternoon is to tell you that hakuna mtu kama Mungu. Tukisema nani kama wewe? Yes. It is only God. Anaweza kuja kukufungua. By the way, just a conversation like this this afternoon can just shift something in your mind and that's all you need for you to have a turnaround. Soul Garage happening right here on Nation FM. 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
0: This is your host Coach Judy Mzungu nikiwa na mwenzangu.
1: They call me DJ Psych. They say I'm psyched for Christ.
0: Mekanika wetu jitambulishe tafadhali.
2: Daphne Kimani.
0: Sasa Daphne ukatuambia kwamba, you know, the things that has stand in the way of a young person being able to see what is in them is past disappointments, lack of self-belief, and we also talked about comparison. But you also went ahead to tell us that the way to be able to move forward is to begin to ask yourself, what are your abilities? I showed you how to look and see your abilities. What problems come to your heart? And then, what is the lowest level of entry? And I liked that part, last part. What is the lowest level of entry? Do you know your phone is not only for dancing? That phone in your hands can open doors of opportunity. The other day, we hosted Trevor Were. Trevor Were... He's on TikTok, anapika. Na tukisema kupika, Trevor Were anapika chakula, local food. Kamande. Githeri.
1: Kamtura hivi.
0: Na hiyo ilipeleka Trevor mpaka New York.
1: Yes.
0: Simu yako iliyo mkononi. Ni kukuonyesha kwamba that is the lowest level of entry. Just let the world see your gift. Daphne. What skills do you think will matter for young people in the next decade?
2: In the next decade, that's the next 10 years.
0: The next 10 years, yes.
2: Okay, so I'll mention three. We can write this down if you're writing.
0: Yes.
2: You want to know mwalimu. Human connection, or you can just call it social intelligence.
0: Okay, now when you talk about human connection, what exactly are you referring to?
2: This is what I'm referring to. Do you know, umebonga kuhusu wealth. Wealth is also people.
0: Yes.
2: Do you get it?
0: Yes.
2: And a lot of this, and either way, when you unasikia watu wakiimba doors are men and women. So the ability to connect emotionally with people, so emotional intelligence is inside there.
0: Yeah. I like what you said. I like breaking it down into its simplest word. Emotionally connect with people. And it's good for us to talk about, because we're talking to young people this afternoon. That when you're thinking about emotionally connecting with people, don't complicate it. Vile tu Daphne alianza akisema, yeye alikuwa jiamini, anaona ni kama hata kuconnect na watu ni shida, relationships ni shida, hizo vitu zote. And many people have complained about the Gen Z. We are not here to complain. And many people have complained about the youth. We are not here to complain. Actually, could the problem be something that happened to you and you have not healed? That's why it comes across as you not being able to connect with people. See that that is a gift that you will need in this next decade. What is the other gift? What is the other skill?
2: You can write this down, problem solving. That now goes directly into innovation.
0: Problem solving, creativity.
2: Creativity
0: and innovation.
2: Yes.
0: Now tell me in the most practical terms, how do we use this in our daily?
2: Can I tell you the simplest terms?
0: Yes.
2: Stop benchmarking on what is already available. Benchmark on your highest imagination. It means this. Any idea that was new right now, Judy, ni kama mutu alikuja akatuambia, you can use a phone now. You can use a smartphone that looks like this. You try to tell people what they didn't think they needed. But that's where a healthy... So remember earlier we were talking about limiting beliefs. Umebonga kuhusu self-beliefs, but also limiting beliefs concerning the world, concerning resources, concerning how to turn anything that is dry and dead into something that is workable. Technological solutions. You're getting innovation as far as even podcasts were just an idea. Mtu aliamka tu akasema by the tunaweza kaa chini na tuite mics na hii kitu itaitwa podcast. That was an innovative idea. That is the best solution of a problem solver. And the third thing is leadership skill.
0: Okay, I want to break that down.
2: Okay.
0: So then just sometimes mtu akisikia innovation anafikiria ni kitu ingine
2: kali
0: kubwa sana. Unajua?
2: Yes.
0: kuna tu paint work yako unaweza ifanya na ikuwe tu different. Mm-hmm. Imagine hiyo tayari ni creativity. 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Innovation si ati uende kwa lab ufanye vitu deadly, ni uweze kuona gift yako vile unaweza itumia. Na ukweli kabisa, God speaks and God guides. Anaweza kukuonyesha tu kitu unaweza fanya that
2: will, is different.
0: That is different based on your gift. Hiyo ndio idea, innovation, creativity. 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Another skill.
2: The third one that I'll mention is leadership skill. This is the ability now to recognize.
0: Mm.
2: Okay?
0: Mm.
2: Recognize, acknowledge. Unajua mtu anaweza jua uko na kitu lakini huja acknowledge.
0: Mm.
2: Recognize, acknowledge and consolidate.
0: Mm.
2: It means bringing it together skillfully.
0: Mm.
2: Every ability and personal resource to the service of humanity. So you recognize, discover and recognize what you have. It does not matter whether you've seen anything, everybody else with it. There's a unique thumbprint and footprint that comes with you now. Ume recognize, ume acknowledge. Na by the way, nakuaga mbaya hii area. Hii area nikiguza tu hivi, kitu tu inatan. That's true. You have the Midas touch, that's true. Then the other thing, please consolidate. Now, anza kumix. Naona kama msi umebonga kuhusu msi anapika. Mix hizo spices viviti. Start to mix it together so that now all of that together comes to the end of serving humanity.
0: It is true. In a nutshell, the skills that will matter in the next decade have the ability to connect with people.
2: Okay.
0: Have the ability, kuwa unaweza ongea na watu, kuwa unaweza connect na watu. Namba ya pili, uweze kucreate, uweze kuona solutions zile unaweza fanya. Namba ya tatu, uweze kujua unaweza fanya nini ndio ujitume. Personal leadership, tuanzie na wewe kwanza. Ujitume ndio uweze kusolve hiyo shida. This afternoon, the conversation is empowering you. This afternoon, the conversation is to tell you, you don't have to wait for a job. This afternoon, the conversation is to tell you, the market has changed, but you too can change. Usiende mbali.

0: Let me tell you, we believe that there's a miracle with your name on it. And for you to be able to step into that miracle, ndiweze kuona huo muujiza, and it begins to work for you, you first and foremost must be able to understand, uweze kujua wewe ni nani. 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Ndio aweze kukutibu. The problem is that not that God cannot heal you, but have you opened the wound for him to be able to heal you? Then we have also been able to understand this afternoon that actually young people in our nation have skills, have abilities that they can be able to use. And we have said that the most important abilities that you must be able to develop is one, your ability to connect with people. We have also said that the other thing that you need to develop is the ability to solve problems. And once you know your skills, then you will know the problem that you are set out for. Alafu, ujitume. Daphne. Mm-hmm. We have come to the end of the show.
1: Okay.
0: Sadly.
1: I know. Oh, it's going to be so much fun.
0: But I'd like really like you, you know, because you, I know that you speak to young people. Mm. Please just speak a word of encouragement to a young person. Mm. Speak a word of encouragement to a parent, to a mentor out there, so that we understand that indeed our young people do have hope.
2: Okay. Because... thank you so much even for the opportunity. And one of the things I will say is this to everybody listening. Like I described earlier, the work that we do, it's in leadership development, it's in national building, it's in youth empowerment. How our youth empower you today is this. Create the opportunities that you long for.
0: Amen.
2: Create the opportunities that you want to see. Make us see you. Make us see your handiwork. Make us see your workmanship. Make us see your products. Make us hear your voice. Do it unapologetically. And to a parent, support them.
0: Thank you very much. Now close for us with a word of prayer.
2: All right. Father, in the mighty name of Jesus, we give you the glory. We give you the praise. Thank you for this opportunity that you've gathered us together to impact your young people. This ones that you're leading as the future now. I pray, Heavenly Father, that you impart on them such a wisdom, such an understanding, such intellect, such skill, such sensitivity to the hearing of God accurately, to give them possibilities of creation, possibilities of innovation, possibilities to discover in the mighty name of Jesus what they are able to do so mightily and uniquely to give you glory. Father, use them mightily. Bring them together to see you, to hear you well, and cover them by the blood of Jesus Christ from confusing voices, from voices that set them away and apart from the purposes of God in their lives. I pray, even as you did me, guide them as a guided missile into their areas and places of function undefeatedly.
0: Amen.
2: In Jesus' name.
0: Amen, amen, amen, and amen. 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Go and win. 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
1: But they are the absolute king around now, football. Shall not. 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
1: 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Mm. 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
1: I don't see a problem with us being everywhere in any way, but I'm in here legally.
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1: Not to say we must fight each other and chase each other. 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
1: We need to appreciate and acknowledge our culture and tradition and who we are and where we come from. It is our identity. And if you hold on to that, you know, you can have the modern and the Western influence, but in all that, just know who you are and where you're coming from.
0: This is where the country speaks.
1: Continuing to work is what surprised me. I'm being allowed to continue to work and I love it. And I think that's the modern queen. Get up and go and work as a modern queen while you also continue your role. It's heavy. It's difficult to balance because you've got to do the two.
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2: 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Regardless of whatever it is that is happening around you, fix your eyes on Jesus.
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1: But they are the absolute king around now football. Shall not. They oh, Carlos Queiroz, there will be no football here.
2: Yeah.
1: So,
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2: Yes, yes. So everyone thought that was going to happen, but it didn't happen.
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1: Not to say we must fight each other and chase each other. 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
1: We need to appreciate and acknowledge our culture and tradition and who we are and where we come from. It is our identity. And if you hold on to that, you know, you can have the modern and the Western influence, but in all that, just know who you are and where you're coming from.
0: This is where the country speaks.
1: Continuing to work is what surprised me. I'm being allowed to continue to work and I love it. And I think that's the modern queen. Get up and go and work as a modern queen while you also continue your role. It's heavy. It's difficult to balance because you've got to do the two.
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1: I fix my eyes on God. I will not be shaken by any circumstance. Child of God, would you fix your eyes on Him? Regardless of whatever it is that is happening around you, fix your eyes on Jesus.
0: Wake up blessed. 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
1: But they are the absolute king around now. Football. Shall not. They oh, Carlos Queiroz. There will be no football here.
2: Yeah.
3: So.
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1: How many times do you hear a commentator say they are surely going to wait for the corner before they make the substitute?
2: Yes. Mm-hmm. Yes. So everyone thought that was going to happen, but it didn't happen.
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2: 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Do not

not just listening, you're part of it. 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
1: Most penalties taken in a World Cup history. 8. Guess who has taken them?
2: Messi.
1: Most penalties missed in World Cup history. Guess who missed them?
2: Messi.
1: Most penalties taken in UCL history, T23. Guess who has taken them?
2: Messi.
1: Most penalties taken in La Liga history, 74 penalties in La Liga, yeah? Guess who has taken them? So is it Messi or PES?
0: One love, one vibe, one nation.
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1: But they are the absolute king
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1: now.
2: Football.
1: Shall not. Oh, Carlos Queiroz. There will be no football here.
2: Yeah.
1: So.
2: And but we will get what we want.
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1: How many times do you hear a commentator say they are surely going to wait for the corner before they make the substitute?
2: Yes. Mm. Yes. So everyone thought that was going to happen, but it didn't happen.
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1: Not to say we must fight each other and chase each other. We don't want each other.
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1: We need to appreciate and acknowledge our culture and tradition and who we are and where we come from. It is our identity. And if you hold on to that, you know, you can have the modern and the Western influence, but in all that, just know who you are and where you're coming from.
0: This is where the country speaks.
1: Continuing to work is what surprised me. I'm being allowed to continue to work, and I love it, and I think that's the modern queen. Get up and go and work as a modern queen while you also continue your role. It's heavy, it's difficult to balance because you've got to do the two.
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1: 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I will not be shaken by any circumstance. Child of God, would you fix your eyes on Him? Regardless of whatever it is that is happening around you, fix your eyes on Jesus.
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3: 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My name is Victor Caleb. Acha tuangalie the FIFA World Cup 2026. It's getting better, more competitive, dominant plays. Mtu wangu leo tunaangalia one of the biggest matches of the tournament so far, and the winner ataface France, who booked their place in the last four after beating Morocco 2-0 kwa game ya jana. Ukiangalia game ya Spain so far, they've become many people's favorites to lift the World Cup. Their tournament so far, walichapa Austria 3-0 kwa round of 32 na wakachapa Portugal 1-0 kwa round of 16. Perhaps the most impressive statistic ni that Spain hawaja concede goal yoyote in the knockout stage. Squad yao iko na players kama Lamine Yamal, the 18-year-old who continues to impress with his pace, creativity na maturity. Mikel Oyarzabal, this is Spain's leading scorer with 4 goals. Alafu kuna Pedri Mtuangu, the heartbeat of Spain's midfield. Coach wa Belgium na yeye alisema hivi, "Everyone expects Spain to beat us, but I insist his players have the quality and belief to cause an upset." Kumbuka, Belgium's road to the quarterfinals walichapa Senegal 3-2 kwa round of 32, alafu wakachapa USA 4-1 kwa round of 16. Hawa sio wameonyesha resilience na attacking quality, especially kwa win yao against the United States. Na kwa squad yao, wako na mtu kama Kevin De Bruyne. This is Belgium's creativity engine. Romelu Lukaku, 3 tournament goals despite limited minutes. Alafu Jeremy Doku, a constant threat with his pace and dribbling. Of course, kitu nye tunangalia leo ni, can Belgium contain one of the breakout stars of the tournament? Naongelea kijana Lamine Yamal. His movement and creativity have been central to Spain's attacking success. Alafu bado kuna Kevin De Bruyne versus Pedri. This is a battle between experience and youth. If Kevin De Bruyne, naongelea KDB, akipata tu space kiasi, Belgium become far more dangerous. And if Pedri controls possessions, Spain will dictate the tempo. Tukiangalia defense ya Spain, they are yet to concede in the knockout rounds. Lukaku, on the other hand, will be aiming to become the first striker to break that record. Kumbuka, the winner earns a meeting with France in what will be a blockbuster semi-final. Mtu wangu, leo saine usiku, una support Spain ama Belgium. And that's your update on all matters sports. Leo tume focus on the World Cup. I'll be back with more updates. My name is Victor Caleb. See you in the next one.
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